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2: why I was say
0: one more I must say
2: ye tchrema ne e didi maninsem
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0: 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Ube shwa.
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0: Ube bubu. Ebe hu shwa. Ube peche. Yes.
1: Yes.
0: A boo be a ho. Oshe boo no soa.
1: Ubebubu.
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1: Yes.
0: Now, Bosome way, and in September, one man may cry washama government school.
1: Amen.
0: 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Send Yango Ponti as a Fuanakwa. 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
1: fair.
0: When you did a siapa, many are with you already, so voice will be anke you. Voice will be anke you. The young boy fear there, babe.
1: I know.
0: Because I was a catcher all night, and I'm ready.
1: I'm bachelor. I
0: never see that or Sibon.
1: Sanity.
0: Omrame Bobby.
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0: 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Now, one of my or Jeffo. I'm a young poem. 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
0: 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You have a man, and you must say, or

0: 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And I'm a dee jow. And I'm a dee jow. And I'm a dee jow. 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
1: Amen.
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2: Yes. Yes.
0: Who say?

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Oh, wait. Yeah.

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1: And she said, "What radio?"
0: I am doom.
1: And I would hear.
0: I am doom.
1: I Ashama Government School.
0: Lautamus Bongomo.
1: Yami Aduma, if you or China Monday, or China Monday, Elko, Yamedi for Etnasi, one on one, our Ashama Government School, or how they are Mania Bay, and a Dow so. Afe, would you for Tanasi, a Guada, Elko Pim, a Fiada, our Ashama Government School? Safia Dana, a dear enemy, I saw you all night. 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
1: 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Isubi. 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
1: 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Yeah, complicated and tree no ever. I am not sometimes, yeah, no more be not for how be a brain.
0: Okay,
1: and so there's here beano, young kind who say, Yame, a kind.
0: Hallelujah.
1: Now they are near hear me, pa, and say, Yame, di for a barber cassa. 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
0: In case of emergency.
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1: 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Papa and Chichi Mochese or town phone or chess or Shishese or Bayo Bibia or chess or not Jesse will be
0: answer.
1: Nebano saying, Sir, why no, what one ma, a boboya, a ebia, a car not a 10 and 9. What it is as on one in Nipper, Diana and Nipper is sooner one to Chima. Yes, there be a see a kuno. Naka asambi chia
0: fano.
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0: 055 788
1: 2425
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2: Radin Chassier, and yet you made your strong one. Debbie Ahimanache, your deep free Captain Jesus Prayer House. Asia, a bra walker Sefidiaso, and Joda Cosifia Debia, which are Mondays to Fridays, and Chassia Himanache 4, near the Akuvia 6, weekends, and your Saturday and Sunday, dear, and your homie Debia Harrisa, now a special, and see a Chassia Himanache 3, the Cosi 6.
3: When Yankopo D for Cassier, our dinner to Ghana, Prophet Isaac of Suhinijima, or Nuna Yankopo Namneso, and ye Amanga dear, and in Sanchani, a Wonipa Brabum, now of so, actually, the best see our minimum. 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
2: Quesia Danso, a Fiano Pass 7, a Quesia. 12. 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Captain Jesus Prayer House. 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
0: Wow.
4: Benny pa o ye bonny fu a was so ni a din yina which was here bosom. Eh why and no mamma yanko po di why a day. What was somebody preaching?
0: Hallelujah.
5: It's true.
0: Wow.
4: Mamma mom said I didn't
5: yes sir.
4: Eh ha ha ha Sani faka se eh nyame hon kronkron ena hon kronkron ena nyame na hon kronkron o bewe na obapo o sisi obi o repu obi o yade a na ye hon kronkron bet won wa omo no wo wi ase a won men nyankopon pengam som no di mistake obi ye bia o de chebonsa won kan ti nyame enti mpacho why na men nyame din ho ti
1: Aquarius
4: for. How do you for?
0: Wow.
4: Hallelujah.
1: Amen.
4: One way who on who saw me at the boy for? I'm not going to go for him. Now, one way who on who saw me at training for a day. I see a rack running yammy catch such a me and a yammy. You win him. So I'm more here and a yammy catch me and a yammy catch him and a yammy catch him and a yammy catch him and a yammy catch him. Amen.
0: Amen.
4: Once I'm preaching to my preaching.
0: Papa just said, why my way anymore?
4: Amen.
1: Amen.
4: You are the same. You are any kind. And Cassie, a jawsu, who didn't want it. A jawsu, who didn't want it.
0: Amen. Hallelujah.
4: Amen, Cassie.
1: Amen.
4: And when you baby,
0: part of their view.
4: I quite say, you are no Muslim for any or more kindly for Muhammad.
0: Okay.
4: Ubo din wa. Ube boni boom Muhammad. But all Baba who din whom he din a shine. I'm a pa.
0: Amen.
4: Ubo din is all candy de cassabi. 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
0: 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Ya bone fo. 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
2: Ya.
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0: Adofo yamin shramo.
2: Amen.
0: If we weekend ebay, me call me Nipedrian and BBMA. Me who say my bread patching. Just say my bread, a chain de be my bread. Tell me, pa.
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0: Na, me a make a threat here for Dominion and say a ready young pong. No crew. Why, Mrs. Semina? False point, you know. Big chippy.
1: A big chippy. Hi, name poor.
0: Yes.
1: False
0: point, you know. Big chippy.
1: As a mood, too.
0: A massam way. Tien ye pa mao.
1: A treaty by a prophet.
0: Never boar.
1: Amen.
0: I make a sea pa.
2: Amen.
0: And I have you at that. Say, so, oh yeah, Captain Jesus nearby, Utier town with Captain Jesus, sir. And church and in 3 months. Mammy, I'm a can is here. And I said, which may call a rather pronoun number, no, sir. Now, then, I'll watch any more businesses in natural radin, sir. I was going to have a seminar, mammy, a can. Is seen and then now.
1: Oh,
0: I mean, media mean ya brint, you know. Near motion of social media near dinner. But as my mammy, I'm a kind. May we rahu, papa?
1: Oh, Jesus.
0: May we rahu?
1: Oh, defo.
0: Sebby. May you wish a freedom. And I just had a material.
2: Papa, no, come out tree.
0: And I say, Mena me ba. Yesona na yakona yakohena mochrima ni tumidi enye mebi srasa ni hum so waye ni yie. Ba jonya zemini.
2: Papa sanete.
0: Satana. Baby and wife of hum hum wono. Bi obehuna ne se. Ni kunso aba. 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Ada wa hwengola no.
1: Oh Jesus.
0: Amen.
1: Amen.
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0: Na fe onu so ko. Na ye jade oni ho a. E oba na onu so be ye no so no. Ye twitwa ne nsa. Na ade e be chi sa Monday no. Ni a prophet ji me preach ya ye. E sign bone ya. Etimeto ni pada seni.
2: Yes sir.
0: Ah, won't you su baby? Empo Obi Nti Obio Nti in a sad sign here, then you see. If I show, yes, I have a pepper now. Prophet can a Sunday and San Ariachimon
1: here. Oh,
0: Namino me and what ye? Ah, ye tin ya medomia de. Sabbe fire soon. Ame musuwa keni penye na ano. 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Paul. Paul, osumafu Paul.
2: Yes, sir.
0: Yei.
2: Yes, sir.
0: 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Yes. Ship no. 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
2: Yes.
0: Yes.
2: Amen. Amen.
0: And I say, and your home,

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1: Niasas,
0: so
1: be
0: Bunemai attain.
1: Mumwa Bua,
0: and what's it for? Many a break.
2: I mean,
0: obedience, Sammy, and a bonny man, a bonny. Into Mumwa Bua, media woman, mammy,
1: for anno mammy.
0: Now, rather, what ye woman, dear, obia haunted. Or see, oh,
1: one hour, one hour for a boss,
0: one nam a for real,
1: and me wap,
0: a for real boss,
1: name me wap,
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2: Hallelujah. 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
1: Let's see.
0: Tis a man treachery.
2: I knew.
0: Minuit. 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
0: 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Mama Quenya, now one big lady, I'm so, oh, or more shame, say, may corner, men can't you say, Monsha, you have a good heart. 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
0: 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Amen.
1: Amen.
0: Papa, any a breva? A jet in any way, as she had dear. Nana before Pentam, son is Zephaniah chapter 1:14. 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
0: a kayan. 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
0: 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Oh, yeah, Kusia, my fellow. 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Nebuna Fun. A ban or they bonnet ban and down for now over Pata Manon or the Babo Waka.
1: Pero di for Sophania.
0: Sophania, woman.
1: A tea bark.
0: Uh-huh.
1: A chochiche muduna.
0: A dunay.
1: A rather da Cassiana
0: bang.
1: A bane a pentem
0: say.
1: A rather dano. And near
0: and near you know. Don't bury my crown.
1: Bury my team, then
0: they would then.
1: A dano any bread,
0: any bread.
1: I will hear any of which red da. Now, when Mujabe goose,
0: remember, if I'm with you, she would deserve food through.
1: No one, when I'm says,
0: Me, and I mean it, Jose. When you meet the every mammy, Moya day, when you meet the every mammy, I rather would the other hair for was a one while one lamb for a boss
1: and
0: a mewa pamon.
1: Hallelujah.
0: Come home one. Chapter 2 from verse 1.
1: Amen.
0: And Daniel catch the book and Teneza say into a hine. Mamma foot way off.
1: Yes, sir.
0: Eh?
1: Yes, sir.
0: Na me trawa dear, would be a cow bonny ego. Na fatten anyway, just some woman we na fa a here for a ye yo.
1: Yes, a
0: for a
1: sir.
0: Book.
1: Yes, sir.
0: Amen, pa.
1: Amen.
0: Says so, a woman we ye. Say, eh, beer. Ebe mo ye diache.
1: Daniel.
0: Dan 4:27.
1: 89. 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
0: O hene.
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1: Pacho mean free one you.
0: 1, 2, 3, 4, 5.
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0: 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Ama usre radi.
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0: 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Na MTM with Jamin to Tuminye.
2: And enough for Quarrel.
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0: Ayan is so I have one. 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
1: week. 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
0: the young pong. 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So
2: the bee.
1: Oh, my
2: God.
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0: Oh, best ray, I'm a one now.

0549 0529 0529 0529 0529 0529 0529 0529 0529 0529 0529 0529 0529 0529 0529 0529 0529 0529 0529 0529 0529 0529 0529 0529 0529 0529 0529 0529 0529 0529 0529 0529 0529 0529 0529 0529 0529 0529 0529 0529 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
1: 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Nipa we uko chimini radio ya. The moon in our so best. And we see me and seven of Buayan at a cheer with a 2 year fool. It's die and the air. Yes, you hear your ma a cool way, sir. They be a radda. Yes, when you're ready to bed, we are now to be Shirayano. Yes, we are the Biba Bishira as a full radi Ufia. And when I'm my ye numbers, I would do it at the mouth. 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Now, Brantia be a free mono. Now, something in answer, Yasuman, say, Uncle To, Edianemra. It's your cotto, Bianeno, or Chey, and Emma, one metal, sir, Uya Yanoso. I wish ya, or more, a coy, you know, as someone say, a young bonny be an omwa you. And then Mumuno, a year the Ayer and Sanda Hodia Mayan Munina says, Yan Hoya Quay, a bibi bit me out to Yanso, sir. And Tia was yes, and say, a prayer will be Yambo Bambo. A cherry, and my fear, your man, dear, and your obedience you, sir, will buy a coast to an asso from a biba. Na accident is see, then some you knew in a trip through, then never quay a day, a trip through. 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
1: 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Menuya, ya for a body bi. Kanti ji says the and no abuobia na so se ni awo. 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
2: Yakubu woman, a tick bacon. 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
1: Assembly tea for
2: assembly. 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
2: 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Church you. 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
1: sad news
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1: bishop kakrabe na wo so woka Bishop Kakakra, because I know people say, we will be Odi for a church and all two new Miss Ami, dear. Nama Hunu, baby, go on. Okro, it's a beer, Nama can come and hunt them. Bishop Kakakra, Breno, I have
3: no better say. And I pay, said, yeah, Yamidi for a day in church and not too
1: formal.
3: I have a call, the city of Bear would tear for near your phobia or but tidy or chin, I
1: say.
3: Na se enano pe nyamidi fo na sama o kan se unyaminim ne mba na ekwan ya nyame fa so dinim ne mba no eno na papa dia to fo me a o church de ba ye hu se de pe ya wo so opesa wo ye nyame ba ni bi no
1: okay
3: wo so kofta kwan no so bi fa sa kwan no na se ready friend mba na se wo ohu ne mba wo be usa wo so
1: that's right
3: such that away and then enra na ye penny ya ofi FM station by or can send be
4: that's right
3: or say a jua da ye money making money making Monday
4: yeah there's a Monday no na jua da
3: piano a money making Monday
4: that's right.
3: Na me pesa mi chino se se wo ko yesika ni wa pesika dia and ye no do ma wo sika no
4: okay
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0: onim wo.
3: A question you ready for so did you need it? Who can it be any one?
4: Who did for a son be sending you?
3: So, who can Yamim Bani won't dear? Now, can who be Yamim no dear? And yet, a quite be a buffasua. Who be yet Yamipano?
4: Okay, who
3: be yet need the enemy? No, Yamidi for the answer for me.
4: Boko,
3: Boko, why did you get the cry? And papa.
4: It's a and
3: all
4: the new tattoo. It was I arrested Sunday. Or Janus Sunday. Bishop Anode. Yes. Papa, we have more few. Near course, we have a pancreas. We have a because, and who can say, Ubia, Timicaso, Media Manti, and I made my young chef. It's 1 minute, Papa.
5: Ke EBS Christ na kan no jibo leke wo yo ha.
4: Okay.
5: But no small pin ha, but no small black of but no fear ha. I no black ni fear money but no yo ha he wo. 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
4: Okay.
5: Na me ku se ka ke skeje wo ba je wo ni form jin ke ni bi form ni wo fear se ni wo akuse o ben won ko hun e ba he wo.
0: Amen.
5: Wo na na ke to mo ne ke je he ko. Many call you a low, so for a low, she don't have a shammy how I make brandy bad make a chon. 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But I call you on way, oh, yeah, okay, I can't, none of you are on no. I know what's that, can you add the more. Nuncho here, name people Sandia Umbra, Kenya, Mini, Kenya, Mimi, Kenya, Bofia, Bodo Bafi, question Yanin about Bibu, question Yerika about the machine, about people you're pro here, you can't be born San Odana, Jim, Mino Bake,
4: okay,
5: Yenifono Fioi, Mene, what your mona, your tea, Yamo, your mono, three your money, famous bonnie, Nan were called by a coffee, Chakamo Jimba, Chakamo Suban.
4: Mono. About Ashama government school, but I did.
5: Mene,
4: Friday,
5: school, ni kasemoni yami, so ba na fe, ko obi kashi obi. Cash will be a shank of Pilaba, Kedje Lenny, they can be Balak and the Church, and they can know where the drum of Fair Chucky. So I can do it by a face. Never, Roma, a beer, and never hear echo. What for now while I own? Won't it be Ahiao, Nibba Agblao, not where Bobo Yakabum, not where Bobo Kohia, so I go mad decided what if you money high watch on a kind. But no one had Bomo, but Teddy, come back Teddy, maybe for back Chucky, I'll be over as
4: never.
5: Amen.
4: Papa can say, Metis and Mamma to me, Mumune, Mayama Yarisa, and Metis have a Panamis. And maybe I will be a nano penso, Yatun Safros, and Bomodiana will do for a Nisha 1-on-1. No, I'm a government school or J, and if found the Bodia Sabri Yako, nay, a Niura, Nia Sangrum, if you sabre a copim send Lucia Bono for Yarisa, for Wakwem, we found J, our radio no senior cosuin, and I found Husia movie, and you're rather than 10 times, and you're rather than for a bonny bee. I will ban Bono so soon, and Bomodia Betchel do for, they be told no fear for so what's it, and your echoes, and as you say, no, I know ain't minka. Ye
0: I know. Into Minka.
4: Oh, my goodness.
0: I know.

0: So would you my cry if my winning?
1: Papa.
0: I clear back at you, say, near Captain here, and I'm who no memen done or pa, and I could see a done it, you are done, I'm who a dream on.
1: Okay.
0: I'm a power chow. See, I throw Monday to Friday near my Koswa.
1: Hey, I know a thing.
0: And yes, I'm get to
1: know it. It's
0: too much for.
1: It's for 2 years for.
0: Eh, Bia, 5:30 and be an animal free. Now, before the acquaintance, be at to Captain Jesus. Say, Debiarada.
1: Debiarada.
0: Any pecuodom. And Faho, any swan was stressed and 1,000 gun had been a miracle ready.
1: Okay.
0: We are 50 gunners.
1: But more than a year, sir, pam nibi.
0: Na, and some was see. Any pair did you show? Bishop,
1: Papa,
0: and pay me jina mena so sewra di akwa.
1: Hallelujah.
0: Obie mu neni mu di waye so.
1: Okay.
0: Na fe. Onfa abwadi 50 Ghana.
1: 50 Ghana.
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2: 0555 0555 788 788 24 24 25 25
0: Nyango pontis. 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
1: Wow.
0: Na se bibi na chia. Teneno.
1: Hallelujah.
0: Na the word sorry. Oh. Where ye me pacho. No. Enya me bo apaye. Man sheda.
1: Okay.
0: Aso be hokra na o sheda. But when you are bound, who's one who say, and can say so, yes,
1: sir. Oh, my goodness.
0: Amen.
1: Amen.
0: But you're mutty, amen.
1: But you see,
0: and I'll pay Nipam Pimpama Wagan, I'm sure my TV is on a mutty radio. But I said, you are too many. Oh, be Biara, one who may be too many.
1: Okay.
0: Baye, I do 50 Ghana.
1: 50 Ghana.
0: Sabria, copy him, say, Nunsia.
1: Hallelujah.
0: Brala and Susia. And an inning in him. Wow, crown, Wakuma Peso Bay, and then so. A quang any home mow.
1: Okay.
0: So being an orphan, so the eye. A dear chin.
1: A dear chin.
0: Kona quay.
1: Amen.
0: Yammy.
1: Amen.
0: Yamish.
1: Amen.
0: Mammy, Job chapter 36.
2: Job, woman.
0: Chapter 36.
2: It's see a dear sense.
0: Job chapter.
2: Job chapter 36.
0: 5 to 15.
2: Verse
0: 5. I was young and you.
1: But you eat it.
0: Now, Ugusuti and same way, and all the old Diana say, oh, Eradi, may my 50 gun and be.
1: Yes.
0: May my 50 gun and be. May my 50 gun. And no interest, I'll pass all my 50 gun and I won't you know. Now, cry 20, 10, 5, ne. 20 persuasion. Onso koso.
1: Onso koso.
0: Yeah. Yano bema wakwete se Abraham.
1: Okay.
0: O Genesis chapter 18.
1: Yes.
0: Osi miye hun tumane nsondi. 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
1: Yes.
0: Nensu mesi me ne safono. Ebe nanti.
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2: 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She onyanko ponye okesi.
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0: 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Why also?
2: Any one ratu.
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2: God bless you.
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1: Toi subi. 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
2: That's right.
1: And anope, you know, I didn't, I was say. That's right. 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Obi, be a word, see, no, be

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1: That's right.
0: Any empo gunning, you
1: know, papa.
0: Monsieur, I shall my crew nature queen.
1: Okay.
0: Namu no biaya, Captain Jesus war.
1: Okay.
0: Nan ya queen, yan shama, who say,
1: oh,
0: and some would defoy Jimmy dear babe quavier war. I shall my horror, na me na yesi.
1: Okay, sir.
0: Wednesday. Ukuada, ye be ye, a we are brim piebo.
1: Okay,
0: a ye, Wednesday, a bain, if you know, Red, you know, so bubble bohun de ru, and she ever come once in Dibia. Say, Bomadin, say Wednesday, dear, a we are brim piebo, no be to me about a baby.
1: Wednesday, ni ochinech you,
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1: okay
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1: Okay.
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3: 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He drama sisi.
1: Yes.
3: No, he a job.
1: Okay.
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1: Oh, you are done.
3: You can't fight. No more palo, ye be.
1: But I did care.
3: No more palo, ye be.
1: Men
3: in care. 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
1: Jeff,
3: I'm a cabonoco. 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Men are yet delay. But Nakamon talk by ye. 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She know young. 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A dry kissing. I heard you, Dabi, number two. Good morning.
1: Okay.
3: Nobody can go there. Better than a more to Habu. He landed if he Habu. Nibi de Faith is Sibue. Double at and go more, dear. If for Frank Amy, what I'm more, and I can be the Fidelity, the Omi Waffle. I know he waffle. Dabi dinner.
1: Wednesday. Wednesday. Prayer.
3: Power fight.
1: Yeah.
3: Power fight. Can you manage you no near Opa?
1: Yeah.
3: Shop. Shane. I baff a chum so may be
1: a kind.
3: I jay strutty strutty kemba. 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A young cocoa is not what I can walk come, what not be here, yawe come on, baby. One tower
0: is that for
3: a yearly. Ke anunyako emewo e wona twa twa baloke ba bia ne ba tashi yet magana ma ni de gama fe te ni di ashama e jakesi wo hia kame ke dangbe bi You will fail or tend a shaman. Well, if my fair mount station here appear, it will unbeck about to be in a howl. Mimpa find him, and you can't make drop on a silver day. So, when is it? So, never appear. The matter there be a name, no son of Bona, but I have.
0: Enkoko for mami sewa ifa.
1: Okay.
0: And enkran for mami get to dampon sandis. 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
1: Mhm.
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1: Amen.
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0: Meneo kwaseda namba no so.
1: Amen.
0: Saye teku, saye simpoa. Saye he.
1: Okay.
0: Number is
4: 0559 829 829 829 2094 94 0559 0559 829 829 2094 94.
0: Oh, you want to mean any CCA crown or your true number at all?
1: And
0: a bay yamam.
4: Amen.
0: And a bay yamam.
4: Amen.
0: And yamma peppy basis.
4: Amen.
0: Now fee a dawa kuma. So in time could I say, hey, Mamin Fafuno, Mamin Fafuno.
1: That's right.
0: Now what question there?
1: Amen.
0: Then one son, I'm a best sorry. Any pedun son, 17.
1: Amen.
0: Call Aseda.
1: Wow.
0: 17 mini me fear for family. No.
1: Amen.
0: Guinea per 15.
1: Yes. Mammy and Miriam, my crime will be any soon be
4: all.
0: Amen. Misha Dema, Meshrasu, Uncle Famara.
1: Yes.
0: A moment, Samosu, Ibaku, and by Joe Radio, so never TM, any cacket.
1: You
0: don't tell me to be careful for the
1: right. Government's
0: good. And Meshraman sign. Never mammy, a man, a doctor, and a bishop, name mammy. Only my dear MFA.
1: But you're the view.
0: Nipa 15 am so omumrasedano.
1: Wow.
0: Oh wow.
1: Hallelujah.
0: Oh wow.
1: Oh wow.
0: Oh wow. Oro fo beka 15 fo no ho.
1: Amen.
0: Nipa ba na eba. So muko ha kura be frem dunum fo.
4: Amen.
0: 15 fo.
1: Amen.
0: Erade kasai na moti. 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
4: 829 829 829 209 4 9 4
0: I don't have 15 for no question. Papa Maraba Kwansa Mwa Makirinti Stella Matilda Amwa
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0: Margaret Nim
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1: 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What you to a bribe, no? And yes, he can. Now, one more cassia, the magana from penny foire. One more, I'm saying, one which I said, and yet, Sika Kitwa. Now, Nansana, Samu, et tu say, boom, and yet, August, there was a minute that also in Siawa Fimpino, and yet, Jonu and Siamon, and now, US, a quartua, and yet, one more hundred more, Kikan, your mabo, more, he moa, fee woman, and Samu, and almost said, a branch, and no, yet. 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And go for threatening, sir. As Jensu, Jafu, make a catch him, make a catch him. Alhaji, Amedu, wano, near can answer me. What I said, at one on someone, one more gagano, one no, when him more hey. Ya one more cassine, Anna, one more quacko jibrible, one more aquaco yesin. What I said, a bra no, and I say, a bra, sir, and send me across one. One one in the asset, Wabapri. I'm out as a procedure and answer steps here. One more firm one, we bet to me agree, not as a BBBM. And so, at me, every pay, I feel so about what I'm a Jumedian, at me akoso wano wano. 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

0: 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I would don't cost ya. I did be ye and say that many.
1: Ah, Diana Ba, Quadro, Amponsa, O Krubi, Atria Brad, Nana, Minstro, Ojafa, Edumo. I was here, Yadamwase, Momo, and it's here at the share.

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So, you a single album, an answer EP, send us a promotion, and I yede a guacum at your movie beer. And to bet me a fair and penny for our menu 0551656655. 0551656655. For more, the answer on penny for a bet me at

masu time masu plan b fm grassroots cup 2026 mitre the most prestigious community soccer tournament in town say say there teams ni nyina nya bedwasa pejanti ejet ye two. Aha! 32 teams from 32 communities. 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Aye sronko. 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
1: Zo Ghana Mama, Addis Mama, and Ope, Yamatifun, and about Jimadioso, and Ope, Ebrasso, Plan B, Passion Sports, and Sama Etragu, Amount for Crosso, a Ghana Ha, and Afe, Amanone, Dia Bobano, Yasoneso, and a Yede Emma, a Tifo, and Yana Mosumfo, Dan Kepubi, Okota J, Ochinquana, Minumbrim, Na Galam Sinti, Minum Piota, the Sports Major, and Ope, and a Monday. 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

0: 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wakodu final enra on penalties in so punu fidelity 3-2 ena o qualify ye yentie John Eduafo coach Edema Abusuan Dwarfs boboku no
1: it's a good game wonderful up to the final congratulations you came you saw you conquered how will you describe this game
2: it's a good game Wonderful performance by the two teams. They are equally a good side. They gave us a tougher game. And I'm not surprised the game went to a penalty, and the penalty decided who wins the game. It's a good game. They did well, and we also did well.
1: Is it a game that you expected will travel into penalty? And is it
2: multiple times at training, he used to save most of the players their penalty kicks. And so I was still having confidence that at least he'll be able to save.
0: Wey, and in some head coach John Ediafo at Busan Dwas, or the two guys, some much, you know, not a more dimpa, na sa tournament, or head him say, Nitimino, able to me, Aje, Sanse, a season, Umbesta, T Division 1, or more person born Humadin, now almost samba back to Premier. Wey, and in some John Ediafo, Edia Tuja, assistant coach, Edema, in so Puno Fidelity, and so way after the lose, you know, the Ononso Editu Jenny.
3: Boys were tired, I know, but then they were also tactically disciplined. They did exactly what we told them to do in the second half. The first half, we were struggling a little, but in the second half, we missed a few changes, and they were tactically doing the right things that we told them to do when we went to the locker room. So unfortunately, we couldn't get the back of the net, and it extended to penalties, and no penalties is anybody's game, so we take it as such.
1: How does that?
0: Way and in some assistant coach in Sopuno Fidelity or say unfortunate utim say a do baby it was a your name net picture no utim say at the whole net and a be in a num or mum fabo and to a tenum kekeno now mo abo to go say chance and boys in a creti ye our mobile to guye no na a hardin nemum no a idea a chance to emui or more ever heard him going forward or more best started zone two ewo a division no or more ever heard some correct side mistakes in na and yama etimi aikama. And the X1 Division 1 Super Cup no Ochina on the 18th and upon undu in so Puno Fidelity. Womini debibi third for a place no womini etemu nafi and numina 3 PM no Dwarfs and Suniku Fudia Semperfy final no womo edi apim so we and in Shishaya Ewoho Shannon Sunse Urem Ewo Africa Ayadia TP Mazembe and Afi Mediama Ena Edibeboni Ewo Takwa Sports Stadium for the first time CAF I'm a coin set medium on your Kasani Sports Stadium. No, Onsia Kaino, El Ho, Omo Abehe, I inspect in a camera. Yeron Sem, and so Eddie Emma et for na enano pay medium edia barbe tuga ese omo machino omu gate fee no I ready is and say Osha se burin soon tema and wenim ebreko on the 6th of September 2026 ewo aye 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I call a 150 Ghana CD, and Afe so VIP, no, and also I call 500 Ghana CD. 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
3: partnership manager for Asante Kotoko and basically my work is to make sure I protect the brand Asante Kotoko
4: 104.5
3: and when we talk about the brand Asante Kotoko it's everything that has to do with the image of the club. And for every football club, the primary asset of the club is the footballers. You understand? So you are the brand of the club. So my work is to make sure I project and also make sure I protect. But I cannot do this alone. I need to do it with your support. Now, some of you have signed your contract. Okay? But those of you are yet to sign the contract. When you sign the contract, there are three main things Kotoko takes from you.
4: This is plan B.
3: 104.5 to play football. The second thing is your time. And the last one is we pay you for your image rights. So what this also means is that how you conduct yourself, we have to help you to do what is right. And that is what makes you a professional player.
0: Wei ene nsema aye David Obinya ko awono ebo adwuma edema Asante Kotoko boboko no wachirechire na adwuma ene mo a obetimi ede aboa players no professionally oni om football no so atimi akonkan a 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Kumasi Asante Kotoko, Ura Stanley, aye Menzo Ebrana, were in Central for Dinkomo.
5: Here, the first 2 weeks, I saw the refinement, I saw how things were here. So I could skip directly a few coaches because they are not used to work in such environments. And I knew Eric of my time in Cape Town when I was coach of Ajax Cape Town. And I knew
4: this is plan B
6: 104.5.
5: Yes. And I knew they were struggling with a lot of things. It was a new born club.
7: Okay.
5: And as a coach, he was struggling with a lot of things that he managed to do. You know, I saw our environment, and I know he also didn't have training. He didn't have training facilities, but he managed to create a team. He managed to perform. He knows Africa because he's traveled with his clubs to Africa. So actually, I think that we appointed the best coach we can have because
4: he's 104.5
5: here where we are now, and he's built clubs with youth development. He has built those clubs to a good standard, a good level.
0: Wei ene nsema aye director of football Kumasi Asante Kotoko Ura Stanley Menzo ade atuja wose tama kotoko for appointed no ade se na dwuma no ehye ne sa no obetran ha be se 2-3 aye weeks e monitor se de Ghana football e work administrators together with the fans and for players and ankasa wo mo attitude o hwe hu se se ohwe na se o appointed aye Ghana coach a anha ne sa e be si form eru nti ne se oluku as well na fe or her anti foreign coach or Nabano, a very good Ebeboa Kotoko project in the power. Aches and also what the Atuja DB MT for an opay reporter Eba HSA Asante Kotoko Atro. me the comma National Sports Authority. Say omo pese 2026, 2027 season, you know, omo eje baba yara sports stadium no, a ho na omo bayom home grounds. Ah, kotoko, even him say National Sports Authority, ebe ma omo aye response, wiki nafi, omo ehudie, omo eya, eronso e kakra, if you omo eba. Na National Sports Authority, wa no, ura yao ampofu ankra, edi nkomo kakra, edi afa okwana ebe faswa, yebe timi abwa, ema aye, ye stadia, ena fe ye virus, aye stadium, awo gan hanon, etimi etu empon. 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Wasi, other countries kwa, chusu, Ghana, as some home grounds, aye Nations Cup qualifiers are September. Yes, start no. Enti enumanimi ya no. Omu utuwa na maun. Sede beya. Yes, steady ya no be miti calf standard. Yeti urano.
7: Obviously, everybody goes to the Accra Sports Stadium every day. It's not only going to be the Accra Sports Stadium. We need to look beyond that for the AFCON Under 20 tournament itself. And for now, the stadium is not ready, but I'm very confident that once funds are released today, tomorrow, the work would start and we should be able to get ready on time for the qualifiers to be played. Of course, CAF will come in again, subject to the boxes that have been ticked. They will be able to approve. But we're also working on Babayara. The Western Region tour to inspect the Western Region would come on next week. And then, of course, Cape Coast as well. So we're going around to make sure that what we have now, if it is not up to CAF standard, we make sure it's ready in the next 6 to 7 weeks to host the qualifiers.
0: Wei ene nsema ya wampo fwankra. Enso edi atuja. Nano ya wada etwe mu. Uko pie mu. Ewo National Sports Authority akachea. Womu ene mpenifo. Eye sports administrators ha. Womu akwadare mu pa. Etena si esu se. Debi se de Ghana Sports. Tofom no. 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Ninyina ejina e facilities ha. 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Womu atena si ate. Eye committee BFO mu. Mobilization and Partnership Committee. Na opinion di ne Samson Dean. Ena odano. 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Oma kwa corporate. Eye bodies wo atijin kakra kakra. Na omo di asopoto. How ebe developo sports. Ewo eye Ghana ha. Na board chairman. Edema National Sports Authority. Ura eye Professor Fred. Eye awa. Ena edi atuja se. Sa committee ya. Omie numa. Yapa mwa ura Samson Dean. Edi mu akoteneno. Sa committee no. 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Na omo ayebi epen yenkoti adekode potia sa committee no omo ayentia openene ebo mabasi.
8: When the athletics hosted the continental athletics in Ghana, are we together?
9: Yeah.
8: This board found 500,000 Ghana cedis in the public sector and gave to what? We facilitated 500,000 Ghana cedis. This board for that competition. Now, when we were going to Glasgow, this same board, facilitated 1 million Ghana cedis. Are we together? For the Glasgow Games, through the Ghana Olympic what? Committee. It has to, I say this with pride because that is what we have done and it is very, very what? Verifiable. Are we together? On the basis of those two examples and other minor facilitations we have done for most of the federations, you can be sure that we will do more. Now, for the caliber of persons that are on the board, seasoned sports journalists, seasoned
0: Wei and in Zema Professor Fred Awa, wano aye board chair Edema National Sports Authority, confidence awo ewo sa new aye committee numse ajumano, oma e bipenti wombe timiaye no wo bo wambaso chra sa. 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
9: There's a need to bring in any new players before the window shuts.
7: But we knew already before the game the things that we need to do.
10: This is plan B.
7: We lost the game. Even if we were, you know, winning the game, we were thinking different way. We have quite clear what we need to do. And for sure, as I said, we are going to do something before the win.
0: Wei Erin Sema aye Enzo Maresca Edi Atuja or se said de tiena ne tie enye se omalusunti omede ahom pepre e koto player bi ababeshim said de tiena ne tie Rodri meno e ka sei Man City ene Barca 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
11: transmitting live from the Meridian City of Ghana. 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
2: 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Mitre, the most prestigious community soccer tournament in town. Se se die, teams ni nina nya bedrasa pejenti, e jet ye tour. Aha! 32 teams from 32 communities. 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

0: jerseys and a gold medals. The better swimming, no, no, one also Ebenya Sikapa, Ubenya set of jerseys and a silver medals. 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Now you'll be winning as well. That's your two teams in now, Obia and Kokwa, Achede Befu, our Homa Obibia,
1: 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I Kick Nation Sports Agents. 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I tie chi. 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Jedikain. I Kick Nation Sports Agency. Enyo munkwa. Sports Water. 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Womu Edimu Akotene. Sanso Ena. I Little George Health Shop.
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0: 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Ajaba Kope.
1: Bright in here, bright young car.
0: Ajaba Pibi. I mean, in South of our part, now I'm also a bomb by.
2: I'm talking, Akiafra and Makasa. I Makasa free, Kaswa Bogesi.
1: Okay, Kaswa Bogesi Bogodi.
2: Oh, Nakupon the Dom.
1: Yeah,
2: all right.
1: Ejabe, who got something for that woman?
0: Because you see, I'm in here.
1: Okay. Ejabe, Yanko.
0: Yo, Yanko, boys. And then the first time I met you.
1: Wow.
0: But, then you can
1: come down. Yameti, medase.
0: And I didn't
1: Amen.
2: Did you say bring here, man?
1: That's right.
2: And I want to say hello, boys.
1: Me, who you find? I'm with you, Ben, yeah. Let
2: me say, that's right.
1: That's right.
2: I see my sister, can I bring? I saw more than me, Kadena.
1: Okay.
2: I found a new YouTube. Opening the more official power.
1: I'm from Cometriamina. Amen. Amen. Amen.
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Sa pages are no pay my boss in an hour. Yes, so we are Chiraquia. Now I follow you. Now I like your page in my head. Which no share to my dear Mabo Fro, na almost answered me a cabby. And a page media chassis here from another way, can add the best chassis here. Now, things another door can near the Atwaso. And then to add the edition out of Frassy, the better your own folk, the best your own crime near the Ashen Ocean Asia. And which me this year and send me dim from Pan or Pay me the Beba. I can't see Ghana, Mr. Daroma. That bro, bro, same soon united with your mamma. Now, since I'm making canina, dear free. www.bfmonline.com. Making can see me now pay at me, dear free home. The dear Nusia, the weather update. We have a bobber such and church at the bed to us all. The old book right time is ready to be peace one or pay. Our friends are trending today. Eddie at Wasso. Eddie Sia, Quenya Bow Freddy can be in command of pay. And Commander Chimamo Quenya, I'm sweating your fra Basubi. And what you offer toss me near the best as well. A man will fool be your muti. And open some idea good simpy and pass you on. Ignite me a bubble home. Then so offer toss me no smessam or Quenya beam. Now what triple pounds my Eddie and I am. I'm more Quenya. Wait me afraid ya baju manuswa. 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No me and Sanamo Super drive time you within not to so. And Tiano Patients, my free Sabrak of Sadia Betty Bumano. 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In Twin Chani be my information centers and Opoma Japania. 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And crime pumpuni mantem, ever do my son pay. 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Of a Ulai Sound and Information Center, what Possuma see a Piemantel. I recall Information Center where the Kruya do do announce our Piemantel. Adom Achadia and Heba Information Center. I was a boy and Ansini Biomodia. I'm a Piemantel. Samson and Yame Bachelor Information Center where Jumaqua France and Fimfimantel and Opey and Ansini Chinchi. Hey, Omunina Edia. 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Also, and I see a modian opay. An opay man, I see the bin command.
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I meant your offer of a custo or Tamakum to offer. I'll permit your pa. Hobby phones and I'll send you the audio. I meant your doctor Lassa. And I'll finish the kick and I'll permit your munina. Prosper Kumi. I'll look at your phone. 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Prosper Ewa Shaman. And I'll prosper your pa. See you at Mam Lacrosse Crudin. Aki Miracle Guns, I know what you may have for. Or New Town, Street Madaban Kuman. No permit yet, Chamunina. Malizi Unungwa. No, mammy, and no permit yet, Chamopa. I feel baby out of Timon's body in Shrau. On your case, your pa. I don't pay. I'm in my gun of Winachi. And to a human also a plan B 104.5. I will show you to an amemrezi siya.

Yes, of course, I'm not paying. I'm not paying. I'm not paying. I'm not paying. I'm not paying. I'm not paying. I'm not paying. I'm not paying. I'm not paying. I'm not paying. I'm not paying. I'm not paying. I'm not paying. I'm not paying. I'm not paying. I'm not paying. I'm not paying. I'm not paying. I'm not paying. I'm not paying. I'm not paying. I'm not paying. I'm not paying. I'm not paying. I'm not paying. I'm not paying. I'm not paying. I'm not paying. I'm not paying. I'm not paying. I'm not paying. I'm not paying. I'm not paying. I'm not paying. I'm not 228 days. Aka 137 days. 137 days. Na a few yet ye see. And some funny be mse abusian. You see a few kena fwana makumaku. 228 days. Aka na fwano 137 days. Na yet me ed ye see. And see that I'm a tire no no. Medicia, Messia, Vinia, the human Pinacci and Swan. Young Towns are dear Chia, dear Sam, and Nanoka Neko, and Tikin Yahoo. Who don't quite when he or Danswa will be trimna sorry. His answer, a dear Chia, dear Sam, and Nanoka Neko, and Mre Sabi, any what the more does any be. And to do you be anything on what it is, I can't hope. I'm a man, I'm a man, I'm a man, I'm a man, I'm a man, I'm a man, I'm a man, I'm a man, I'm a man, I'm a man, I'm a man, I'm a man, I'm a man, I'm a man, I'm a man, I'm a man, I'm a man, I'm a man, I'm a man, I'm a man, I'm a man, I'm a man, I'm a man, I'm a man, I'm a man, I'm a man, I'm a man, I'm a man, I'm a man, I'm a man, I'm a man, I'm a man, I'm a man, I'm a man, I'm a man, I'm a man, I'm a man, I'm a man, I'm a man, I'm a man, I'm a man, I'm a man, I'm a man, I'm a man, I'm a man, I'm a man, I'm a man, I'm a man, I'm a man, I'm a man, I'm a man, I'm a man, I'm a man, I'm a man, 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

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And a pansan and seminar, Beba Wakumono. 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

0: Malcolm the two, yeah, Brent Plan B, because every day, and crime pumping man terms, I a spinter show, and then come to 18 Janssen, and a D and Renemo, winning by infinity man terms, central region, I want your name to hospital Janssen and a D Renemo, and me and my boys, you see, I'm away. 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And I'll pay your number in any penny for. And Casamaya
1: 0206 0206 79 87 23 0206 79 87 23 Ghana Mr. Was it for the unborn generation of Madaruma. I tell you the day in Seminole. The boy chief FFM. Adiama Wanope. Shall us one beam some making canning in idea free. 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I will go is to win 2020.

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In Timono Kasei, a quenchet mercy, I will infinity mantem Kaswa Winneba Quantum Pono. 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Nipa Bakun, I'm no Kasei, Kranana Yamutu, but one animal Seado. And watch it all for best and watch it. Almost a muprano, I know your dear dempa. When I'm on Boba Quano Pemin, Sakum, 50 man to man. Let him hold the amount. Still on www.bfmonline.com. Canada, Netherlands, sign agreement to combat illicit drug trade. In Timonoka say, Ghana, and I feel so. Netherlands are buying only more bamba for. I timid almost such a entity as your promise here. It's my mind being a

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Records worrying. And Timinoka say, Narcotics Control Commission, NACO. And on which man, Asante man, Jamunguang. Enipa maku maku 16,000. 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

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We shall not rest until we make Baumia president. Dr. Bernard Okoboy. 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

I am Fanasia Nordi, Emma Ghana Mister, Sanso Mandaruma, and a mob bomb at you don't. 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
2: Any offer?
0: Now I'm putting some work on
2: it. Oh, yeah, me adum. Yeah, me adum. What many? 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
0: Okay.
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0: Some encourage.
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2: Hey, no one doing crap.
3: How did you know?
2: Hey,
0: you pass on this.
2: Hey, mommy, who?
0: Dem.
2: 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Ebiama. 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
0: Da bi obiama odi.
2: Oda ase.
0: Eh, de ba ya menko amedia.
2: Odi abusi akoy.
0: Oda bi wanko.
2: Da bi agde we be kru. Wa gba afi e che usi nti abusi ya we.
0: Mi janen. Oh yes, mi janen kra. No ya we pa mi janen kra. Mi janen kra. Timba si wa tutu machiri kama. Aha, do you want
2: to see? Yes, sir.
0: Yes, sir. Now, Joe Fassi.
2: Yes, who say, I didn't make us say, now, Joe from the house, Odi and Niji,
0: Savo
2: Pesas, and I did you come. We know such Miako and at the amount in Abusia. Who being a say, Danny Dana, no, do not know, and I see a shas and I, Empire Boy Nation for Niji and Afaque, Jumana, Afe, I was a pair in Red Juma, you know, Bebua, Emma, and our Chinimina, no, to me, Ako Yed Yaman. Pay me to check a see and come a gunner for in a dick coming faster than my kidian pong coming by say yard more crying. So now tree name a man now tree aqua pro as answer a barber tree and bume a holding a yan say or nasa for radiadum. Na yen tear a yen check gunner for in a near tea for in and do be as I say, one can your home a man now tree aqua pro as answer a barber tree and a pay your room. 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
2: 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Liz no a dear yano crocra the omu catching bia satan saw the de boni biano a dear yano crenon so yet me edi abana British Ghanaian Cambridge professor founded into annunciate media Barbara, I buy you no, or your gun in the essence of rating near no, or your professor, Ewa Cambridge, and they prefer their to just say, Why, her name, quiet, yeah, yeah, pa, no, so no, ye de moon to the moon, et to 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Now, go for me, sorrows, my men far, we, and far, and to us, so, and a pay, men far, the observer, and far, and to us, and a pay, and the observer, no, a idea, and people regional election, cooker, and they occupy more sentiment, no, and no, dim, could him, oh, I brought ye DC. 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
0: Okay, medas a panse what me I need to ama me an opay. I don't back up no sin attend can with newspaper review, no. Be a come on opay, and you know was Salman's Baba Gina Bana what me the training today not was with their mind. I talk for more. 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
3: Je so bi dise.
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3: 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Ye ka ti asifo yin na so ye kan ye ka ho bi. And penance as that is the command in check a senson comma branch a fellow Joe Boy, a key to be Castram Brant Henny, who no try Henny and pay in check a say and come out and call and for moment in now. And paying Chenny being so and come out taxi driver from Mr. Frederick Dad Lumba and I'm Mr. Ike and paying me chairman in now. Now, and pay any AP more in Tintin Fidin Swa. My dear trick being say, eh, the Minister for Foreign Affairs, Samo Okujito Abrakwa. And I didn't say to George Miser Timise. Oh, yeah, Ghana passports, administration, and now Timise, staff on Timise, oh, she do more bona Timise, a few Timise, a genus yep, and out Timise or Chino, I didn't say to John Chimise, oh, she do more bona Timise, a idea, the same prim prim Timise, a Kagana, Biana say, a Bino, a Juma, and Bia Timise, a mobile Juma, a Ghana passports, a Timise sector, and also a idea Timise, a muscle, my boy Juma yep, and you know. Some to judge me say special bonuses bill or how to me say I am pimp pimp with me. No, dear ma, a to me say, Sasekte, Visan, some abu, a juma ye pan. Now, the immediate trust were into every South Africa, Mampany, Cyril Ramaphosa, and change an ordinance. Some to judge him say, in print, I call to me say, I dear cause war South Africa, I dear near fair xenophobic attack, and to me say. I idea or then some to judge him say utim say I idea entwe ye na se bi ode ne opa tiefo ene tim say amanfo a omne omodehie eba be piem wo South Africa na se bi ohwese de enkofo bo omu omu property 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between one
0: national road safety authority
3: yes
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0: for evidence wise.
3: Yes,
0: that's right.
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0: 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Good morning. Hello?
1: Yeah,
0: no. Good
1: morning. Hey, ABC.
0: That's a free habit.
1: Sir, Mutishu, I called you away.
0: Abbe Pepe.
1: Thank you. And he said, ma'am, you say, tell your program. Nasa, we'll be on free. We'll program to come for our one-eye study. Unita. Abbe Pepe, class mama. And he said, since you be so paratima, not can be so paratima, says a new age, ma. Yes, it's a new age, my king for some money.
0: I met you.
1: Yes, because I want to be far call. Now you number to up me. You have a canoe, I can't see me. I said, yeah. No, it's a witch. I said, it's not a master. It's a prabby. We don't have coffee. I'm a shop for papa. I'm not come at them so. Yeah, that way, scholarship, can they be? Ah, yeah, I'm being at that station. They said, we'll be buying a propaganda. Ah, I have a mush. I'm going to say, a mush. Yeah, I'm not a mush. Yeah. Where they in big Ghana, if UK, and that is how we number, can number, and the Nippon has been not here to communicate with a man of a major, fighting animal, air cut, air propaganda. Anyway, you have the Pia struggle with a bicycle. It's Mr. Abine. That King's now what we should be, constraints, the patrol. Munchino, and I saw the moon biting, the moon check, come inviting, not on the work contact. Scholarship, we are the ma in Yapo, Emma, and you'll be our friend. That's a woe, work of Obi, Nigeria, Nema, now then drunk and massy, Padia, present, because your friend, your quest, mobile, you will say, that's kind of what tragedy, not the person, Nipabacon, or the Bush of War, Oma Jogum, from Potokumia, yes, Munchu, now be pure by your quarters. Moto is so same kuni so next time you show be with this car on my hobby.
0: Okay.
1: Let me show you what you want for me that day.
0: Medasipa. Good morning.
2: Good morning.
0: Elios.
2: Right.
0: Maybe
2: I'm okay.
0: I met you as you're not paying.
2: What's up? Plan B F. What you gonna form? From day one. At to top. Minya. Oh. NPP as a political party. I'm going to bro, papa. Share and Sami Awuku. Share no name boss, our chairman, so NL or so. Loto. Share Ska, papa, we D. Share Ska and reform with the corruption. First, Kanu. I'm in Ghana for Gina so Tobama President Mahama. Say, Yesika. Mucho mutum, Yesika. Yes, it's good. I'm in Ghana for Gina so President Mahama. Yes, a college, ya bessa. If I say, Master, as a political party, or power, or communication, it can be supportua. You can't get anything. It can't be nothing. Communication as a political party. Only the key. Bah! Yes, President Mahama. Sankofo, let you my ye, Yesika. Onse abuaje abuaje. Master, last me cast some way. Be bia me here juba ya refan. Small boy like this for machine. Ek guy me sinu. This one says scan on your scan of name fan. Because I'm before mumba. Omo juga na phone mu. Omo juo mu. Left and right. Omo call us mumba. Omo be different as some way.
0: Okay.
2: Master, come to me now. Omo call your power there. Yeah, call us and text and communicate NDC. Yeah, more, more chance. Thank you.
0: But that's it. Good morning.
3: Hello, good Mario.
0: My bachelor.
3: Bachelor, Aziz in the Kazafi.
0: Okay, Aziz, young queer.
3: Yeah, that's it. Nice, my pa. Well, I'm bachelor. Say, oh, Kasa, Emma, about a scholarship on.
0: I think you know, a prank can come who couldn't be here. Can't you bet him their phone? So, problem here.
3: Okay, I'm fine. Say, me patcho, scholarship, my yeah, scholarship, no say, a bro for me. One, it's an bro for no, yeah, deba, your local language. Meaning, say, I see scholarship. You found what profile a woman be. It's no woman. But just as I need here. Bravo, if I just had it here. Our condom was good and money come at them. Would you share, oh, cowboy? I know you're finished. See, come back and papa will only be. And then, what you mean, trying to manage school? And not even two understanding school fees. Yeah, for no and two MPP for you. Oba me don't make what being and so the MP honorable address apple former MP. Me pato, she can't bang and address apple only be Betty share a bro no matter big enough for in the name of MPP. Me pato, yeah, can you wound me or only the Wanya Omahada Aman. Because of what big gun up. The patrol miracle abuaje. Now, yes, I'm cross of ya. I'm defending you. If the MP before, I'm a former winning year, they tell me besides that question. But because of the beer, I'm warning to know what you mean, you man. MP before, I'm a poor man. If you're best, you're a gun up. Sule.
0: Okay,
3: bye bye.
0: Okay, medas a fan. I'm in fact two more questions. I'm in fancy. Good morning.
4: Yes, sir, master.
0: Yahuza the boo.
4: Yes, sir, boss.
0: Boko de.
4: Oh, Nyamiado. Nyamiado. Because I trot. And Chaman. Okay, Ninchin. Nah. Soon for Nakasa Kabu Finance. Which Yahuza. Yeah, plan B for my name, Modumba, Omobo Manusika. What the mouth of Tokwe campaign.
0: But Yahuza on record, Miss Row, plan B, your mouse can be anti Miss Row.
4: Oh, Mamma, and who you do away?
0: Miss Row, the young queens of what he has here. Because really they're powerful, what he has here.
4: Did
0: I say, Uncle?
4: Yeah, Vinci of, but a seven who says, Serbi, a Juman, a year, a Viviano, give a funnel, I drink on it. And Mina, Yaka, Katasi. Any proye asemwa Sanka Ghana punye bema yini adaho especially so called yin and yin supportive party said yini mse wupe bonia wedi mse se nanu binu na nabra aboti sen ende nabra aboti sen ebra mumba abay munu sani pa nabra aboti sen umu se ensi sain nyo bise se Abraham, Jacob, Moses, Omar, so many. See you, come with me.
0: Good morning, last caller.
5: Open a case and open your mouth in the
0: count. And council, fair, we are no pay.
5: The battle, your seminar, I'm one who are make a few way or I ain't on the coincidence. Open a mimigia, Obia and Fa or Manganese cat, come one so the mother of the defender say, in Jano, and a man from Kotuafiasi. Or money in your mind. And when you are Kunya said, oh, party about them, you cook or sum or mine.
0: Dr. Kofi Amoa, HMA, any corruption cases in Yama Modin, sir, or Mampeni, a bit me, I say, and rabbit me a cassa or one, pro any kind, Sebi, Ado Cromo, Memo Modinema, Sebo Mudu, or Manewu, Ochima, no Mampeni, and Fanya Goody, Nem Nabia Basudia, Nensemo Kain, or an uncle, but more modern. 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
6: Kufi sechi.
0: Apono subo kwa diye.
6: 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Meme ne da.
0: Yeah.
6: Du medie kudi ya wa wini tuya.
0: Yeah.
6: Idi ye kendi fo region ni muno. Enti medi kan eti ya national party mpeni fo nyina. Abra me chia eti fo nyina. Na mako soa eti ya eye. The regional leadership. Ah, ende. And yeah, Papa Divine, I go home be him and a chairman. And the MPP delegates, Akasa, Emma, yeah, Papa, Dr. Okoboy, or no, any the regional chairman of Greater Accra.
7: 104.5.
6: Obi the American is in your mensa
0: room. Yeah, okay.
6: As some dear course, so MM and Dano. A present MPP for it here and a pibia and a pain in a young crash be a womb. Say it was a peaceful process. Ah, ye day aseda ebe ma isi ene bambo fwa. Omeche ni delegata. Womo ba ebe chero ma dwing asundri mo. Meko suwa echi ya eye me mame eye Joanna Frances Ada. 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Ni nyuma pa. Enti no Greater Accra Force onko suwa enye first vice chairman. Anapei momi jutu. Constituency chairman Ibrahim Kelvin Idrisu, nene 19 executives nyina. In fact, womu no mu host ye e Tema West wa yeko. Nti media kwenye e do omwase congratulate you for a well hosted event. Na me kamu bie. OBD, and I paid the member in China 82. Mechia polling station executives, no party faithful singing. Okay. Na mechia we no production team.
7: Yeah, that's it.
6: Na madam was saying. Yeah,
7: that's
6: it. Be that's
7: right. That's right. Let
6: me share more.
7: Yes, sir. That's a point. Yabusia, Honorable James Tamaklu, AK Jet. And now, Otaneka, communication officer, the man MP for Tema West. Samson, I'm your bema. Don, as an answer. Don, I'm not paying me watching.
8: Yeah, yeah.
7: Now, don't boko de.
8: Oh, boy, dear, dear, chair. I think I'm a friend, I can see my NDC party chairman, General Mosquito, Minchia Achukluga, Mensa Basa, Omna, General Office. Now, Minchia, my regional chairman, Honorable Ashimo, regional executives. Because I'm the chairman, Ablekuma West, Chairman Bright, Minchia Sofo, Krumha, Imam Four. Trotro drivers ni omumeti fo ana rasta fo nyina.
7: Okay, me da se point don ya tenen kanu. Ono so AGM e dia ma NDC ama e ko Tema West about on person. Me amansha se amfan free James Tamaklu ono so communication officer at the my MPP. Jet.
6: Over this year.
7: That's right. Yenhwe Simadu me de be ma ofredi kanu. Yenhwe ensam a na Dr. Kofi Amoa aka Yeah, former GFN and Seminole Normalization Committee, you know, on the takeover. If you actually say a sports assembly to me, Gina Brandon. Now, would you ma, a dumbra or so man penny, then same will come, what the Yajuma, titru corruption cases, Shanoman penny, and Fanny Agro memo, and found it be free bar. One more than to meet me, I'm too much. Now, I yet your money pay, and yet your no pay. And same what you're saying.
6: Obidi shia kufisichi.
7: That's right.
6: Bana corruption is in Samoa. And the menu ya bema ti studio anu mwa. Me indika nchi ano. Na. Wamu kenyi bipa abra na wamu wo opposition. Enti ni minti min kasi mbi abra man, men kaya wamu se. Wamu di nkomo pa. Enu munu wamu kofa. Campaign promise. Clear one. Editu wa manifesto mu operation recover or loot. Ande. Abeye operation looting or recovery. Me na meka.
7: Okay.
6: Is I say, when we start to board, they say recovery be one more you be lutu no ache. Nia eya sen say, when we na start to lutu niama, when we boss say oh no, sana be you no. Intina we are alleged, sana streets no yeka. But I mean, mekai ya papa, I'm say 2020. Eya citizen go via ni yeka wasa.
7: Yes.
6: Okay, 2020 na, when we person we no. You be or your MPP, ni dear. One person can be say, Wombi. I been see that. But the man said it clearly, so no. A banya ideologies, no kitano. A supporter Ghana mine, or no, and no supporter come was him. In Tobaka, yeah, he was an advisor to the government of Omampeni Kufu, and no sounds here advisor or Omampeni Nana Kufuado in same. Set some comments for year 2020 no, and no one am a person with genus of the cancer.
7: Okay.
6: On only the NSS ideologies, no, echo year or by castle echo ye. And call ye so it will foot you. It's a member funding send me as an advice
8: Plan B
6: to the current government. OBD.
7: Mm-hmm.
6: When we saw case here, man, a co-fast, I say me by. And I want to end the
7: same way.
6: Goldman Sachs in Sensei right. 2014-2015 Turkish deal, yeah. Energy deal, yeah.
7: Yes.
6: And that Minoka say minister at that time. When him the post to Awodi. When him post to and that's minister and Odi Wabemo. When him.
7: Kosoe.
6: Hey, Dr. Donko Maza. Dr. Donko post Ben Odi. He's an advisor. Tieniepa. He's an advisor to the government. On matters relating to energy, corporate governance, and state-owned enterprise, and financial sector, and also FESO. Nipa Kwano Asanye, a board chairman of Ghana Amalgamated PLC. Post to aya swatu papi so a odi sa post no. Abra U.S. government etimi che some of the corporates in this. Say ye timi kake si wan sa abra ibe isa minister ni sincheng. Obi, how is it possible? Because there are documents to prove say, there were some alleged payments to ministers of state at that time. And our energy minister, Nimu.
9: 104.5. And you know, my point is, in this conversation, Nientia Papa Neka said there is enough evidence. Say, US are buying 8 minutes in Asi. Oh, Brooklyn Mountain, so say, Papa 84. And Sani Akaname Boa, he's guilty. Ah, we're more convicted now. The implication is that there is some evidence. Aname Boa. Because I'm an onedi omun dia sem embu for a brown evidence.
7: That's right.
9: And Papa has some more can eat ya. Evidence, cronwa. Court be ewo, or maybe so eka say. Papa, anyen ye, enti wongo de fiasen.
10: 104.
9: Sa evidence no hono mwa, yensu ye attorney general, aye Dominika yini. Womunja yi Facebook no ko. Facebook no omu ko eko kan wansem. Okay. Last week, yaba pas Slim side.
7: Slim side, deputy agent.
9: Yes, he was on his Facebook wall talking about the case. And I said it here, say, it is about time, man. And yama sa akoswa, you pick the necessary evidence and send it to court. A competent court of jurisdiction. And you know, ni abape king is as simple as ABC. See, any anom de beye juma ebeboa. Convict anybody involved in this case.
7: Okay.
9: That is the position of the MPP. Oh, they be ayakasa, we frown upon corruption as a party. Now, so fear be a mesa eden. Ewo. And you know, so be eko fabe kanya. Now, must the MPP for, na MPP for, modi ora, ora. OBD, $21 billion. That was a loot our more promises were recover. As at February 2025, Omeimu and our oral chairman, Yabapo Kujit, Owen, OBD Owen. Internet was saying, I'll start if you pay on church in Yemim. It is not supposed to be this one, Kofi Amwa, and Abeka Sansi, me, a Yapapa Okujito. And I'm also a catcher, ne Papa Mahama say, 1 4 year and Yoyo. When the case, Nichi, Ogo Kansi siya obidi, yebe poncho isi siya, yebe freya kase, ena mupe entemdodo, ena ye handle cases, no, ena mungo foko yoko devia kudinkomo, ena dien. Obidi, ubianka se, ema muntumo buwa se mfifense muo. Yes, see, America mwanten suwe nya evidence, nine rie, aden wamo de, wamo ye superhumans. They use the same court system, same evidence system. Inti abane saying any young cop just evidence no answer. Enshushemu yendo musuko. Enhu se papei. He is not sebe. Nyame for manusi ye. Na gana for manusi. He is not fit for purpose. With all these allegations. So obedi advisor to a president on financial matters. These are trails of his work. Somebody has been convicted in his government when he was an energy minister. Inti no abaino ye start to bo gana for koko se. Ebabe. Buma, you know, NDC Abay, you know. I always say they were ready to win power. And odie, by all standards, difference in votes, naturally. Ghana for enya omujidie pie kotomo because of and semwa omukai atroa omudie make believe. Yeah, back I'm saying sem no so. But they were not ready to govern this country at all, and you can see that clearly with the judicial system. Gidi yen yin if you're yen you say near the fufraba. And a kusi thing. This case is as good as dead somewhere. Now it is in Ghana, and people have to be calling someone penny. You won't be and son why be. And so Facebook the wedi can call castle be. You see, these are my issues. Public relations, settings pro max. Nyame can say na minya be menya mre. And they can't say more, Sebe. A fan who are miming him. They say, the long and short of it is that Ghana fought one baby. Na, and Yaman ain't causing you, Musi Penal, but Womus Sumusa, and I must say, a corno, then you may be Katasa Shep or ye be Koso. And Timomo Ba, the Basintelli boy, and Yaman is as well. 104.5. 2 days to elections. Okay, oh my dinner mountain so. Wababa recover ni nyina ye the best squad. Squad dia hin ye di oranisi.
7: The who should say operation cover all to Nancha says ye juma.
9: Ni make can say. It is hyped. Okay. It is overrated. Okay. It is exaggerated. Mm-hmm. Those are the words I met him they are describing. Katase shepo ye there since the days of Adam.
7: Okay.
9: Na Ghana hanom katase shepo ye wa. But sa wo ba. Na wo su ba be yi. The game is played with evidence. OBD TNEPA. adansi die amanfo ebeba be kom wonu masem document ebe trese papa yi sebe sebe sebe yebunfo ebi ni galams eyi national gachido amose adani galams e holy won ba yen evidence ah he na omudia substantiate those claims no it's about evidence it who the evidence ni go apono so a where that we use the campaign here recover Etini anka ye twen Ghana for after 2 years, almost 1.5 years, yes, yes. By December ni ye 2 years. And say, we see we be recover $21 billion in cash and in assets. We be declare ma Ghana for say when you're 2 billion, which means that you had some evidence for your convictions in the court of public opinion. Unza sa court ni public opinion, and on your court demo. And sana, who ko court demo anka sa kwa kodi insemo. Because say who didn't send no court, you know why? And nothing am I gonna for you in your bubble. You can't say you enter your boss say the rule of law one. Rule of law in fact.
7: Okay.
9: It's your bidding. You made the mechanic say this case is as good as dead in another country.
7: Okay.
9: And in Ghana, we are not talking about it, and that is why the likes of Citizen Kofi say, "Oma Penny Mahama, hey, get back to work."
7: But I say, and you have been my James Tamaklo, a communication officer, at the MPP or Tama West, and our Freddy Kani Atenenka, where first issue no home. Now, Don, Mesa Mwachibium.
8: Yo, Minya.
7: I hope send something to Wenum Deda.
8: Oh. Now, you see, I am mobile. So, when you're MPP, ni no transit. Now, Obekase, and now corruption, I said, you see, the tribunal, but I'm a fast track corruption cases. I'm not a work room. I'm fighting against it. Any MPP for? And I see MPP for
10: 104.5.
8: Yet they have the nerve to be on air to say, and I some of fighting corruption. So why are you fighting the system? If indeed you mean war for this country, why are you fighting the system? The first time I met this MPP for, mass so much commentary, say tribunal, no, reminding Crawford of Niama, and I'm saying no, these guys, they know the rot. And the harm they've caused this country. What can about aura? Moti Kruma, you say judges on vacation, omumbra. No mumbe fast track cases are high profile personalities room. And your aura,
11: 104.5.
8: Why am I here press conference on when you're MPP for? Where they know against it? Yet, their communicators sit on radio to say, and this is not fighting corruption. Can you imagine? But you see, yeah, chichiro on mine. Now, on mine, chichiro, you know, I hear and say, yeah, they propaganda and gimmicks, I hear too much. And say, yeah, you said, yeah, yeah, or China, yeah, chima, because our great great grandfathers took a bold decision and they will be proud of us. Now, say, yeah, call, say, yeah, call, when they implement something to curb something, hey, then the same people go out to protest. Then they take a U-turn and come and sit on radio. To say a different thing paints a different picture. A double standard. Nothing I'm sure I say, I am a mobile. So, be whom you are James Party, Hano Cassa, same way. Nesofu Peninsuti, Fiatu Radio Suti, you know. Do Sandy Adoku Yankee Chief in him was all day. But you see, we shouldn't be doing this to ourselves as a nation. Say, Enya, Enye. Me, Maka. Say, whoever is found culpable.
7: Okay.
8: In this particular
7: issue. Mm-hmm.
8: ASCA issue.
7: Yes.
8: They should deal with the person. Me buy, no? Me kasama NDC.
7: NDC.
8: Me kasama be a wage in the corruption, sikadia shene botum. Owa ma. Ana me boa.
7: Yeah.
8: Ha. So, open kofo mo me defend na. So, court, no? Ek bu fo. Nasi ashishi bi biem ni ebu fo. So, may it be. Every crime has a corresponding punishment.
7: Yeah, for
8: Mano. Yeah, for Mano. Sanya, it's a trauma.

0: me bisan say, Mikase, a good approach. And I appreciate it. It means she agrees.
1: Say,
0: under this government, there is accountability and transparency. You get it. It's guaranteed. As enshrined in our constitution. You get it under this government. That is why she has gotten the courage to call for it. So what I say? I have a simple question for her. For the 8 years, they had 462 scandals. Ne boss Ken Ofuriata, sike afani nsemo and the way to bata. Aye, more than $10 billion.
2: That it is alleged.
0: No.
2: No, no, no, no.
3: So, so much as it
2: is. Don't
3: hear me. The words was as
2: it is. It is alleged. Granted. Fair enough.
0: It is alleged. Says car fund is more than $10 billion.
3: Why you have it? I'm going to get this cry.
0: On to me calling for a probe into that matter. My second question here. Are they under the NPP between 2017 to 2024? No, I said you want to know. I'm a it didn't have that time to wait to me and call it for such a probe. But you see,
1: BFM.
0: When you want to master deceit, that is the path you chart. But Ghana for any other sense, Orano, you better recover every looted amount, every single penny.
2: But Ghana for mama 4 years old.
0: Men worry, whether they like it or not, judges better not say. On legal vacation, it's seminal.
2: Okay.
0: Whether they like it or not, tribunal and the back at the district and regional level because it's in our laws, it's in our constitution. The tribunal is in our laws. So you cannot say it's a new introduction. No, it is not a new introduction.
1: 5.
0: It is in our laws, but we have rendered it redundant over the period. So what you are saying?
2: Mm-hmm.
0: Because they integrated it into their court system. Okay. Now, they want it to deal with specific cases. And you are fighting it. So they shouldn't worry. By December, now in Sawom, and you are more than 50 students from the MPP. Just one person. They were holding vigil.
2: And on the Fakwa Mpaso, and I said political witch hunting.
0: Which law? And the Fakwa Mpaso.
2: Okay.
0: Because the 1992 Constitution guarantees fair trial.
2: Okay.
0: Without fair trial, make court against it. Once it's fair trial, once you've been given the opportunity to present in criminal cases, the prosecution is the one that the burden of proof lies on.
2: That's right.
0: Once they've proved beyond reasonable doubt, finish. It is fair trial. That's upholding the rule of law. So what I say? And you know, say almost unyabutre by December, and someone will have more than 50 students. Sometimes I'm not sure my own to me SP. And to acquire more do our better welcome me or more. If they really mean well for this nation, they shouldn't be fighting the system.
1: 4.5.
0: But it has become known to everybody in this country and even beyond that the MPP is fighting every system to fight corruption. Yet, under your tenure, you could not put systems in place to fight corruption. We had a clearing agent. Who was busy clearing wrongdoers? I just want your money.
2: Obeka se monsum ba monsuma klebi. Because na assembly were quarter.
0: No, my clear.
2: Somebody like Collins dada omunsem yi, mo ba monsuma ba bekle. Ghana for you monsuma mo ba ma ba bekle bi. And one am mumi in moye.
0: So let me draw your mind back to something.
2: Okay.
1: 104.
0: Owing to what you know.
2: Mm-hmm.
0: In the Republic versus Atuforsen and two others.
2: Atuforsen
0: and two others. Which Richard Jackpa? It's one of the two.
2: Yeah.
0: Owing to what you know, whatever transpired during that period, do you believe, say, Satan and Sankomu Jeli are to force now and get a fair trial? You can't say that. Based on your knowledge, in whatever transpired, the secret that came out,
1: Plan B,
0: cooking of evidence, say, Omu Jeli are to force now. And anka NDC abani ehwehwe asem num and I say ah na asem we enya asem a and court oko appeal na ye acquitted na ye discharge na obeka say enya fair trial. So what you say? So ohwe similar thing to Sedenam case, you know. Chese eye chese enya bibia say ono e take blame for it. Yet MPP chinchim ne sa

0: Jim Mrano. Emma will take you blame for it.
1: You're punishing.
0: Me, Makasen, there's no sue attorney general. Any of the states. No sue go Fred Ami. Makan on several platforms. It was wrong. And once it's wrong, it's wrong. Me, I don't say that. Way the end on there, way the end on there.
2: In 1 minute, near the SEC.
0: Once it's wrong, it's wrong.
2: Okay.
0: So they shouldn't worry. The MPP should be rest assured. Aura will recover all the loots. Every single loot.
2: Galamsey Frank Anodon pre honorable HMA aban wodi Ghana fo huamo on Galamsey fight no enti yehwe ni musa MP bamba ye Galamsey nsem ni ye in 5 minutes James
3: obi this year
2: that's right
3: me ni abema John Winers makasa pa na M say debia me kasa se mi say eye amembuo no a eye amanyosem yesidi si e de petu mi ababe ye no e ba be buman no Inu anu mendi sifu omo ambo omo. 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
3: 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Nti, no mamu, congratulations, we still region or the MPP has won. But coming back to the Galamsey issue, what I say, see, LBD, Tieniepa,
2: Michiopa.
3: Galamsey, no, the simple expression, I'm a debema minya bema, I must say, it do not so be cassobe tono boas and say. And no, I'm de cope bosiano. OBD, I know, I'm de pe bosiano. Okay, I know, I'm de pe bosiano. 37 months so. No more can so any different colors. No more blocky street. I myself for one more copy. I recently been to hospital. Just said they had a certain way. I want more carry the message of Galamsey. But any no any umudi it ya. I don't know if you are getting what I'm saying. Any yes our way no any umudi fight Galamsey. Me kai se mi penny written na TV so kai se Galamsey ya die bi a na wo mayi mu since the days of Adam me kai se so na fim bi wo honum akacha na akacha akacha na akacha ya ribo inu no we sa fim ni mu no se wo yobi na se wo njin din po se Galamsey was there since the days of Adam wa sa fim ne depict Galamsey nko to the end illegal mining small scale mining. In fact, the problem the opposition had at that time, they say, the issuing of a lot of licenses, up to about 2,000. What problem? No. Say, I'm going for your illegal mining. I ain't your mom license. So, I'm mining. I be illegal small-scale mining. They had a problem with that. But quickly, in resuming office, what they did was to formalize the Galamsey operations by introducing something they call the gold board. In fact, it is a good initiative, maintain rubbish.
2: Okay.
3: But the system so are now the boom mine, the control, regulate the operations of mining communities, no. So now, by revenue, no ban, by legally mined gold, no. Minji ni say NDC for at the paper, tena pen, a pen, tena paper, so try. Ah, we mudi yejuma. And when we are seeing it, say, now your papa no or complaining about the brim, the turbidity of the brim river, how increasing. It is getting. And now, I don't think say we'll sit on this platform and not acknowledge say Galamsey no ensheda embrace say na musicano no. And the yen na yenim say Galamsey no it has even increased. One more national executives binum kra were found and alleged to be involved. I ain't say hoshi. Ah omu die nibga kwakwa chi obi a sebe sebe onye directly involved wa. Yes say or your third party.
2: Afisi for mama.
3: Enti na me kan say. Ano no ye wo mienu.
2: Okay.
3: But in politics, any amimbu there was a yebako.
2: Right.
3: Campaign promise, any delivery. There was an one yebako.
2: Okay.
3: Sanonu kwe mienua, a yatro, any kuntumpu. Yenuanum, NDC4. Anonu ame de pe bosiano. Ah, ye woji de senke, beya baku mumu di bumano. Womon two mini, nesano, and kregal am
2: say,
3: says him.
2: Yes, but as in Jabuzani, I be my James Tamaglone at an account. Now, Don, in 5 minutes, it turn out, Menkomaji Fonche.
0: Yo, Madas, Ubagalam says, and Semsua, Ayana MPP for Casano Mano Cabo Bosso Gagagagag.
3: Make Semekai.
0: Wow.
3: Semekai, so let us see any more right here. Semekai,
2: me Pacheman of Panama.
0: Mr. Rawon, they say, why and a cocker and was some no.
2: Honorable Frank, I know don't pray. Yeah.
0: Ah, Monsieur Affem.
2: Adey.
0: Na ye wo kroma, ani e tu gala. E wo bre mu so.
1: 4.5.
0: Ah, ye Eastern Region. Ah, onu anka sa ye member of parliament for Eastern Region. E ko pie parliament ma ye kan ya. O si NDC for e politu nsuo ne si MPP for ti nya o mu no mu tu gala.
3: Anything you to tie,
0: any other bread,
3: any other mobile,
2: anything you to tie, I'm
0: no,
2: anything you to tie, MPP, no,
0: no,
2: no, no, no,
0: no, no, no, no, no, and this is Polutu in Swan Chain.
3: As I said, no kind anything you to tie,
2: James Messrow, allow, yeah, James Messrow.
3: Bobby is his own, maybe as I'm like,
2: Mike nearby, Quentin Messrow, mint meaning him from Twitter, Messrow, my wife. Yeah,
0: I said, also for a brobe.
1: This is
0: what I said. Now, can you talk about a pony cock and galam say once more? I can make pardon no.
3: And then me James Baker.
0: Because or no, just say, galam say no from day one, not on support it. But I know don't pray. I'll see yen yay omunomun to gala will brim. My brim will say, or so yachin quana no brim. One brim will be a trauma, yes, say brim. And ne, when you know, eba be kasa. Onye na nudi.
3: There be me jet na make onye a lot of
0: problem. Oh, mame kamasem. Onye na nudi.
3: E di galamze ne ye.
0: Oh, mame kamasem.
3: Obi di zebisa ne.
0: E di galamze ya monsa.
2: Misro.
0: Anko gala. Ite momo kon. Ye bayi. For the first time in the history of Ghana.
3: Very good. Asem na so.
0: Ud kra excavator unya permit. Ud di excavator ba ye track eno. Huh? Traceability. This is how you solve a problem. Andamu, Ghana was the leader in the importation of excavator in the whole of Africa. Andamu, 1 year pe, yet me importing excavators over 40,000 eba kuma. Now Dubai now yeah high rise in Accra, excavators in the all. Dubai. Almost 768 high rise excavators send the war.
2: But don't mean you are no. She has more position. Even the sitting president can say, "Abandada na MPP anana na dango kufado tiso mampeni no." Wumu amani bu. Is we declare state of emergency. Mba, mube declare. Mba, 2 years ni agui. Still, maje gumusa.
0: So I'm say you're checking pins now. We are dealing with the kingpin.
2: But we because it was here. Don't it was here.
0: See, a two way approach. One, you control the equipment that causes mass destruction to the earth or to the land. You control that one. Two, deal with the kingpins. When you start dealing with the kingpins, those in the middle or those at the bottom will be even scared to go on the pit. When you issue licenses to say chief Saman Croft or someone say idea, no. Oh, I bet you how I can galamsey as them. NDC by chairman, one line is on my issue. Yeah. Huh?
1: 104.
0: We are rather revoking the licenses. Mumu issue is to say chips. Obi a only the idea, only the expertise to mine. Kranam the lines is Samana.
3: Now Obi the I know me revoke.
0: Huh?
3: Okay. So a communicator.
0: And I don't know my own the lines is I revoke.
3: How many?
0: It's always on the in the news space.
2: Which me a man back will be. Which me a man back
0: will be. The recent one.
2: Yes.
0: The recently mm-hmm. the revoke one line is be. Mammy kind, you know. Even previously, mm-hmm. the minister said they have revoked several licenses okay. in his press engagement.
4: This is plan B.
0: Move issue here. So don't even argue on that note.
2: Okay.
0: Don't argue on that note. What I'm saying is that Ope Omaya and Ope Amanyokua or Kukalamsea NDC. Because Galamsey no fair, yeah, what hano? Galamsey no mutu da fiti kwame kruma breso. But no mu use excavator. Anameboa. Omutu gala. Yeah, they are sonny shovel. Echo down blue. Echo to gala. And no one was complaining. Until the introduction of excavators. And I started say essay and say, ye buko kogu, titi adi essay no poto.
2: Afe fessi mamu.
0: So what I say. And you know, Galamsey ni die. E kwaina NDC ekono. E ye kwaina. A well thought plan to fight it
2: okay.
0: and deal with it.
2: Right.
0: Under the MPP, they could not. So today, they shouldn't be the apostles of solutions
2: okay.
0: when it comes to Galamsey.
2: Right. Don, me that's the point. Yeah, but Don, I think I can also cast out the mind this war. Tema West.
3: Don.
2: I pay or money na ebedo masipan. Now, my tier four. Hello, good morning. I'm a talk again.
5: You are not paying me church, I'm on your job, my Ghana. You, is that Nadia? What did you enter that fight for?
2: Oh, there'll be Miss Snow, and men are going to one channel. I'm going to be well for so into quite some
5: time. I'm going to be a manager, a GFK, Pimenti, and an NFP on a sofa. Media, opening that I'm ready to go. Yeah, my work can you mean me? I could ask him to our cash. What's an idea? I was in Timmy at Yama. Yachin, if any be war, I'm on an. And I'm a boy. Eh? Because there's woman in me now, and I'm crop for none of my tattoo collection. And in Tina, all kind of said the Omo Macanus won't begin a year. If I see a banner, I've got you, I've got me a candy before by only a witch hunting, almost a tree. You did come home warning. And I can say, dear, Opa, I dear way, hey, I say, oh, they are talking about this party. I can say, I'm not going to be 25. Because maybe I'm not doing anything. In fact, anything. Any panacea thing. What we should work at on better gun and shoot it down on better. And because the baby, I can't. I was saying, who would die? Then come for your money. Who would die? And I'm saying, I'm that bottom.
2: But that's it. Good morning.
6: That's a baby. I'm going to be up there.
2: Okay.
6: Jack, it's a coma. What are we doing? Apart. Or bad deputy. National organizer. Abigailon.
2: That's how we're going to answer.
6: Back to the
2: original
6: chairman.
2: But I say,
6: I'm going to say, Gafu Mutio and 2 billion. 2017, last year, almost 12 billion. Thank you. That may be attention. I say, anyway, watch my ECG. I have a fellow market. All your days,
4: 0.4 days.
6: Only Mutu by Tina. Eh, Emmy just says, I'm not cool. Also, I'm quite so awkward. Well, this way, Eka, a natural office, or Kaya, Musa Bois. Most of what, and that's a no common level. No, you saw it. They will be a Yamish now.
2: Okay.
6: You saw another Yamish up, Papa.
2: Right.
6: Wait before your last one. Jack is a come away. Call it.
2: Okay, Madame Sepan. Good morning.
7: Morning, Minia Bema.
2: So for mommy?
7: With them.
2: That was my uncle.
7: I don't pay mention and the honorable Illuminator. Now, mention your thinking. Minia Bema. The Miuku. hey, a bit mountains are friend. I was a bit in a new moon. Now, sir, you better say the catastrophe prayer for a second. You could allow Lina de Bejuma. It is almost sure in the bachelor at the red and I could be across the end of Menum de Guassi. It is obey Juma or mine, but I had a boy and my mom in Ghana. Said, look, it will feel one of money. They didn't buy what you look with Wonka. So they are branded in the court, you to Tony, I won't see that they won't see the beer. And so by a prayer, then by home, oh, who could to corner all the question? It's moving kind of cranny, yes, they would tag the name, young for being cotton and for being cotton. May I call double salary for come good to me now, my young son. Many a bear morning, I mean, you
2: and in your main, you man who will feel good morning.
8: Good morning.
2: If I told you, baby, I'll feel for other man. Where you be this year, Kufi Sechini?
8: Oh, okay, okay, sorry. That's well. There's a year qualification. A crack. So, so that might be quite my qualification. That's so. A year topic, you know.
2: If I have topics, you know, the Albert Nyanko, but Emre, no.
8: Yeah, I get happy work. So, so. There's a big class, I get the feel. We, baby, you know, from the Kasa, I'm a choir. Not FPP College. I don't know if you gave my name. The girl born in a Maya or Barry is about them. Obviously, we get them. Almost got them in the quarter, in the barrel of the sun. But that is FPP style. Don't put the Madia, you have for someone. Or like I say, who did get them? Who did get them? Who besides the get them? Who did get them? Almost reach that. Something just in Wadia, something just in Dada, who besides the Dada, something just like that. They can say, almost in the quarter of your organizer. And your bonus of the organizer. Oh, was my bed, Omoye. I just did a Opia Tuma, Ukusi, was my bed, Omoye. What can I summon in the menu of
9: 0.5?
8: What can I summon in the share room? Number five, we are some school. We are by police, we are black police officer.
2: Okay.
8: We are black staff bearer.
2: Right.
8: We are black a hopeless person.
2: Meda, I suppose, what me are clear on more, eh? Okay. Good morning, last caller.
10: Fine morning.
2: Name for you, we are not paying.
10: Meda, I see. Mitchia. Honorable upon pursuit or bachelor for NDC at the same time, mission or Sabuti, national organizer. I just want to have a man. And that's a fine, you do my power. May there be a mission, a memory and trust your team. The previous are buying why you do my announcing or movie or why you do my. Now I say, you said, you can't be Mr. Bibia, a good year. I buy where you were right, so to be a FCT. A Duma, we are not so be a guacunta, whether good or bad. So we are papa. Any dear, so we disita woman whim. Ah, ya yen yina, ya college, ya ya to be yina. Na I do sooner ye chubi, na ye say, young call ya protest in one pana. That's as a savvy, who near do my papa be. It is a obi disita woman whimwa. Ya mam ranchino, the law is a law. Medasi,
2: Medasi, I was your man, I have been to no mamma uncle, and penny for you be a bina sma back back. Don, fear you, uncle.
0: Yo, I'm say Ghana for Ankasem, my pa NDC. Said ya, ye chichi and call MPP for a real gun, a sicker left right center, Eddie Biako Toki Bab, a real Muslim, ye jinina, ama o mino, ama yachichi, the achichro mino, and no, they had better to a bed, ama hospitals, and no bed syndrome, no, a sweet track, now to quabranit me, Jessica. Jessica and the MPP, Jessica, $300 million, $200 million. Huh? Now, wow, your bojo bojo near Joe 11 city. Now, your boy,
2: what is it?
0: Yeah, I had a pa.
2: But I say, and
11: Oma, closing 1 minute, no, and I don't, the INA, my name is Obabe, and Kuntumpo, and the other, da. And someone, one more car in the court demo, I will money back in beer. I bear you, Musubine, I bear you, one more. 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
2: And then OBD.
11: And te nyomu a enkampese utwegu. 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

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Say, say, dear. Teams ninyina nya bedrasa pejanti. A jet to a tour. Aha! 32 teams from 32 communities. And on a chagu no, wankasa unimodida. Ye biem e chase life. Ewa tema. Committee 2 aye Mexico AstroTurf no so. Ah, ubia tutum ne kamfa ose any plan B and kamumna afiewe tournament.

0: and a gold medals. 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

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sanso e na Facebook nso ye live e wo ho e ho so ye plan b 104.5 FM. E honsu do abe like obe share no a comment e di am mayen. Afe isa follow page no fa kaho e fa mayen. Instagram e honsu ye woho. E honsu ye plan B 104.5 FM. E honsu do abe like obe share no a comment e di am mayen. Afe obe sa follow page no e di a kaho e di am mayen. Sanso e na Twitter e ne ye friend se X. E honsu ye woho. E honsu ye plan B 104.5 FM. E honsu do abe like obe share no a comment e di Mayen Nafin's waffle page, you know, a day account YouTube on see your whole a honsey a plan B 104.5 FM. A honsey do a like, share, and a comment. If I'm Mayen Nafin's, I subscribe. Be if I can't, Nafin, I don't maybe that's here. No, no, notification button. No. Mr. also be bosso so na be a plan B ye positive video abenya notification na wetin me aba akwa kwoshe sanso e na TikTok nso ye wo ho e ho nso ye plan B 104.5 FM official e ho nso draw like share 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ba be dan plan B Ni abo hun dewuru e de amount. 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E was 0551656655. 0551656655.

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2: yenua
0: pachese via boko
2: nyamia
0: do. Okay, and I want you to topic about a dry eye syndrome, and in the topic I'm going to to dry eye better to and come when you say a car dry eye no be as mine a dry eye so you're the idea and see a doctor bet that's a mom should mom boo who's not doctor waha and you see yes, I'm coming. I see, Anissa. Not yet. Yes, I'm saying, baby, can doctor and say a dry eye syndrome? No, a dear dear.
2: Okay, Mr. Kusia Vedas. Mefa Aquina, we saw
1: another plan B for us
2: to say, Mama, your opportunity, and say, and it to my mind, a gun, a man, and miss you, I didn't fear any home. Say, Shogun couldn't cross it, ye need a canyon, ain't he any dear idea in your pa. Now, I face much your Bengali hospital staff, ni management singing, I mean, you say, Obia Suguswa,
0: Uti.
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1: 104.5
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2: because get to dry dey o se nka so ya dry well, sometimes support is a swine and we say with dry eye syndrome, that's also one of the symptoms. I thought that would better say swine we say. But acquire a first woman a prune so semi can say amount of TSR, I will say fire in a swine, a lubricate is no say you reduce that and a coffer dry eye syndrome neighbor. And to say you reduce na or body no, and say your hormones were your body no. See, a producing hormones. Na a catch your adrenal. Na a say, I was saying, you know, so a breast wire dried. In see, some hormones now producing, you know, and on Emma, a so ye very wet because I didn't know, sank a so ye wet and a so any wet. And on Tina, am I a dry eye and so, Uber who's a prune so.
0: Okay. Now we chese the coffee dryer you manage say and you see a way in so no say a soot bar for my de dryer and a bank can only a course no. Na then a co by bema in su na way and you soon you see no a swati.
2: A swati. And she said because the courses no. Courses na a bebri. Na dear din kind back who ye agent.
0: Unini.
2: Yen Yami Shire and I am feeling for any more. If we bear 50 years, a corner. Na and you know, and you swear I was a faster time piano, a sote. And see, I know ya dear Baco. And I may cast a musu missa, Bobby, be so say, and a bear for auntie, ye be bia, ye bia, call ye screen time. Impulse being quala cry, a bemo homework, I go while this or more any phone so. A boy cram crabby dear girl cried somewhere in the phone, which we don't advise, but it's missing. And the exposure to screen time, your phone, I hear stress, or your computer, I hear stress, or e tablet, I hear you, so I get the digital screen, be I hear stress too much, and also to me the back. And I think so our environment be a year windy be brain from our whole be brain. And as environment be a year dry be brain so what's mean dry eye syndrome. And I feel your conditions, they say you see that's not your condition. It depend on baby your condition, a bonny baby, I won't what's in say we are too directly opposite the air conditioner. Effort when it's be brave, which makes the place dried, and then also suits me the dry eye syndrome. But
1: this is Plan B 104.
2: But so far now, or Tia see directly. Tia no sooner, Ebema, when it is why it dried. See, yeah, you know, 3 months, so they are, you will not be a horn, so I fight me, my and you see a dried caca. So, go on, when we are here to say, hypertension or poor or diabetes. Say the Omotun Rosso. See, and Ronnie Boa, oh no, ma, what's no say when you and I tried. And I won't know so swa, and Pogua would go any so, and also so to ma when you near dried. And not in my advice, as I say, open us a ma would draw, you show we a ma would draw, be a house, a son of me, I must to be, which we don't advise. Cause your friend Ruby said, Auntie Estaman say, what are you soon so be brain, also to me, ma when you near dried.
0: Okay. Nti no see ye hun de ekofa dry eye ne ediba. Nti ye share prevention no. Ye hwe kwan a ye be fa so a ye be prevent. Na mmo ase mmbi sa we answer na ye hwe ekwan ye be fa so. Wo ka dry eye wo ka phones ye na ye ho phones a.
1: Ye hwe so
0: de bia. Nti occasionally say bia de bia wunya. And as once a while wunya, which one na wo so ye concerned say oh, once a wana menya. And so, send me your concern. I may call hospital, and I say, it's me once a utimina, just say a normal because your phone so I'm alarming.
2: Anka, I don't make us acquire a buffer so I prevent here now will be sano. A bear answers our question. Be to say,
0: okay,
2: we can't yet mean do without phones, no, yet mean jai, ye juma, ye near the computer, so juma yet mean yai. If you say,
1: this is Plan B.
2: Of banks are computer no more day, Juma. Impoha me buy computer wa how day, Juma. Oba doctor and so officer, computer and yabu bobby be a gusso. Lawyer and sube isu laptop and obey su computer and a day, Juma. Empo sebi and a farming in our crown, oboa farming now, you know, or bear or the back of baby, you better keep stock any at this. Say, paper, be bread, shining in our computer so. Nti anu de ye yi frima enye yi nti kwai ben ye befa so a ye betumi abuama ye nya dry eye no whilst we are using the screens nti say ye use your screens na say computer say your phone de ye bia no anka sima 20 minutes bia no e wo say uyi wani free so kakra na wo hwe baby be 20 feet for just 20 seconds sa de na wo ye na eboa ma woni no wetimi a blanket na eso aye form because ye di kan ka say amount of tears no say e ko form na mane ba inte so wo phone so 20 minutes be anas where you were near free phone na computer na so there 20 seconds a eboa ma woni no relax say eboa no wetimi a bo woni no prep
1: this is Plan B 104.5
2: e kwa ye be fa so a ye betumi app one on if you say into me and go without these devices.
0: Okay, okay, windy places, baby, I'm from a father do any baby, I'm also so a shit dry and I'm also so quite many of us are preventing a hoodie. Say we're holding any pan and yet devices sooner or she.
2: Most of the time, so be called beach and I'll be called beach and I'll be an hour yashed glasses. And then you say life born in Quentina, nippon bed dresses are, but say, oh, protective glasses are a bois emma and from an enget emba when you know so directly. Say, oh, cob a beer, a 1 year too dried, and now cob a beer, and from an annual dim be bra with my share glasses for protection.
0: Okay, into here say a dry eye syndrome. It's near severe. Am I just any panic using medication? Anna,
2: yeah, it's near severe. And Sakran, you be who say dry eye. No, say, Sebi, I just over hospital me
3: 104
2: because any mammy bubble swinging and so, it's mere symptoms of some other disease. Into say a bit me, bro, for me, because a bit my diagnosis when you're dry eye. I was so who said be professional. Now show. Oba, you do shame for them. Now you show your test. How do I hear? Oba, I think I be my, you be rested. What do you know? Is it here? After you won't feed your hood or a free baby slit lamp. You do be shas here. You be examine or they are tester. Yeah, yeah. It's media draw so when it's so. Na yamuwa buweni kakra
1: ya break up time
2: testa yeye ya dube fasa test uwe mwenye na sana ya conclude se uwa dry eye itisi unso uwa dry eye na yamuwa drew udibe gugu so ae betu mi elubricate wenino ae bema suwa ye form na enye mana u feeling ni na ebe kwa for mama na wenini betu mi ase sine dadem.
0: Oh, okay, into who being here say symptoms here I can kenya bobo so wa hey who experience be abeba near because what I say other diseases in so same symptoms near who you are particular one
1: potential
0: no na you near here we are and also any self medication what side home
2: okay
0: because obu oha na ni pru nsuo kakra e ka se unya symptoms ya no wura e bia wako hospital me ama no I drop B pair and buano. Then runs what she didn't agree to me. Boa crow keep bottle no, and our box na I didn't shame no. Into a pharmacy or say, oh, papa, oh, mammy, way back. Not just why I day, why jit, no, or the acubuso. And I share self medication and dead air and Susan swear deba.
2: And then no crop regrets me, cause may baby a dry, yet the man on
1: a 4.4.
2: And see, I know dear.

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3: 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Mitre, the most prestigious community soccer tournament in town. 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

0: 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And a fair play team award no. And also ewo no. Na yebia wenyi na answa. That's the two teams nina. Obia and kokwa. 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
1: Afe, aye.

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0: Ebusia was so good, so tenants up of your jumidity, a plan B. 104.5 FM, so your beautiful lines no a day at whom and uncle my chin a dry eye syndrome and a homecomo and yet you chin a wooden dream her and into us in Missa Wagin Chibia. 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
1: yeah no mammy
0: pacho dini baby boko na unsu e
1: pa
0: pacho dini baby akase free
1: Koima, Samanka, the Caribbean.
0: Yo, Koima, Pacha, my interview.
1: Graphic. 104.5. Many times, Madame Air comes. Now, my person may be, sir.

0: lifestyle bi because me said anya me ho bata basa sa and after you say twa na mo e ba mo ho na me say disa
1: okay ubi say aduane bi a wudi na ma wani ne ye o sa na
0: eh ye ne sa na na say aduane bi o ho a o say me di na e betumi aboa me
1: okay
0: and after me say twa na mo na ye be hu o mo mo hwe ne e ko
1: yo koi ma ye be yu ano. Okay, yes, yeah, that's 0551 656 5665 and a 0551 656 6656. Unso with me a friend Edward Vinchere and I was in Bisa if I'm coming near to change home a day about dry eye syndrome and no and in coma and near to change a wedding dear Muha into so bits me a friend Edward Diaba 0551 656 6565 and at 0551 656 6656.
2: I'm about you. I could see my juice, coffee gun and ye.
1: Yo, coffee mind you.
2: Yo, as that year, I know by the as then for his Christmas and combat in Uncle Pudding that it just mean no come out and I union banner from your judgment for what's here for a flip of her food in Adada, it you be a. And Cheshire no Magosia, a Mudaho. Magosia, is the end of Mammy say, I told her via media is me free, and yes, at time you moa, no, you're free. Oh, some man was here, no, you're free to, and I put the automatic. Oh, the man needs to prep, prep, prep, prep, prep, prep, prep, and I want to hear TV question. Why? Why? Because of prep, prep. If you get the money back, the just to be able to self medication now, kind of Makosia. But if I say, and yet, yeah, you know, pass that down, who just so a card, you know, quite a table dance, you know, I was swimming, and why you say from Makosia, the 1,000 year, me and Fama, made our school, that problem is in Sovo, and that's it.
1: Yo, Abusia Macho.
3: Pacho, good morning.
1: Good morning, Pacho. Didn't you maybe I can say free?
3: Miss Pacho, my friend, yes, I'm my friend, Vic.
1: Yo, ma Vic, Pacho, my interview.
3: Never told me many new yen is surgery, Lenny Nankasa or one of Bossa, and I'm just a little bit.
1: Okay, ever heard near you and Mavic. Ever see a match young?
4: Good morning.
1: Good morning, Franco. What you have to say?
4: Yes, you are here,
1: Franco.
4: Mind you. I want to say, Ebia won't now to say, Ebia, a DB tone, Ninusu. Now, one will be now or dinner, no, no, who are the Nepus mount. As to say, would Nina Prunes, you are not in the palace, okay, or dinner for Super Boots will be this answer, no, but my friend, too, Anna.
1: Okay, Ebia, you are no, Franco. 0551 656 5665 and 0551 656 6656. Unsubiti mi afre Edward Jenchere Edi Aba. Ebu si ama chiyo.
5: Ebu si ama ye.
1: Kaso bo jase.
5: Kaso bo jase ama huye.
1: Ya huye la unso ye kaso ha.
5: Ayo bo jase fwe ina. Ya huye ya chamu pa. Fwe doktor wabe che che ense mebri. Awa eni wasem. Si ya tle pa edamashi.
1: Yeah, that's 0551 656 5665 and 0551 656 5665. And I was a Mr. Eddie Abba Starboy, also watching the show live and clear at a half in Mim Airport. Starboy, you're going to show. So, we'll do a message about 0551 656 5665 and 0551 656 5656. Unsubiti mi afre Edward Jenchere and I was in Bisa Eddie about Yan Shana Yunin Semisani B. Anno, be by your fan. Yan share a coin, my dear, on a dee kind in a dear, a buy, or say a Gianibu or wha, a was so dear, nan, I say Gianibu who in the so with Dian. Oh, Diana.
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6: As a question, a who here, pa. Yes, Musa and Pimpin and Nipa baby, sir. Now, there be a mecasse, any no honor, connected to the body, ain't he? A dear be a yamani pedriano, a yamani, no so. And Pim baby, so ya, ye treachery, balanced diet. And see, when your balanced diet is healthy for the eye as well. And I, ye were, Sebi munamu ya rebia unya it me affect when in so same kasami bo hypertension
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1: Okay.
6: See, aduane de aduane bia sebiso ni yare bia yare straighten se mani ndi we mani ndi we ya. 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
9: Hello.
1: Hello Machiu.
9: Good morning.
1: Good morning. 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
9: Pacho dini na nani.
1: Nana? Hello? Hello? Hello?
8: This is Plan B!
9: Hello?
1: Nana, I'm going to say, I'm going to say, I'm going to say, hello?
9: Yes?
1: Pacha, I'm going to say, I'm going to say, I'm
9: Hello.
1: Hello, Nana.
9: Ah,
1: Mr. Wasem no besa asha si ama yeni yentu unka.
9: Oh,
1: yentu. Hello.
9: Hello. Mata afre
1: ubi. Okay, sa afre. Mr. Nana ufrej na bebi ye. Unene ewe chile kura. 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Okay, maybe I'm sure we'll be about here.
8: 0.5.
1: Ebusia Machiu. Hello?
9: Hello, Nana.
1: Nana,
9: I know
1: you. Nana, Pacho, my aunt, you.
9: Aha, Pacho, not me, quite, you know. Why is it many, no, a delusion?
1: Okay.
9: Hello?
1: Pacho, yet you, Nana?
9: Aha, Pacho, why is it a delusion, your catalog?
1: Okay.
9: Delusion.
1: Patcha
9: to answer so. Aha. Ain't you me question you and what to
1: me
9: in your clan? Not to me, I'm in your space. Ain't the doctor said, one month of my main friend, not to the Ain't this person I'm saying, my son, I'm to the groom room, and at me to ordinary wire, but you're not protecting me. I don't want to make
1: okay, you may you run on an. Okay, 0551 656 5 6 5 6 5 and 0551 656 6 6 5 6 unsubitimi afre Edward Jenchere and I was saying Mr. Eddie Apa. Okay, Kofi Ghana dear no.
6: Kofi Ghana
1: dear
6: no pimpy and nipa baby experience be and your friend say blood flow spasm.
8: 104.5.
6: So I'm just saying, young boy, any prepre no. I just say, I was so kaka. So, if you are your pay, and I say, so when you was so, now you were any my deba, which dry eye no so it's me my a basam. And see, I don't know, you say, or born any prepre, and you know, say a train was so, let you know, I was so kaka. And see, I only ever once or so, no so she. So, obenya enough hydration, obenum so baby. Na se onum near my caffeine won't be brain, so betrayal home. Na, I was so a day, Say one day is
8: this is plan B 104.5.
6: So say what's me try na stress dear. Yes, me can say a bear avoid stress totally. Say a bobbrain. But I never say a try na it's me a reducing
10: stress.
6: So boy, what break be if you need a break. Say juma na wo ye or say would you leave kakrabi or say a brabona wobono unya time kakrabi for yourself. To rest because some of any mama bubu and it's me this are a new swana ever so find your man won't be free unum so pee why you're stressed on die and bits me I'm winning a chi I was also
10: And Mama Vicky, so they better so on the only also I said you, right? And any said you, but also send ye, I was so no, a coffee dean was on San on so dean, eh, but you're a fat way. Ever say, Machio?
11: Hello,
10: hello, Machio.
11: Hello, good morning.
10: Good morning, no, Pacho, didn't you ever be free?
11: I'm Pacho, a family, I'll tell you because I feel your phone call.
10: Yeah, Pacho, my interview.
11: I'm a patch on the phone. You know, I said, Meshadi, I just said, my memory, I'm a woman, baby, I'm a new clan, I said, who we chat. My memory, I'm a new one. And also, remember, this is a pen problem.
10: Okay, you ever hear me? You want to, yeah, that's a so do, dear Abba. Patch out, yeah, Shanny, yeah, mamma, and so, dear, and I don't see the same.
6: Mama Vic, dear, and I'm saying, why is surgery needs? And yema aya kan owo so no so hwe na o ye but na mso no why e surgery ni te hu be hia se obe working to pacho o se o we
10: owo mzashama
6: shama shama de se
8: e this is plan B 104.5
6: so nya bana ya hwe
10: no hwe no okay na ye papa ye no so free nana na o kan de na o se yes on to glasses no be say on to medicated one and as on to normal one.
6: Okay, and see, Nana, they no so a pterygium excision. Pterygium, no, they no see a omokase or so a share glasses. Any of my the pterygium neighbor. Area inframa, any of my gugu ye ni so it. Bet me a sa ma pterygium na ye ye ne bet me a mana sa baby. And see, se oben baby a o ye surgery na so o call back. Normally no to say the okan o see ye se 1 month on bra. Into 1 month na o se o call na ye assess so. Ye assess so a ho no na e be hu glasses a o be hia. Say ye glasses a dey a mo ka say drone mi say ye plan okura na. Ye be ma ni bibi e be bu na ni hu ban so e fra wiya photochromic glasses. Because oka abontene there you need to see the professionals. Abontene a o ka no you are not sure whether a world that protection na epese wunya se de be ya pterygium ni nsam baby o nti baby o ko operation a o ka no e wo se on ko after a month se nya san so pen
8: so a o mi a 104.5
6: eye clinic bia ben bia betumi a working
10: me ye hwe no okay na ye hwe papa ye free chat we onu so de ne se obi we chira wo hu kora je se nipa no aben.
6: A dear were trying to be a child won't cry. So Ninka say, you know, age, your name, the age, dear. But a dear were true being honor, and you might be brave. Your friend be
8: refreshing. FM.
6: So, boy, I was just pissed because a dear were true. And I may do me a nine, so near my be brave. Now it's me happen to you, you know. Say, boy, I won't be brave, so I na ete so to me, a money bassa, say. A dear way travel one as a ye busy busy. Aside and also yare for glaucoma, yare and also so a bema blurry vision and a dear way travel. And if for no case, dear, say, Sabby, ye and share na ye to me, at the crop pots here,
8: 104.5.
6: So, baby, I want a crying while bit me walking to an eye clinic and Kasama Yashano.
10: Tell me here, so be could be right eye clinic.
6: Am I a renewal? A dear pots here.
10: A hand. Okay. I think say no ne in same bizarre a bye. If the fridge mediano ABC, not just say a hey, near sorry, you mediano. So I'm my second segment is waiting me. Abba. Okay, doctor. Michelle, one who's a major to na I'm sorry, so.
6: Yeah, that must be a cousin. I say, Mama, a quenya, na yani tema mine gan.
12: This is Plan B 104.5.
6: Yeah, dear Fanny. Let me say, said him di kan ka, ni no ni ya kan ya, sebi. When you jaduma na wasem sebi ayemo. 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E wo ho a afibia bra behwe wani. 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
12: O man 104.5.
6: Wo ye sofo uhia wani. Adwuma bia wo ye bia uhia wani. Enti ye wo Tema Community 11 Bengali Hospital. Yeah, eye clinic no hospital name.
1: Okay.
6: And see, we bet me a banu a besho when he says, Sebi, Bibiani will cry. Now a besho when
1: okay. Yeah, that's see. Ebusia, Dr. Esther Asante, Enka. And I'm going to say, optometrist, ewo Bengali Hospital, eho eno free be kayen sa, ema ye de first segment, eya pomudin komono, e de ebremu. 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

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So, and Jenny, the second segment, no, Sona and Sanano, Mamma Fanko Pim, Ewa Mco Ventures. 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Ubenye bi upe ye chila kwaya o Vertical Plaza opposite Taco Bell. Tema Community 6 eho. 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for a day amount Ebusia Fast Trade Womo and a pram traditional council no and a womaka woman to my edia ban no at the Fast Trade Cultural and Food Festival a brain a pram homo ho celebration no a basso I Fast Trade for woman a pram for a woman to my ban no at the Fast Trade Cultural and Food Festival a brain a chassis from the 14th of August to the 30th of August 2026. 14th August to 30th August 2026. Ebeba so ewa prom Anglican Park and so ho and a jumedi no e baso san say eye from 14th to 30th of August in Tino. Program lineup no NEA 14th no ye grand opening and our official launch 15th a music and cultural display 16th a vocational training day 1 17th a vocational training day 2 18th, arts and drawing competition. 19th, Pasmo Day. 20th, back to our root day games. 21st, music freestyle show. And no, singing and rapping competition. 22nd, DJs on rotation and eating competition. Salso, and our 23rd, homecoming celebration. And after from the 24th to the 30th, no, market sales all day, every day. And on to the Debbie Abebe Biano from the 24th to the 30th, ni the Dibja and ye Dibja Pines, the Biabe Biano, Obe Bano, Natchez and Yama, oh, ye Tom. Open to them with your chair media. Ya. Jenam Bain and Penny 4 and Chichon and Como 0546
1786 and 0548 918 1164 and 0548 918 116 0548 918 116 Homo Ho celebration a fast trade for and ne pram pram traditional council no and a womaka woman to my edia ban noa woman de said you media e brain and it's home here see nani woka kushi moho near the home no aquashisha so Msiana me kayo say and nay no vivi cakes I mean can't say last minute celebration be a man in bayo house a winya cake and fend me and unti e be an hour your wife didn't say e bianca birthday no and then carbine a kit where be no one show them no wedding else and nay a cobba so be here cake if he said who did a case and that's a one quam pronounce them so oh minya cake can medi I mean ya cake and medius a na man shake in vivia manage wabaya dear and we say ah. And until I want my day and home, I offer express cakes and as the same day cakes at the Abba. Express cakes and as the same day cakes that you say. What do you end? Share your cry. I feel I'm a share bear, but so be another. What you be a rich and sunny. I get the amount. And until 2 hours prepare, pen out on sack of cake. What share? Oh, friend, we be oh, we miss. Let me pick cake. I was oh, and cassa 2 hours. We cake, you know, and be ready. Not just what beggy at your quack or your celebration. There will you be a say your birthday. Say your anniversary, say graduation, and I say office celebration. Celebration be a dear, who you be a police a 1 hour whole house. Oh, and then there be a cake, I be a bit charge, but yeah, you visa bra 2 hours cake, the express cake, and you see, I be your bed decoration be a send you see pedal. Your bed, come a eddy and bow. We end up a papa, ya fin, I bet you a wabbit, a cake with your cake away, and a wine of a crab will be a bob walk and see a visa bra 2 hours prepare, pay a bed, ya bow will be a medicine point too. And to the day, and my last minute celebration be a mayo wagon, Jay and my general son, a minya cake where you, minya cake where you, man, which will be a Louis Sebra, and Unti and walk off express cakes, and I say same day cakes, and they are about 2 hours now on sa a cow cake. I 2 hours prepare now on sa a cow cake, Louis V. Our Tema community too. I think so, no, who bet to be a friend with the cakes, and I bet to be a Sadia WhatsApp message. It was 0267 78 6648 and I say we share our website www.duvivicakes.com www.duvivicakes.com where you 10% discount. Oh, pay we now we pay dear.

0: 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So, yeah, the second segment, you know, Ebeshisha. So, now what your topic, you know, managing illicit drug addiction. And no, any topic, and I will be able to get home and come on. Reverend Benjamin, Abba Betlasse, or no, Ennis of Penny, or the Cornerstone Family Chapel, or Betlasse, you're calling Chain. Na your man, a che, Ebado Aquaba. Reverend, Machu.
1: Yeah, you know, Akusia.
0: Major, let us say.
1: Yes, you are Chain. My. I watch it for and you know, the Asidani, I in a beman.
0: Okay.
1: Now, we can no call ye, dear.
0: Oh, a coy. A coy, the party, the edge of the home, come
1: on. Yeah, me to Moose a coy. Michelle, I'm to Moose a coy, but.
0: Oh,
2: Plan BFM.
1: And then I'm yes. Oh, dear ye. Oh, dear ye.
0: Me, Jenny, so be a dear coy.
1: Would you do?
0: Okay. Now what's your topic, you know? Managing illicit drug addiction. You know, any topic. Now what you home come. Topic you need to man, I'm so and now what you dear. She said baby a topic now funny dear. Be a baby, a brandy
2: 104.5.
0: Ye be shaky tables. Ye be shaky tables, cause topic may be a rabble illicit drug abuse addiction. And on a topic, I'm going to reach home. Come on, when I am a deficit, but called the drone, my mebun.
1: Okay, the drone, I'll be quite my mebun, but never be no, the drone, so yes, you have homebedge movie.
0: Mu wo mu die nanso emma bunu no so die wo
1: na meka se me no mi enu so ye wo mpa
0: obi a wo mbi enti mabunu na ho na e me de se nei ye wura wo mu omo akache na yakwa kwohwe fi se bi is on the brink of addiction, e bi is on their way to drug abuse. A B is on their way, our officer or quack of fire, don't bear any last solution.
1: A B is who would die.
0: A woman, dear, send me a mom, woman, dear, yeah, yes, he be you with no ma. O more your margin say. One more boy with that, sir, crying. Topic here, baby, to me, Aji Womo, and sana. What no crack a day. A quack with Jim. Not just say, yeah, save his souls. O mom, woman, and so no, you bet me, Aji, don't do one
2: 104.5.
0: I drink a befee.
2: Yeah.
0: Not just say. Aboa. The topic ni die. We me brun into no. Nan say steady be ever told judge that say mkola crash drug abuse is a big crane 15. A binya 15.
1: 15. A B was 8. A B was 7 years. As young as 7.
0: As young as 7, 8. That means a topic in our
1: man. Same year said this year was the last year more baby. Obey the they kind of saying, cigarette, cigarette, and I say, mini madia, say, ne cigarette, say, a yanum madia or mutitribia. A colacet to a colan miniature, so 5 years. Anima me, a cook jumus or call a full moon, or dinner could ya
0: be so
1: neighbor say, who may cook rumor bash and the bama. So, or the nebano could jana a juma a branton and then a banny yano.
0: No.
1: You know,
0: Obadi pia wanti awo ye don.
1: Onze de woka e ya mama dwun aba so se onze awofo ni bebre hu omo mba ni so omo ye abofo. But ye wo Paulina ye ko hwehwe madam for back. Ni ye ko ye di ni ye ko ni fi ye di ni guy name ye ko. Na the guy named the killer.
0: Yes.
1: Tiye ko hon ye na ye fi se ye ni fi na ye ko.
0: Mhm.
1: Akoso ye ko du hon na ne bra peni pie na si o. Boss. Pacho killer o ho.
0: Mhm.
1: O so wan ye friend the killer. If you had to be any her friend, the killer and so their plan be. And I need papa piano, so I'm sure why. Now, Branton is so almost almost sure be a friend, the killer. If you answer the name killer, be out of ya. And now, indeed, I say, Papa, he said beside a question, Papa, so yeah, authoritative phony be almost voice or Cassa voice question. And I name Mammy Pier, I feel never a bush of four people.
0: Pier, Pierre, eh?
1: We na branti api ye. 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
1: 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We know what you are talking about.
0: Hmm.
1: Agusia.
0: Eh asomo. Okay. 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Eh managing illness

0: sit drug addiction eno any topic and I would cheer be chicken home come and with them dear muha and yeah shall see no then your baby say illicit drug addiction dear dear and don't you Reverend Mr. Selby Chims and illicit drug addiction what's yeah defa na twas.
1: Yo, I could say medasi. The dick I met ya and papa ni ye mammy. Any plan B at my phone they're tossing me no see I call us ne a tea for mutiying in a sauna, and then I had the decaya with tea plan B as well. A marquaba, a bar plan B, a busier conumo. Me person mechia, myself for manso,
2: plan B, the
1: Cornerstone Family Chapel, Assemblies of God, come to 9 phone in a mechiomo, come to 9 markets, market women, and market men phone in a mechia, obibia, mechia, me and my sister, so. What ma odi for ba
0: dansuma
1: control market for nyina nyamisha mu nyina na akosua ye kan sa sina medika kan kan ka topic we den ke sen ke pe ye kan say drug addiction phone penifoni bi
0: na cook
1: what say
0: drug addiction phone pe o ma come free
1: o ma quadri. But you're from simple
0: narcotics,
1: aha. But say, once a soldier is always a soldier, you know. Yame ebe boya maya kumugi na yansu ye the experience and so edi afifa hum. Na akosua ye can say illicit drug addiction. The word. And the term illicit, no, it cover both completely illegal substance, which is heroin, cocaine, weed, any endro ahodwa, yen any kind say yen prescribing mawa any kind say what they can. Unipedia. But what must say? Me can say sa cocaine we ne sa heroin ne sa ni man on kwa. But ye can't drug addiction. The word drug and I'm a boy. Aha. Nitin yen yi yen shedan ka say cocaine we and sa ni man mostly na ana ye huni say we ni cocaine ne heroin ne sa one more group, no, and obi enum bi ana so obi de ne ho kodom tsaku na oyɛ drug addict. 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The abusiveness of the drug ema obeye addict to the drug. Ntubo so obi wo ho no ma wa fa paracetamol sa ma fe de onum para kra enye adwuma wa abuse no. Minim said they are making what we abusing you. Know the abusive lifestyle. Nipa da seni yade efa endruno. And ma yebe ye addicted to the kind of drugs are ye numnum. Inti no say ka say illicit drug addiction. Ni tia we chema ni say me nyansa na me tia se kakre wo me nim ni se u abusive. Over intake of a particular drug, whether medicine or anything, you are abusing it. The excessiveness of the intake of that particular drug, you know, and the bear abusive. You know, you are abusing yourself with a particular medicine. But just what I'm saying. You know, me intia seka, me intia seka kwa meti mi, aka afa eno no ho no no. Ena afi nsu no, se, ufa edro bi, na se edro no,
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1: U overtake no, u koswa no ma. 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To Adiana Ofano. Minim say what shall this one? So internet bia will be out here, ya no akofa para. 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A time

0: and saying,
1: what
0: you are abusing it. So the excessiveness of we we abuse it. And my addiction to it. Now you're now working topic, you know, Kenya Abba said me tia and I say me who topic no me my drink red send me say effa heroin ni we ni cocaine is animal. Okay. And then you share your system, ni mam say last week and last 2 weeks, Odifo Ike, and my example be university graduate be a or Cambrofu. I saw the video myself, young lady be. So and these are some of the things gradually or starting getting kitty. A time will come out, your body will adapt to that particular thing. You won't say, Embre bi bedua, se we nya, unya sumje, unhunto.
1: Say, your wadjing, I used to it. It's say, yemfa even paranica and to unche, because paradia say, if a body be a how body no, na ofa. But your fat to say, hard drugs, yeah, I can once say, it's say, cocaine, heroin, marijuana, and then I say, for a cake, can we ya? And only nipa no fa, say, be any tibi, then a yan walk out of foul. Or fa, because of how the man feel.
0: Yeah.
1: So what am I say? It is a body no a filisana and no one is sending me aji. Now say yet chair brand ye bia the prosthetic leg I just say ecstasy pills ishim. I just say pills here pills bia ufabo so I never for a for mental problem or more mental illness.
0: I didn't look
1: out and I pills like the momo. But go for abuse is a drug no for how the more you hallucinate hallucinating who near
2: 0.5.
1: It's ya no sound I will fast I drag ya wofa wofa wofe. Why drain a bear a custom to say set will say no more when you it's a drain no person energy.
0: Yeah.
1: It's a so fast self and self and how far can it be saying a cafe and more when you have a get to know.
0: Neko.
1: Enya wo fi biem.
0: The young fan say o fa o starting no talk to talk.
1: Talk to talk ta. They say first to talk
0: na. Enya wo
1: shi. Enke unhu hwe first na ka fa talk ta na e biri wani.
0: E biri wani sun timi na ante kra.
1: But they say no.
0: Body na adjust to it.
1: Body na adjust to it.
0: It won't say o graduate. Na fe o for.
1: O fa kese. Na fe o fa kese. E to ni baba afu so na fe no. O kakra bi na me fo, kakra bi na me fo. Na fe no wa ba ba ye addicted bi no nche a. Unti me nya de. And that,
0: And
1: I watch him. I'm say, and some maybe people them one because now say me some video post social media. Me say brano. Me who I am say now. And today pan a bit my why yes I dear we, Reverend. All of the other woe. Yeah, they have fuck with you. Man, what the what? They are the way be. Now what they are one man don't pay no. Who don't pay no? Skin in na na
0: near. Na near free ho.
1: Anna, chese all can me journey no how and yema wa go through no. Chese on where we say with DNA say body don't pen and I won't who's on to me night.
0: On to me. Akosia, a rest system ni ma to the point say akoya se ka petrol ni ma sent me.
1: Hey.
0: Anameba.
1: Hey.
0: Ka petrol ni ma into me movie. The moment a petrol be kwa car ni most parking kwa I say movie. Ntin akoya se wa yama a ka and in a video na befa.
1: Hey.
0: Ni moja ne kwa dani bi.
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0: Untimi.
1: And Miguel, I'm saying, who names say we gay or say on what when him say or Hannah, when him said the air calling Hannah.
0: Because that's the most surprising thing about this. Oh, they know, sir, they know more, you know, it's hurting them. It cool more gradually. What am I saying? Why, young fast cigarette, crying example. 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
1: the heart.
0: So, you are trying to pull you when you say, send your bear, you nipped ya, or see a beshe, or numa bear, say nigh, or sis cal be a best

0: biano ya ya dra to ho akoma no se ne etie wo sa se se wo no mas that is it but they know but because it has become part and parcel of them means you know they can't live without it so na na do do na bi mu attributing it to spirituality but any spirituality akosua e bi ye dear
1: oh sir
0: but 80% akosua we dey dem measure odifo ike shoe 80% ye jimie
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0: 80% so hu maminka simple one easy one na eye common sisi ya yenu anu 30 drivers ne trotro drivers mason for mo ye adwumaden and na drink bi aba o mo sisi energy drink me person me body
1: me patchen body
0: so hu energy drink o say den hu enu o mo nom so hu it won say gradually or num sade ya gradually and now in the mind no wo ma dwim say wo mo num no menya ho den dia ye adwuma what must say but the side effect of what they are doing no they don't know they are ignorant about it
1: okay sir a energy drink yes and I think one time let me free must say back if me per night car no me car me finance say no power be do say na fortunately or unfortunately for me make when I'm a cold drew station ho first in Timinya, the seat right behind the driver.
0: The driver.
1: It's his seat number one. Me na meti so. It's his seven meter driver, chini a call nine gen the obey dada. What's me now? Cause one in air driving.
0: Yeah, cold yeah by na when it's ya.
1: Metina chipe. 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What bra pack me ya no. Cause na wu si twade egu bo twi. That means what like what bra kasa.
0: Yeah.
1: Eti what bra pack me ya na. Ya nko ba bia, eti pack na ya na. And omo muti, and ya ko ba bi ya kwa hin na no.
0: Ya pentam. And ya omeka. Passenger sitting in the front of me better than driver. Could you believe, sir? You do one and me see ya pe eno pake no to energy drink ya make
1: him. Say no, me no what was
0: what was so. So, ain't you know, south for now, one more year, and can and a mechanical driver for. Omo mo ye night driving. No omo say day e ka ho omo rest no. These are the things omo ye. Suppose obe no energy drink na obo said that no na affect no se be ni be ma. Na ni be bi akọ touch ma
2: 104.5.
0: E bi so far enduro. Another aspect of it no enie me be part aspect no. E bi so far enduro meme bi Sabi Jimmy, when mini or banner to the point say, one yan a dark on the last in
1: your
0: no, I call fun, bro. None in tears, a bear man in mini, a solace or one in mini, ninipa diahono, and yen tinicatoa, nor the uncle go be basso. So, enro, and na you taba, enro kwa.
1: Ready, I send you a my kind story. Be a meeting. I check now. Then time, sugar at the bar. So, what's a got to a point about so a bear to set tread the beer.
0: Yeah,
1: now papa, him so when you're young, girl, be now share young girls. Yeah, bear now, papa, penny moo. Yes, oh, sure. Difference womb.
0: A womb.
1: Now, okofa enhancements. Yeah, beer. Nyame fa saa ma obutu ge ne so anati
0: obewu
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1: ye mo
0: so but ye ayenim ye ayenim akosia ene manru kra jafa
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0: Mi tone nasisa
1: I se uye okay
0: ne jama ya sorry
1: o si mi okay It's why I no say now by this time who says say bibia come to obusan assembly a obeyi anu. No say now queen. No so o kwa na down for you no say by this time. Mhm. And I kwa down for na o kwa no ma na e bia wo kwa da.
0: Yeah.
1: No say I kwa wo ma. No so na ma down for wo ma me no papa nim say. O so young girl university girl. No ma me papa nim say. O kwa ho.
0: Mhm.
1: O say dabi. Into who call by this time, yeah, my man of papa name, so be ya wa. Why, ye cobusano? No, so shame, ya menos, and then I won't know ya could get any channels. Ah, that ain't now, Benum be say at this time, I will come me animate a camera, wouldn't name me. Me, our family, I know what to can him, wouldn't name you. What if Sammy me take advantage of you before Sam do be baby, I will call. Or sing again, catching so much. It's one of the so or a match. It's a match. No, yes, yeah. Or those prepare who they are
0: Kosia,
1: Nipacron,
0: and Americano.
1: No, so my mammy do coffee. The idea means me found coffee. Maybe I saw me found con.
0: A better than in Toka.
1: Me do coffee. And or Danny Nechi. And or dinner call hostel, no coffee, any free, you know. And or don't say fellow roommates, no me found co. Me young quan wa. And your friend, man, say, yes, sir, dear. And Connors, what one of
0: them? Uncle, sir, dear, me say, a gallow, a gallapa, and your grass root debut, and your grass root de brandy grass root debut. But dear, yea, can you say a gallapa? Me nim, a genia ba, and ne, a ma, the brunat, adjunimo. Me say, a bimuti, me shall say, Boy, no, me yen pusu. Me say, me wabre na manu mu say yes. Wafa, de yemfa. Into a match. Challenge. Who will win the cup? I go see ya. I say, cup beat that so. What ya say? Into no, aye, asem kesiye pa, ene, emabunwon. Sir Christo Amma, na se ye sama ye hobe se another generation ya akosua sa generation wo mbenya sisi yare pa pa pa pa pa pa pa pa do na benya sisi yare because there cost we dear akosua there cost we pa dear in donor dawson
1: oh adawson
0: in donor dawson
1: adawson na e say so the Mr. Star story in beshe Tuesday na che se maka Cause that story no dear. Eh, some more. Maybe we should Tuesday. Now, me say, so when you say, who's your topic now? The game content I've been winning now is based on
0: it's
1: the
0: based on. It's
1: content throughout last week. I think from Friday, no come again in drug abuse, drug addiction. The boy crowd with him. Story I'm saying, maybe we should Tuesday. What do I mean? Now, or no, or ban. Yeah, heh. 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listening here near my one permanent or so, Jan, a boy in a cry day. Ako boy, no. Not this story about trouble until the book compensation was a mammy. When in a hole. Now the Codiana no miano. The panic ball, a drone or the man, a girl, the man, girl, and the most or kind, but I'm guessing. Or say, I'll be not the man. It is shown who ye. Cause I say, when I ought to be an addict to it. It took a beer, I'll be one, I'll be catching and say,
0: Uncle Tom.
1: Uncle Tom Famam.
0: I could see a cosupa. We do the okay, but a real thing happen. A real thing. A money be shedder. Oh, say, match never basso money. What I say? A basso money. Ain't no woman shedder cotton. de ebema wo ma so ma ten kana bapa o ma won kwa won enjoy no the thing is meant for two people to enjoy so why should one party enjoy what am I saying enti no say me ko na say onun kwa kwa enjoy de e say musu me enjoy
1: yeah so we ka de oni beginning no oni mo get the drink ni man keke enti experience no or experience bi da it will only buy a be catch re ye wo social media say say na we experience na wo dwene ho say onya ne boyfriend on the 3 years ne kwodi o share ne 2 months ne kwa
0: e na wo kan den
1: e na obi wo comment say she catch ne say madam sanya wo the onya ma wo see experience ya nya normal na ye draw particular we no the good drink ne mu de ma wo
0: nipa no kan say no wa mo ano
1: enti ne me catch re wo say say wo talk so ko boy ne ho a
2: 0.4
1: wa na abe ku kache ni se wo nto bi mra fi se o pe se o sa experience bi
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0: e na oh e ma ni bi wo honu ma sabi jimi aso wa tare fra wo mo ani I didn't try to make a sir. Only bear me share for the first time. And yes, all you were down for. Only me.
2: This is plan B. 104.
0: You didn't come, sir. You incommoded him. And a beer. What did you be home if and I say, beer, me share with council. And I may know Bobon Comana. Oh, me could Jawana. Oh, me do a doofy. I mean, where do fear? Obey them or me them for the first time.
1: Maybe
0: I'll
1: one room.
0: So who? Oh, anyway, sometimes I don't blame the women because we be a hundred man no cry no that or nam nina or pe baby di nitra koshen.
1: When let me idea, ni story ni idea. Ni idea na from the beginning no sum penny pana ne wasen kamane ko. Na ono, but there's a story there about Tuesday.
0: I go see at you. Yeah, Tuesday the
1: hot. Empanachi
0: ne eya. I go see. I say there can one room. Illicit drug addiction nankasankasa no ne fire bike sie pa ne fire bike sie pa mebobo miensa
1: mhm
0: ba ko ye peer pressure
1: mhm
0: I don't know for a mebunu no peer pressure
1: mhm
0: akosia me a victim to that
2: 0.5
0: me secondary school days enamfofo amende me ho dom wo mu nyina school namfo efie namfo nyina na o mu num cigarette sabe ebi kura graduate num ya num ni bi what am I say ah to the point say gradually me de bia me no mu na number but I don't do that ni ye tu ni ye num bi so hum ti dako ena ba ko ni sisters ni ne cousins fi America bae. Apparently, one must be
2: 104.5.
0: Ain't you know? Yeah, one buy a mere party who's America for my buy a party. Any day, be a book of your beer, you quap punching. Yeah, tall drinks. So, energy, a cigar for fee. I did go up with you. I'm not in the cousin, sister, the senior. Now, Muna, I'm here, I did be now, Muna for me, the other now, I saw my two mosa. Why they don't know what's up, Anna?
1: Mm-hmm.
0: Oh, sir,
1: mm-hmm.
0: Youthful exuberant, we know. Why they don't know what's up?
1: Mm-hmm.
0: Now me say, oh Charlie, leave them, Nana. Oh, Baba, who you? Stick back, oh no, say, oh Charlie, you tried it, yeah. You like it, mm-hmm. You like it. Enemy, and then me first and you can say
1: last.
0: And your last, I go see me talk a deal with me.
1: Tomuntentai.
0: Aja. It got to a point, I go see Sebi, me kwa da kura na se, uko jau na kura na se, buwe nye bia noma, kusi ya wunti mi.
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1: But, for the education.
0: Aha, but, ye diye ye nim, any ye experience, no, ye de bechere tifo. 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I'm telling you.
1: Yes.
0: And I, me yes, I need my way now. So, unim, me betray the midinechi. tie wo secondary school na na ye as ma make me sister ni me bra ni me nua ni mu bi ni
1: na ye sum
0: me ye mi enu pen ni yanim
2: plan bfm
0: ah to the point say ye wo fa ba ko so ye enroll ni ba mu I'm telling you
1: mon kola re mo
0: ye en kola na kusia ye enroll ni ba mu say peer pressure no hun akosua say pressure na ba wo so when it comes to this drug addiction, you know, alcoholism can also be also tame as a drug addict. What am I saying? And you know, a bedu maybe not mielulina. What the
1: fraff?
0: Yeah, the fraff rakusia. Oh, china wonum. Oh, china wonum.
1: Ha.
0: Now, it's not table who say ya.
2: 104.
0: More than one pack. One pack put there, my candle, my manka cry. Yeah, no ma, me who say yes.
1: Manum.
0: Bon say ye ba na de garlic dan enum garlic dan enum na de chewing gum dan enum ne dan enum to the point say ye we got thing enema say wo ya wo be spray spray gun hu na na so the best raw un say ma obi ante scent no na ye for say ye ye obi o enso na ye ye ya ye ho akosua na wie ye no hu ya wie de brem no.
1: Yes,
0: I'm telling you. Because I'm do secondary school for the baby bobo. Me don't make three for you na ye bia.
1: Don't me crane.
0: I won't ye who jaya den. 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
1: Mm-hmm.
0: Ne so gu. 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
1: Quite
0: ben soon, I'm fine. 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Na me wo. 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And I would dim in and will be biasa. As the sun will be bia or tibia, ufini party biem. So, and peer pressure, one factor, ma nipa echo, sad drug addiction, nimu. 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
1: Is that what you may be, you know, my day?
0: Is your bejay?
1: So be any other. Why you may be any day? Okay, my you be my woo for why you may be in a.
0: You saw no advert be all.
1: Why
0: you may be in him? Minimum say, oh, yes, advert in India.
1: Yes, sure.
0: Akwada woke him, or send me the woman they call library. Or see your 1 year, my papa ni biwa ha. Week, okay, emu mudia na pe, or see me pe mubia. So, it's advert no ho. And no man jays advert ni na iwo TV so. Well, they were showing those adverts to deter the youth from entering this kind of situations. Yeah, yeah, can one say me? So, and you know, the peer pressure aspect of it. Now, because yeah, mobile pa. And the mindset is that also youth ni biwa. They don't even know the omu benye free mo. Could you believe, sir, Obi Abeye addict to smoking? All because ENFE said, oh, who's Obi smoking and ENFE? Obi Honma, just the mere sight of who's Obi smoking, ENFE keke. Says, cigarette in the same, in same, any same, you are watching, oh, who, ha, who, ha, who, I know. What's it?
1: We're a waste of sin. And see, who drew a swan him, me, I said, DNT. And I will kiss again. Say, Ne fenty. Oh, brother.
0: I'm telling
1: sister.
0: You.
1: And there would be any mental problem. Kahun.
0: Ne fenty. So, whom? Young for prayer pressure and into chain. Now, what you bed, your bed, lepa. You do your school, moa. You bet, come once and pa. The next factor a money pack called this kind of addiction, muye stress. Stress.
1: Mm.
0: So why you get careful not to stress siwa akosia obeya de unpe unyen kra se obeya kra obeya stress obi o ha onya stress a okọ stress ma eso okọ numu nsa eso okọ se eso num bibi ma chese o ye high
1: clear na adwin
0: yes
1: yeah na de omuru efi omu ni say last night make catch you be say
2: 104
1: so say bibi how enti na wo kofa de wo kofa na Adi an ebet di awo kofano ebet ayere swa 2, 3, 4, 5 hours a day. Sa highness that drunken state no, you come back to who you used to be. Obe ba na problem ni da ho hell.
0: Yeah. Yeah. And one waka no obe ba na
1: oh. Obe ba no. Just for a few moments, sa moments na why ure few.
0: And the Bible talks about it.
1: Obe ba na problem.
0: May you quotation amam. The Bible talks about it. So, Obi Honuma,
2: this is plan B.
0: On Timbi stress, on Timbi pressure. Inti pressure, bad is to be brepe. Na ope. Bibia ya mana aye high.
1: Na
0: just an irre fino. Obi Honuma, or ya man irre fino. Obi Honuma, or ye. Ama chese. Obi Honuma kwapa. Or no mon san because. Or no mon san en enije.
1: And say, in a happy state.
0: Yes. Obi on no ah, as our heaven. They need to meet Jessa. Obi has or share. And then
1: they
0: need Obi Hobeka said, my share means to me, Didi. My no monsa means to me. So, to do fear, yeah, yeah, be an oso, Charlie, my appetite, but my mico chibi rabbeno, and bidi. Or the BNEM, sir. So, and you know, these are some of the things that a man nipa ko sir to BNEM. Peer pressure, stress. And adi toso mi ensa akosu ya meka aka huye. 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
2: Plan B.
0: Se neni kai pa.
1: On no sa
0: adondra.
1: Hey.
0: On those are done it. And at the kind of a juma a thing, and then go for the man. Into onya just our contract now. 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
1: Is onti ya onti.
0: Onti te se. 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
3: 4.5.
0: Onti she. O ye juma na nti eduro ni sawo ni mu a. No wo hun se no. Edo na sa. Na no na e so call charge. So eduro ni sa no wie ya na e so san call charge. Na ye fe no top up. Ko charge battery. 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No, much, oh, you know, we girl, ba, Chalunia drew a life. You know, get medicine for there. You know, get power for there.
1: Yes.
0: So, a man in the SMU, yashi, yemu. A man of them, we cried them in castle, omu yashi, because almost is ya, omu, omu, fa kapu, no. A man of a capono.
1: Hey.
0: A man of a capono. She unko social media. So I've never met such thing.
1: Mm-hmm.
0: Me she has talks in the pain.
1: Mm-hmm.
0: Oh, and no social media. Woma almost treachery and password gross styles. Hey, ma. So one who bear me be a orchard, me de minya. Mi hu bi da.
1: Hmm.
0: Oko TikTok, Facebook, Instagram, Twitter, Snapchat, he. Na wo hu se obi echeche empaso agudre stars.
1: Mm-hmm.
0: Eh? Ndra me obi se Madam Fosofo obi call life. Ena mi nya can say notification no. Ti mi bi me TikTok na pe. Ena sa when it appear,
1: mm-hmm.
0: And the lady was talking about stars.
1: Mm-hmm.
0: She was talking about stars. See, Misha Adeni didn't say, nice woman,
1: mm-hmm.
0: Nice lady. Now, I bet na social media, so now what's tre and password good dinner, Sanya all canals on to Sebu. What they make an announcement to Sebi?
1: Say, hold dear, social media, dear, different for
0: Akosia. 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
1: Inti Reverend en password grow na sen ye no no nka ase kofa bibi ka ho. 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
0: Me person me botchi word no but ma. 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
0: mbe. 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Illicit drug abuse and I say we use here be
1: now.
0: Oh, by once I was saying, what me a wife for? But they are abusing something.
1: Yes,
0: I'm telling you. And all ni we munina agosia ye how are you coming na sa a juman password you may ni how nina ye ma pressure mode my
1: how?
0: And I mean per 2 minutes man, mean per 3 minutes man, mean per 2 seconds man, mean per 1 second man.
1: Oh, ban, only get any deal come on. What page out? What to the point? So I can say, oh, me now, so I'm sorry.
0: I go send him a page out, me once I'm in page out.
1: And then we send him a second count so much again.
0: Oh, now me
1: also put two on our expectation be the mouth.
0: No. So I'm saying,
1: and two bad your bits, cardio bits, yay.
0: Oh, say, do do an answer no mostly, and I ask Uncle Money.
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0: 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But ene, sister say na okay ene. 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The first question. Those kind of.
1: 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So oba ne again. 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The next line of conversation. empemu
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5: This is plan B.
4: In this line, what do you need, sir? 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
1: Ah, well.
4: And nothing no baby to me share baby any magas and I will wear you kitty to me the day. What size so the dada? Onim the asha? Trouser nim the dada.
5: 104.5.
4: What's my say? Onim the asha trouser nim the dada. Oh, ain't you know, Sanyama we mu can be. And a ma, a memma be no mu so and I say, I'm talking about both sides. So, and my so kase and I would ye, oh, Nim Pama Grody, and I owe you, oh, my friend, say, oh, libido, where it's libido, uni and I'm Munkanisa.
1: What can
4: you know? A sign or Mukanana.
1: What can
4: my one is a catawasso, siwasso. So,
1: uni
4: libido, uni say, and I saw dawa, and I saw dawa, said ya.
1: So,
4: yeah, go yeah, go yeah, go yeah, go yeah, go yeah, go yeah, go yeah, go yeah, go yeah, go yeah, go yeah, go yeah, go yeah, go yeah, go yeah, go yeah, go yeah, go yeah, go yeah, go yeah, go yeah, go yeah, go yeah, video now, and I'm social media, and mama Johnny feed them more. Tao ball, my son, vida.
1: Oh. Okay, yeah,
4: you know, acquire all your kumoya, and I ain't I did the name
5: 4.5.
4: I hired, and you know the name.
1: Yes,
4: oh, Yami, who am I?
1: Oh,
4: Yami, who am I? Because a jina, ya de a yes, I know, and ya a jinipa, and ya a jinipa. And I could say, Mammy, fama, ya fambra, woma, obia, onomonsa. Onum cigarette, onum we, onum sanye maya abubosu inyina. Na enso, wabeye addicted to a particular drug. Patrosa de meche wati masye. Obi oha onum onsa. Wati masye, onum onsa, oche se, de abubosu inyina oyebi. But in a way, we are abusing some medications and our drugs be. Intina ma, we have become drug addict to addicted to some medications. So, in two bones, Obi or Honma, the Sanya Shasi, Oyari, Enna or call hospital. Sentence na a man at the call hospital, no need doctor, and they prescribe a drum man.
5: Plan BFM.
4: Or call to a drone or no, and no what on. And to send me by now, because Yami Behu, Oyari, Obo. Sent him back whom you know so pet. I a bet confirm me, dear, now me the call hospital, ma'am. So a drew away a year pow. I go see a drew away. San a yammy. San a yammy. Send ya woke pepper. Miss me, dear, and sir, me quiet near prescribe a drew away, mammy. And I'm a cottoy. Now also. Him, no, I cotto. No, I shall see him. So, eh, dear, you are addicted to some ingredients in that particular medication. So, but I am shining so ye
1: hu
4: ye nim.
1: Oh, you say. I asked some.
4: Ye nim. Anya dro bia na je. Ye hu. Edro bi o ha ko so ya ebejo, but me enje me.
1: Oh. a doya semi a walking. I think this year, ya, minya code be an annoy ding. Na me confirm as a semi cock or talk code drew. We drew on no mammy or me and I'm so mean pen no ma once na yet on because me ya, me fa, and ya machine. No so okay, no mammy. A different one. And at that time, na me course, I do not mean na sem as say I mean to me na. Se me da wa ilo swa wana be a mini betty. Na me fa say I do no de no. For my sister catching me say, me fa, me funny bra me woof ya minim se min ye she. My dear uncle, so didn't cause me funny woof ya min ye she. It's me fire first de no. Me die. It's I realize that, oh, I do no no ma. What's me da? It means so I mean to me na already means to me na da.
4: Yeah.
1: A drone suit my meda mammy me mini moon in an hour.
4: Uh-huh.
1: If no kwa makata ni kwanka wasn't be a drone.
4: Ujinum.
1: Ujinum. But because a drone mammy to me at dana means to me nanti.
4: That is it.
1: And then menum first tab menum first tablet new year man sign. And I'm course I'm cotton for us. That's as uhuni u code in the co. I'm so oh no see there be code no code ya. Men told me.
4: Yeah.
1: Because when you say a drone, men no man, a mammy, a
4: mouth. Into what do you mean? Old cotton,
1: same in Timena. It's me to men and so a hammy.
4: A how?
1: It's me cotton, I just said to me, my day.
4: Ada.
1: No, said I've been told me. Near money, woman. I know what drinks the mouth to me. Don't see how to me that's a catao, how untimina, catao, how untimina. They don't bet me up once, what dana, a drone to me,
4: a juma,
1: a jumano. But who one misunderstood and understand
4: it? That is it.
1: Edwin Edumano.
4: Do not, that is the working San Yejin. San Yejin.
1: It's your funny say, Senka me guaman, you'll be a man and see him at that time now. And up till now, why do you know so who's a bibin a mouth dentino? On Uncle San now.
4: That is it. In Tubosa, you'll be depending on those drugs for you to sleep. To one say, oh yes, I would do fear now, when you come down to me in that pair, a drone away, no after. Nipa bebre, this is what is happening in our homes.
1: So, when you say, oh, abusive drug, on your addict.
4: On your addict. But in a way, you are abusing it. In a way. A drug, doctor, I'm prescribing your mouth. Because I'm saying this on air. A drug, doctor, I'm prescribing your mouth. Now, Obi, who knew the infant said, to say that I can't hear. Because you are, oh, yeah, me, dear, by when I'm a cotton you, and I name it dinner here. Ain't you know, so cotobi. Obi prescribe a drone mount based on his past sickness. Be careful.
1: Oh, me see me, dear, near pharmacist, yeah, I'm a cotton walk. I saw you were here or what Kosuku and who dear. What's the dabby, mammy? Dabby. And no, I'm a quack or for me near. And no, snail, seven mad, so catch him, send me drive your mammy. No, it's your no so chremmy. How I was seminum, you know, say, dear Beccano. Seminum, you know, dear Beccano, chemmy days, I mean, no, I'm seven flashy drone, cause it's better than my dream say.
4: Eh, yeah,
1: who's a man? No,
4: so guys, I won't know
1: you, flash it. Cause when you say any pan, your body,
4: your eyes, or your good,
1: yes, you work
4: or your good, papa, papa,
1: flash, yes, I did.
4: I go see, I go India. Now, my wife, Konya, say fever, or say malaria, say stress, no. Na I call any surgery, you know, maybe up and down, no, that hospital hall, you know, maybe koba. See, after surgery, no, we na on this way, break it down. No, obenya fever, no, cemento. Fever drum and manu. Now me call drugstore. Koto fever drum.
6: 10.
4: Or tell me fever drum by me koto. 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Eno mo mami. So no waye pharmaceutical we say ni pain. Wa be a drugstore pain to no ni indra. It's me call enam or say bi ni ho. Eno mo mami similar one. So this is also good. And also a fever. I ma stress ni sane ma a relaxing. Man she. Send a titi adru ya ban ni wa he say you see your friend say kuro queen say the better mini aha so hu na kusi amede adru ko ma onu so mede man no wan hwe ofo say dear or ka say me koto na no na me dia 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
6: 104.
4: I was waiting, send me home back coming. Because I'm one can come that. So, on one can't say anyone.
1: It's an allergy.
4: That is it. So, and to draw a bad Jono, it might not say me a bad Jimmy. So, what must I say? And you know, a tear for tear. Ebi albeka se media me num apetishi media me num ensa media me num cigarette media me num we media me nyese but in a way bo ase ma bre ase ma ye kan sisi e wo kan sisi nipa bebre wo ho sisi akosua na ni kuma okofa eduro ansa na wada nipa bebre
1: 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you are overworking because time na was all the done no ntimi na enti wo pe bibia be ma wa ene do me ti me ya me koto edu ni ma me da e na me say wani enti ade a wo be se me hu me kwan ya me fa so a me da and no Jamie said abi
4: enya sa nipa bebre na
1: because obey addict obey addict
4: say sanya wo ka say wo ko unum ya na otimi da no sa na obi nso ato no the same way obi nso be ka say me ma nu me draw we ya mintimi nya adwuma so ho ma nya amanu ma de we ya mintimi didi ma no ma de we ya mint me drive ma no ma de we ya mint me nye we enti ya de say a trim it's a form of abuse
1: oh yes
4: it's a form of addiction won say gradually no the moment I we be record we waju mu say ma nye anu medro we ya mint me nye we pe it has become an addiction
1: yen hye wo mon so a omo fa no okay we dey akama kai asem bi say obi no dey do so me dey do you drink oh I drink occasionally
4: occasional drinkers occasional drinkers
1: do you drink oh I drink occasionally me tin so obi aka say o smoke occasionally that but en sunday me nim say obi ka say oh me no no occasion that means obi occasion bi ba no dey kakra e dey
4: akanano
1: na yen bi sase won ma o maye o maye so ye di occasionally ne ye fa drugs because ye okrofo bi won so won so drugs no won fa e bi akoshie mu o party as na bi a sa occasion ni ntino wa o di bi
4: akanano
1: ye bi sa ni pa no obetimi abaye addict ana
4: akoshia ye little drops
1: makes your mind ocean
4: yeah little drops won say sane ye Brofoka or you can brofu say Rome was not built
6: 104.5
4: in a day, no. Sanity. So Akosua bon say occasionally no if you know o did occasionally bon say be persistent. So bon say in term fan say a whole month, 1 month. Not every week be there is an occasional.
1: Every week be abano.
4: You see how the thing is. And to bon say it will get to a point whatekrema wonum ebe fatest no
1: you crave for it
4: that is it it will call for it by itself also hormone now e yo say you feel like sanity
1: and then can be ba me so an ke be come
4: so Sana the whole thing here. And you know, we are occasional drinker, we are no 1 year drinker, we and them. Mm. One say, if you want, you go to. So, who? The bone say, and then, occasion we are back. No one kakra. And then, be on my that occasion, also, oh, say, or tonight weekend. Young Quajuma. And you know, all the best shame.
7: 4.5.
4: And you say, occasion, you know, oh, no, one glass, and I say, one bottle be pale. One no man who say yes. One no.
1: Oh, yeah, fine.
4: What one say na de net here? The bone say, Ube do fear. And now one thing about this, and he say, oh yeah, fine, pa. And then he secret in the be. Oh yeah, fine, pa. Oh yeah, fine, pa. Oh no man say, oh yeah, fine, pa. Na de etching. Now one top in the upper. And my oh yeah, Sam Starby.
1: Oh, sir.
4: Yeah.
1: Hey. Eti, why
4: you finding in the
1: echi?
4: Why you finding in the echi na? What da adi achi no?
1: Same ni senka, sorry, and ka wenya hangover.
4: On se, unya hangover. Ebi wohon, unya hangover. No topi up kakri biya oyoki.
1: Nti hangover ni nabesa topi up.
4: O topi up kakri oyoki. So, who? And obi wohon muswa, unya hangover. The hangover deter him or her from going in again.
1: Mm.
4: Especially sa occasional for no. So who? And I are so simple to the society to the point say ube ko BFE and ube a fridge mu no. Now there is alcohol in the fridge. Ube ko young guy be a miko ni fi. Na ni a single room. Self-contained. 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So a hon. And a side is a single room ni musun. That's what chain hakakra. And a side of the sitting baby or the sitting room no. Baby ki two baby or the 2-in-1 ni single be ni center table be SEO. No de ni TV a bo wono hunti say. And a ne chise no. Why yes I'm small I say bar.
1: Sela.
4: Me nim send a mum friend no. I say bar. Cabinet be wo ho, shelves be wo ho. And drinks, different types of drinks. Is it me do I'm see eh? Enti no we mu na bottles we mu na
1: so.
4: And no sray. Enti no say e woni fie o. E woni fie. Enti na any time be a he can just grab it.
1: Mini bar.
4: That is it. 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Me colleague back. That one, a man you yam for me. Because I'm a packet car. Porsche 4x4, Mercedes Benz ML. Now I'm a packet car. No, I'm a CCA. I'm a CCA. No, I'm a flax. I'm a flax. TFO say I'm so in the womb. Akusia. And I'm a bet now, say. 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And now, homo be flax and so. No way, you boogum your. No, I say, hey, I'm your mouth. No, I sign order for another one. Obu, three. No, mu di go flax in you. Three bottles.
1: No, mu di driving.
4: Into a necrano. Me who obisa or the flax.
1: Oh, flax.
4: Feeding bottle and now flax and now we say crab, I saw them cram. At times, me ji, ebie mu she.
1: Flax, in the say, in India. flags no ye ze ne de wo hu ahwe ne tutu gos eh sha se yekora che
4: enya ma egum no akosua ya sha ne dido dido pa
1: sha se ya che
4: na enya egum
1: crawford nam
4: oho enai young ones ye de bi so me se me hu bi kra me hu dwiri me akosua ade na ye se minim se wo hu bi da aye se inhaler I say inhaler. And I say, sir, asthmatic way inhaler.
1: Inhaler.
4: Any chrome. Messi Baku Betina taxi, young lady bill. From Tetequasi to Tema. No Betina canning. But Tetikani mana, meaning me and Upe. Mimeti, this side, and I will beat the front. To meaning the THA. Tinaka one person a bema. But then the one person name, now me catch the dance on you to Namibia.
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4: There's 5 minutes. Let it be in the bag away at the AP. To me, put me them can say, I need hella Ibia or be hilly. I go see, or China dea, I feel me who say, white smoke. White smoke. Just say, or chicken in my MPO.
1: I think my hard pro. I think that I'm with a difference in vehicles. It would be a demon.
4: I go see ya. Or try the name Pio. Young girl. Then, and money be bray. Almost say, maybe some my wife, not say, ah, to say, the old moody CCC.
1: My friend was okay. Hey,
4: and I'm friend, Shisha Nana.
1: And then they did Shisha.
4: Shisha.
1: It's really, I think, that I need a vape. Then I'm friend.
4: I said, she also, and also, yeah, another type of drug. We say,
1: oh, yes.
4: Oh, no, just say, Akusia, Akolano, who yam one.
1: Say, Nidia, won't say, I did ever for fun. Why, no. It's before that, and the night you three be brave, and you
7: say, Plan B 104.4.
1: No, we name saying it. It's, you know, make I way back.
4: Ghana, sooner, Africans, sooner, names, she are
1: way back. I did never for fun, no more than phobia. Oh, they said, oh, my young idea be so many flavors, different flavor. And then, oh, man, idea, yeah, too queer with the abandoned sending any flavor.
4: Flavor.
1: So, yeah, any flavor. It's not things that beginning, no man, no mere ignorant, no, no, would you mean him say, a year four? The fan of AB, idea be a damn,
4: okay.
1: It's that later on, and a health professional be chairman say, that be you, and no cry, you're more harmful to the system.
4: You see?
1: I am very harmful. See, I think it's a breach of babies. Other states, say U.S. states, but why? I'm a banning. Adequate. I am very, very harmful. And I am addictive. We don't say I am flavorful. See, I amount to say the ABI cigarettes be born.
4: Be born. We be born.
1: And so you feel like, oh, wait, I'm a far. We'll be on your day.
4: Ente.
1: But no, no, dear woman, no. It was so crutching. The cigarettes.
4: I'm getting now. You know how.
1: And what they pass.
4: And you see, the young ones are the ones doing this. Moja mono no.
1: Eh, I know them.
4: Omo no mo yasa ne mawe.
1: I know them pass.
4: So who?
1: I know. I think said causing more respiratory and lung diseases more than bakuno.
4: Bakuno.
1: I know them pass. And idea yeah, I think we should documentary beer. At a plan of 12, 13 years, or yeah, a brony. And Reverend, okay, before and after, obesu. That should tell you, say, honon in Kolano, ne youth,
7: and get a picture of 104.5.
1: And a youth, obesu. I'm saying, hey,
4: a bit of Hakusia, a sifim. In fact, say, and penny for bet me Edwin Nancy for ma Kakosia Kabebwaka cra. Penny for bet me to one Nancy for ma Kabebwaka cra.
1: Reverend, I heard quite a bit for some managing a MBF phone lines, never in a call. Na MBF phone lines, and that it's here for Embrem.
4: Quite a bit to me, a faso a manager the Akosia Bibri. Bibri. The Edi Kaya Meka a year
7: 104 about
4: peer pressure. No. Okay, if minim say management, you know, you are talking about how to manage yourself in order not to be addicted. And I say, aha.
1: Yeah, she kwanya be fast so manage kra akwala no konko rem.
4: And I say what rem kwanya be si afem efrim. Okay. Yen fan free baby a kwanya obesi fa afa so a untimi rem. Okay. 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She the kind of enamfoa

0: guide yourself. Chunhufi sa anyonkofo no ho. 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Okay. In your circle, no, those there will be people are one more a wasa to be any. And there will be definitely be people so are one more any be. Okay. Make sure say you associate yourself with those who are not in that kind of condition. A very, very important.
1: 104.5.
0: So what to me, for no one. You have saved yourself 80. If 90%, if not 80, if not between 80, 90, 70%. See, I say a new one yet time. And I'm a boy. One say, who say? I go out to a woman, see ya. Na ye ya ye ti ye na me ye wahe na ye hun se wo hrama ye se be hrambi. 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So hun. Onu munso si siye me kwa ando se menu munso. So hun.
1: This is plan B.
0: Ade inti na company bi wamo ye adeta. Wamo product no. Wamo ma ice. Efa product no hun sa. Inti hun ice no sanya. 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So, who in the near one in your time? And you know, say, who on now for one more and yes, idea now. You not see these things, and you know, and my dog compo and my wife in Mupusa will be quack or yet. So, what I say, but who on now for the Biomon, what the Biomon, that could back as a hotel in my main try here. One yamia and do one for few now could try, ne, follow Pekrema.
1: I go to 1.5.
0: Now, them. And you know, guard yourself. Sal or set boundaries or boundary, you know. Make sure say those friends make a set totally. But protect yourself. Now places be a home man and say, maybe homo, yeah, may found shape. May ye be. See what Jimpy say, you will never do those things. Because the first time I'll bet try, second time, third time, now shame be. What am I saying? And now we will be so we are money because of stress. And now a human so your best row gradually to who feels animal because sir energy drinks in this animal. I say a yemen yama so I say a yemen yama bibri. And you know, don't stress yourself too much in order for you to be stressed up. What am I say? Don't stress yourself too much. Memma unko stress mu be brain se ne be ya obe
1: plan B F.
0: Uyo obi so a wo dwin dwin be brain na ma obi ho no dwin be brain no okko stress mu. Nti no when these things are happening now, know your borderlines so that you no go beyond your borderlines. Very, very important. Me say those days are not me can all around. Driving is my hobby. My hobby, kesiye pa ne driving. To me top petrol gumi ke mu na me dey chin keke. Just I want to be. I me she kuro me she ne ma keke. That's my hobby. And now me drive ya ko pua no ma ko jina pua na me she waves no.
1: This is my hobby. 5.
0: So, and you know, don't get yourself stressed up. Se ne be ya, you will not feel like doing the things you are doing today. But what am I saying?
2: Okay.
0: And now who will be a who won't the dance? May come with a mediacy. Who won't the dance? Seek help. Messre. Seek help. Should she counselor be? And I say, my friend say,
2: therapist
0: be. Now, on wow. Say, soft woo, say, then you'll pay Bobia, who bet me, I don't want them. Now, why? The boy minister say, who per se, who feel it like doing these things? You can be exercising, you can watch movies, and a man may be the better movie, Shepa. Because a bear so rampant say, a bape, name it Chinese film, and our cartoons, and a man, you may be fish to see.
2: Okay. 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Ebi a phone lines no edia to na do adjun chere and I was in bisa edia ba.
3: Oh la la! 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

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Ye biem ehyase live ewo tema. Committee 2 aye Mexico AstroTurf no so. Ah, obia tutum ne kamfa ose ene plan B enkamum na afie we tournament ne die. 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

0: and a gold medals. 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
1: Afe ayakai, se coaches beba, team managers beba, na afe official air scout team. Ebano, I a Kick Nation Sports Agency, Plan B FM Grassroots Cup 2026. Abuafo, I tie it, Emma Yedi Jumedi Ebreo, Yedikain, I a Kick Nation Sports Agency, Enomunqua, Sports Water, Vena, Womu Edimo Akotene, Sanso, Enna, I a Little.

0: 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So you be a phone lines no edia tune. Obet me a fre Edward Drentre and our send bisa edia ba 055-165-6565 and 055-166-566. Messer also ba 1 minute na waka sad what the NS no being so it's me a friend. Ebusia Machio.
1: That's a good idea with him, Nurada. Eh, a good idea with him, Nura. I thought for Benjamin Macqua, by way. Yeah, shut up. Hey, you want there? Now, so for an offer, I go to Munim Red. Say, I see radio, now, Red is how many time away. Now, so for an offer, so Kelano, a Kilam Kutas or a Kilanumi. I could say, I also, and I'm Melan and a Joanna, but so can you, why? Can you in a damn Melan and a Joanna? No. I go to Runa, my seven William. Now, to Chamber, no, Miss Tempuman and Musa Benji Bichum. Then we said dinner tea. Ah, and she made me a fast number. She, Anna, a channel as a cap on what Indian aqua. I a friend, your friend said, your bottom man said, Sabbath was fucking father. No, and then the Boston shots on that. If one said, the Chinese now a roll. And I was in dinner tea, Okun, Okome, whom and Egypt. Yeah, this is what I told you the one in time. Nah, the Yamara won't say, I'll go see. Miss somebody uncle Paul say, what is my addicted and Cassa? And a topic you have been Miss somebody uncle Paul say. Well, you mean here? I'm not coming home. I'm not coming to bed. She wants to Abraham back. So, but the uncle wants such as uncle for your mommy.
0: Amen. Amen. Yeah, that's it. Kofi Ghana. 0551-656565. And I'm 0551-656656. With me, a friend. Edward Jentre, and I saw a same Missa Eddie about managing illicit drug abuse and no and in coma. And they are teaching home now, which never reach home coma. And until I seen Missa Edward Jentre, also with me a fray Edward dear about 055-165-6565 and a 055-165-6656. Ever so much, hello.
2: Pacho plan B.
0: Pacho plan B, yo. Udini baby akase free.
2: Pacho the first one.
0: Yo, Pacho Udini.
2: Udini the best answer.
0: Yo, Pacho main team.
2: Pacho, so I get to see what come. Pa. If we come first from there, nanka we should chakura na yankura nka yete. Because we can say we have the akusat yeni.
0: My child, yo, yeah, that's it. Ja, so a friend, and it would be about 0551-656565 and a 0551-656-6656. Unsubit me a friend, Edward Jentre. And I was saying, Bisa, if I'm coming near your chin home, a day about MCMH. Pacho, did you maybe I can say free?
3: Hello,
0: Pacho Dini, baby, I can say free.
3: The Catapita, mamma, did you give me a car?
0: Yo, Pacho, my auntie.
3: Okay. Drugs addict one day. Sometimes I say, Ubutu Ninka, that's a more car officer, a DBR, no matter. But I say, if I don't pitch ya, what is that? Moka, I have a sometimes no after it.
0: 104.5. Okay. Ebusia Machio.
4: Hello.
0: Hello, Machio.
4: Hello, Baba.
0: Pacho Dini, baby, akase free.
4: Yes, I'm coming.
0: Yo, Pacho, my auntie.
4: Yo, the one kind of the doctor, the member of the day, and my friend, and the assembly, you see. And I'm going to call, me see a number of could do soon. Nam so me fa sport we echa kakra. 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
5: 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My name more nice example. Let me use you wallet, I won't be back pocket, and let me lose this gown pa. Nothing, Nancy, I guess about 2-3 years. Me nine a bayer me yapa, because Doctor Nakachem said, you should wallet, and I'm saying, I don't say, or say, and none cost me. As me use wallet, now I was. Almost 19 years, but me near 62, 63, kono ene miya honso sanso. 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
0: Amen. Yeah, that's Benghazi. We do my case here. 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Now what you need now? 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I'm sorry. Yeah. Now we connect. Now they are quite close. Ho. 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
9: Hello,
0: Machiu.
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10: We do any day concern and Mr. Moon, me free, listen, what do you call it? Me free, but when I buy, but maybe do you any pan of friends and I can buy a job, but do any pan of friends and be a German, me buy me friendly pan number and so. Anna, we catch them say, Nippon of Dara and Dada, and you send me a Jumay and take it in Pianas will be here, you may be an answer housekeeper and answer.
11: Okay.
10: You do as the Anna is Pianas, which my friend number.
11: Yeah, that's 0551. Emusia Machio. Hello.
12: Hello.
11: Machio.
12: Ena.
11: Franco, na e last call a fire call.
12: I see. Ndama sene mo church friends so. Enso me kai se madafu bi. A minimum na chepa. Oti menu muta na o jaja na kula aguni huni na. But nyami adum na me tini fuka kaka kaka kaka ne ohuna. Labo asisa. And yeah, dear, will be by yen, I'll be in Subahu, will be all our year. Nemo, you know, you're in the Mojane, I have it, but who the so called here, Sandy Pagona? Who now but say, don't you let's hear what does our mobile? A big moose is here, Moose is just a group, Eddie, you have it, and Pama Glow Sanya, my mom, and Bebre Moose is, my dear, of course, oh, my Jaya, Mojaya, and one, I'm also more blabber. Oh, say what blabber, and you'll be in the one, I would say, in the Mojai.
11: I'm going to go to the house. Amami, na we beam, amami. Into the bia me expect to call. Say after the program ni bia obe fre. Ye be a phone in na wa fre edi send a discussion ni kusi call so ewo hono edi atuja edi amaye.
13: Akosi anyo no kuma wa ma mo ben get to no. Na what you u ben get to be now per se get to phone it tie and send me a cause ya woman soon tie or betty cry on take or betty be a mukasia pa
11: no mutie by it then I'm your pia betchna and nine be pia
13: and once you're nyanny pamino Yamisa
11: Benghazi
13: Tomorrow bim bam bim bam drinking sports nay get to
11: Benghazi is your friend Benjamin.
13: I name no. And one person can
11: be. Send me guys. Benghazi, you know, Benjamin. Because I know. Classmates be a friend of Benghazi, a friend of Benjamin.
13: Me away, pa. Me away, pa. 104.5.
11: Yeah, I pay your D kind free. And the bias and error. What kind of feminist regard to tennis? Yeah. Just send a baba. How? Or say, we need baby. Six five six six five five. Where office line, Mr. Frey. Now, person over in Benjamin Dim Koma, what can trade your better phone? Not what can what how a day at Chen Reverend. 1 minute, one is a little.
13: The only person that can own say, meaning say, the last caller. Or can be B? Ah. A tree margin CBB so. I go so say, Sir Super Glue as I'm no
11: canoe.
13: A idea uncle for your pa. 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
13: Cornerstone Family Chapel Assemblies of God Tema Comtinai.
11: Okay. 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Assemblies of God Tema Community Nine. Ebedan as a sobekai. Se better be beyond so I say, wow, J Bread T A. Wow, Freya, wow, went to me and for a Facebook phone in a better mass boat drivers, younger drivers, Uber drivers, taxi drivers, natural drivers in nine, but be bia say. I think so Bengazi as a dani be ever call a day a ma. Ebusia, me and its name Jim Edijumedia which yammy. If I'm a question for Macramo.

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0: Maroka say Ghana man penny His Excellency John Dramani Mahama Hima Yesika Yesidi Edino Dumra was sense at Chetim Baba Yesidi Sida Baya. One now bomb with him bonnets on bets me. I be bonnie, dear face, it no, or Muntimina Sakonian and Quibi Bufro, or Ghana, Yesidia, Edino.
1: Now, oh, yeah, and a Ghana Association of University Administrators, no, I have Bombardia, dear two judges, say, when I hear you in Benfobo Bombardia, and as one bombaco, or more your yacher, and as one idea, one cratania, dear Egufoma, and no, eha, and Medusia for one in Sora, one insurance, so a home, papa.
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1: 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you know, or so to me, how do go a cremo and sana, where to me amom quine. Now, Ocasama for Edema, and I said, you to me, and Pramica say, Cassay, a regna director, my tourism era, Charles Boapin, and Odi to Jah, as you say, a facilities are holding in and a paper one out to my son, say, and you say, Paul, do go a cremo, and yet the one a yegma, Nempo, Cocoba, who do to me call my own pan, and so, when if you or many says, you are opinion. Away from a bunny. Now, or nay, I'm for one session, and for your genitin and I'm so, my word to me a babetumo. Now, or here in Yuma, who do be bring another properties, I would be bring now, Honoma, one body. We any more mokra. A be at the say, Ebna properties. One more day, one more accommodation or more establishment in Yadia, and Penophobia to me, I judge him, and when you're body in Crata, after one more register, and so El Honoma, Nina Eka Hunti, and word to me, Aquacotumo. Now, Ewa Ghana and Bremono, or just say Ebna, be idea estate back, and I said, what the other two judges, one idea way enterprise. Ah, one in you can say, obey to me, I register, and so, one actually say, who may yes, obey to your body in crack, obey to your chance, more enterprise, more when you, obey to me, I was more register, more digma, ewa, my concord gun, the more, now uncover, sir, Mohammed Mope, eh, demo, we be, no, said, yeah, Mwanka Mope. You're right, Charles, Boapin, Eddie to judge, let's say, science, yeah, poor, you go, come, said, yeah, be a bit, yeah, one, and my new ma, who draw, one, a year, said, yeah, bea, obey to me, at your, one, sick, I hold, do I want my tourism, so to me, according him. And where Genesis is a poor, the big girl, Kwame Bebwa, and more mine to me, I found into my pie, Eddie Efrano, and no, Anna and Penny for one a year between Apua Pa, Emma or Mino, to me, I call Nenny Mom. Now, okay, said ya, and Penny for Eka Sanitrena. Sam, ya, who do ya be a crop for Kojo, my homie? Afe, one a echo, now for Kojo, home, now in view, been poor in from any more, who from my hood was to be bring, and where to be pim. Or Coco, you are not down as on me, I come back or Bebot Yagas. Oh, call my gun and my gun air for this Rukwell Mina, a Honome Fabapa, or more beach resorts, or Honome Honome Fafi, and now do a whole who tells Nagas House, I would do one soon, Oka Honoma, oh, or more here or come a power chest, a secoban sanoa, or may you be a dimper, et me at your points, one has so be a being a budding crater, and money et me edited in Juma, a Bebuamo may et me aquanim, or there are two to employ. And say, one air, Sam Rabbe Yajuma, a woman more. Now, Branet me out to us, or Nancobaso be a befriendipem, et me to an amour, and that's why I gave you a pair, a war, and Vivriman Timon and Potemon, which is what did go out, come a babuapa, and more may yet yakuinum. 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Now, if you be our baby piano bones, ah, and Lady Babiamco died, my da, and my home atomy, and my coma atomy, ye more. 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
0: 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Into a bench, no bet me out to be Eddie a money about one seminal. Your badger prepare, and I can kind of a fair, fair, at me the amount. Now, the hands will be your data, come maybe an answer wife, no be your Facebook app, no, and your dear bness a kenku, aha, about could to a bit at a tour, a kind of search engine. What do you about plan B104.5 FSMWA? We are no winning things where Dano Cacabus a VA, a demo come a command so on my Bibiano. What the buy beating up bosso at the amount. 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
3: every country every 10 years you are supposed to refresh your currency because if you use the same currency for too long people learn how to counterfeit it. So from time to time, you have to change the security features on your currency and refresh the currency so that it will take another 5 years, 6 years for the counterfeiters to be able to determine the security features and now start being able to produce their own currency. And so this particular currency is long overdue for refreshing. I know the governor has plans to refresh the currency. And I'm sure that at the appropriate time, the Bank of Ghana will let Ghanaians know what they are doing about it. And I hope that whatever refreshed currency comes will have the spiritual strength that she has been asking for. But what I must say is that the city today is stronger than it was in the past because of good economic management. Your currency is as strong as your economic management. And because of the good policies we put in place, the city is holding its own against other major currencies. And so we'll continue to make sure that the economy bolsters the strength of the city. But like I said, at the appropriate time, the governor will apprise us of any plans that he has for replacing the currency.
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1: 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Okay, and the district assembly elections, of course, were Afiano. I fear a bet quay enemia 2027, a barber to assembly my battle as Abreno, Joe Boy, Subeco, Jimmy, and Zirin, a dear Yabaku and Nemo Pa. Now, okay, about to a barber to a fear day, and who being a sample for very nothing, and since I cry out the winning to me a year, now it may boom about to me quite an enemy to a pa. Now, what should I say? Would the votes in the 20 assembly members and also no, a dear winning, I know, and who being a One to me at Twa at the far constitution, no, and who said the abbey a bit in your own zoo, and a motto way the two a bit in your boapa, Emma and a year to your bomb, or may yet to me, I call ye name, and then say, oh, here's our friend of me, ah, 1 year, and been playing a banners as a beer cottage in India, Ghana, a mambrano, and such a bit to me, Abbe Mabber Boapa, Emma, or may yet to me, I call ye name, or says, here, a member, ya, and 1 year, eight to me, a boy, and kanga cry, Emma, may yet to 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come. Now, as I've here, consider review commission, no, sir. 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
3: for foot a solid bat and you be here I know Dr. Okoboye very very well. We are very friends. He's a good man. He's a unified and he's very humble if you know him and I believe that he is going to really bring us a lot of seats in Greater Accra. The goal for all of us, is to win the 2028 election. This is just a stepping stone towards winning 2028. As a party, we have been engaged in an exercise of reorganization. We've had our polling station elections, our electoral area, we've had our constituency, we've now had our regional elections, and we will culminate that process on October 3rd with the national elections. And therefore, at the end of that, the party will be in a good position to have that vehicle that drives us to victory in 2028. So there's a lot of work ahead of us.
4: and we are going to do that work in unity. If we are united, I'm telling you, we will win 2020. That is the key ingredient for victory. It's unity. And that is what I want to really plead, that this election is over. You've had competitors. Let us come together. And I believe in what Dr. Okobo has said, that he would do everything to bring everybody and use everybody's talents. Because if we keep our talents, you know, at home or in the cupboard, it doesn't help the party. We want to use everybody's talents to get victory for the party. And I want to emphasize that, you know, I'm open to work with everybody.
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1: For example, that suspension takes effect immediately and it affects examinations that are currently underway at the university. Now, in a statement signed by the registrar of the University of Health and Allied Sciences, Dr. Cedric Dokelu, the decision was necessary to enable the university to address what they describe as outstanding administrative and logistical matters related to the examinations. And it also adds that the university is expected to issue a revised examination timetable by close of day Monday, August 17, on the way forward for the examination. The students have subsequently been directed to remain available and closely monitor the university's official communication channels for further instructions. Now, what we know is that the engagement with the government is scheduled to continue this week because the scheduled meeting between the GAWA and the Minister for Education, Harun Idrisu, last week was postponed to somewhere this week. And so it is unclear whether that meeting will happen on Monday because the GAWA has made it clear that the outcome of that meeting will determine whether they will call off the strike or otherwise. And so this Monday, by close of day Monday, that the school administration has promised may be affected by the outcome of this meeting. And so we're looking forward to how the day will pan out tomorrow and if the school will go ahead with the examination announcement by close of tomorrow.
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0: And yeah, it's a church of opening at the Emma Ghana Association of University Administrators, Yura Charles Edu, and Anna Otieno.
3: Abusia Shenasua Sugusua Uti Area Prem to Rekasia or Plan B 104.5 Area Chapquan Ewatema 2 and 3 Janssen Yasin Kunya Casiano, Yer Threading Quabem Eddie Amovibia, Arian Su Edam Life or Facebook. Near best of yes, Facebook, Unia Huya Chapquan, no waiting me up follow your page, you know. 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See a twice your betting yabo, Momano, yet me again and answer, what's my name Galanti? 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Archbishop Nicholas Duncan Williams and Nikasa and Common, Yachi Eddie Guahuman, say, and all the two Ega.
4: A lot of gold had come into their country. Billions of dollars. And they had record of it. And when they mentioned the ones that illegally to their country, the illegal one, was over 3-4 times the legal amount of money that they bought from Ghana Gold. And it bothered me. But I just left it alone because I didn't understand it, the details of what that whole thing meant. Then came in the gold ball. And since the gold board came in to regularize and make sure that we have a responsible way of mining the country, I've had so many calls from some of these people, very, very powerful people with deep pockets, asking if I can intervene and help them take the gold. The gold board.
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3: 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me the amount, aha. 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A we ain't seen Queen Adon Robaco, my Edica seems him now by Nidin the Dadana. 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

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Yes, brand new promo to your mouth. So, you a single album, announce EP, send us a promotion, and I yade a guacum at your movie beer. 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So, 0551656655. 0551656655. 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

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Mitre, the most prestigious community soccer tournament in town. Se se die, teams ni nina nya bedrasa pejenti. E jet to a tour. Aha! 32 teams from 32 communities. 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

0: 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And a fair play team award no. And also ewo no. 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That you two teams nina. 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Achede befu. 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
1: Afe ayakai. Se coaches beba. Team managers beba. Na afe official air scout. 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Abuafo, Aetaiti, Emma Yedi Jumadi Ebreo, Dedikain, a Kick Nation Sports Agency, Enyo Munkwa, Sports Water, Vena, Womu Edimo Akotene, Sanso, Enna, a Little George Health Shop,
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3: Ben Kwane Sports, and never Ben Kwane Agukensi. I'll repeat it again. Now, Jama Dastas into me will be my Ghana. And yet, some of my salary get here that may make a can of you. So many more pump for whole Ghana budget. And for more blaster, they won't. They come to me when you hear that. A bit power challenge me because I remember I called Jerry Felix and Nina Mijako Tumpu. Black Matthews will be born here. Who am I? All film, your boss, minister, or your catcher say, someone say, and you really want much to be a bonus. I'm with the mom, but I'm a two. He's not a qualifier. My mommy say, because Miss Woody, like to say, what qualified to next stage? We both hit me 2 weeks. To some finance, I'm a co-founder, I mother, but I know there is zero. And see, my mother is a mini BBM, just 1,800 near the mamino. And one about 2 footballer, and for only 1 match, you are the man of $5,000. So I'm expecting some mom payman. And it's a woman told money on here, yes, I don't box in that activities now, Canada, the Bia Blasters, yeah, director, Umbisum to Magopa. On the call Abba, a bear zero. On the Quaba, a bear zero. On the course today, yeah, a crown of Faswa, go to buy, and come with you, Hawk and the same way, Rebecca. We will be able to go in the roof. Now, check up. Because no food bank, who are no sports, I want my room. The demons are my American developer, my course of bright time. Power sports is a one of them key a you power, my way, or my general. It's a very jetty idea. On your couple's very jetty country, no.
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1: Okay, 104.5 FM. So any and so Ebraso Plan B Kawajan Sports and Monday 17th of August 2026. Yatanase and Sema Akoso Nawachi every year a free a year Saturday and a free Sunday. The latest one are Etuja and every year Baba Kenyajin without any fear or fever. Na Bibianso etimi Akoso and Yebehe a year club friendly games are Etuja Ewo amount for Ekroso Nawachi Basa. 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
0: Time was soon. 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Mitre, the most prestigious community soccer tournament in town. 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

0: Abuafo, I tayeti, Emma Yedi Jumadi Ebreo, Jedikain, Aye Kick Nation Sports Agency, Enyo Munkwa, Sports Water, Vena, Womu Edimu Akutene, Sanso Enna Aye Little George Health Shop,
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0: All right, my shasia and free kakra aba yen shasia yen kopio mu ewo aye performance of Ghanaian players abroad. 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qualify next year, FIFA Women's World Cup, ekoso, Brazil, 80 Monshenson, Emfa MA, na Uchekia, Urem O Kameruna, Oma Baywa, Aye Mikeli, Aye Bihina, Wano Enna, Yebo Nidin as best goalkeeper of the 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
1: Because now group stages like give us like 2%. So like people didn't trust in us, but we show everything is put in the hand of God, like the way God fight for us. I'm so proud, like to think for God for everything. If we went wrong, we should just think God was like everything. If God wanted to, we should win this trophy and win, but God didn't want to win. It was like Cameroon win, we deserve it. So I'm so proud of the young girls in our team, because we work hard. So we're looking forward for World Cup now, like our mind is wiped out for today. We're looking forward for World Cup, like our mind is focusing for World Cup now. Continue working hard, we should not give up, because today's game is not bringing us down. But this game is motivation for us, because it's the first time to be moved on and qualify like in the final. So I'm proud for my team and my country, the way they support us. So next time we'll qualify again and we'll come here. Continue supporting me and supporting the Malawi national team, and my team made support me a lot, and the team in USA support me a lot. So I'm so proud for my team made all support me. I'm looking forward like supporting me. It was like, it's an amazing thing, like for my team made in USA to support me in what form, which is before up each competition, each step before up, like to show to watch the game. So I'm
0: really
1: proud of them,
0: by the way. Wait, and then someone, Abaywa, Temwa, Chiwinga, Wano, player, Adema, Malawi, Bobokuno, Wode, Tuja, or so about Cameroon, the Lioness, Fono, Abaso, but a tournament, you know, now, or more, Ehenim, say, Ombe, winning, and so. Said the Aqua Queno, or Bo Cameroon for Abbas, or me a senior, our mo Edizevo tournament, no, our non so Eddie Atuja, na Cameroon, or Mugokipa, aye Mikaeli, aye Bihina, Wano and a tournament in Eviano, or non gokipa, asobe, or Chibo Bruta, Wano so Ekasai, Efa, aye Sajumadian Hokamo Faswa, Oman qualify crowd, just second chance. Ena yedema omo, eno mu e yusu ya. Wome de baba veji yeno. Yeti ensemwa abaya no edituja.
2: A good day for us because in the beginning we was not qualified to the AFCON, and we received the second chance, and we used that second chance to work hard to give our best. At least today is the result of a lot of sacrifices, a lot of discipline, and we give all our best every game, and today we are champions. Go to Brazil is one of our objectives in the beginning. I think, and we play a difficult game against Nigeria, big team, and when we won that game, it was very good for us to go to the FIFA World Cup, because we know it's difficult to play that big competition. So if we are there, that means we continue to work and give our best. I will always be the same. I will continue to work to FIFA. But for now, I'm in Cameroon, and I celebrate with Cameroon now. Today, I can say I was just focused because it was an important game final. So I know if I was not focused, maybe something can happen in favor of Malawi.
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2: And I was focused, like I say, I like big games.
0: Wei ene nsema Cameroon goalkeeper aya Mikaeli aya Bihina ade atuja chese sa opportunity a ka fo ade mo mo no o ma yusu ni ye ane o ma qualify World Cup Passage Trophy for the first time enti aya 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speculate here, say a year there will be a year invitational, a year club tournament to be Ewo and crying. I attest a House of Folk for Ana air sponsor, and I say I organize Emma, 4 clubs cry, Adrenaline. I nunti and a house of folk air train home. Menu kasei imwabi emma say dear bibia atudi Accra City a year invitational tournament. Accra City invitational tournament. 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Accra House of Folk Vision FC amo ewo Temanu Town afi Swadro All Blacks Uzi Uza and afi aye Port City new promoted side of aye the Ghana Premier League House of Folk Vision FC All Stars and then Port City omo HSA aye Accra aye City invitational tournament if you are copium aye Sunday aye baso ewo Pobimai Sports Complex House of Folk training grounds a honor sa tournament no ekoso until a house of food fana, yes, a free open good football, Oko Horma, Ubejabi, a free bontu, ye no capreba, a run information, utimse, and also ewoho, na ewo Accra House of Folk, akacheno, Saturday, a tremo, ewo usu, 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
4: already, so I wouldn't want to talk so much. When we talk of supporters issue, some of us are really, really benefited out of this house of hope supporting. I mean, we all started just as you are today. And trust me, everything that we have to do is nothing more than the word unity. And I want to call, the entire supporters, let's build that unity among ourselves so that we'll make sure this class moves further and better than what we are seeing today. In fact, I'll use this particular forum. A lot of people for the past number of years, when you just hear Alaja Bitiate. I mean, in fact, maybe it was miscommunication. And I want to say it on authority here today, since it's an opportunity given to me. I can't remember the last day we met this way. You know, so I wanted to use this opportunity today to say to the supporters, if really what they heard that deep down my heart, I knew very well I did not insult anybody. The only thing that they heard was selling supporters. The brain behind the whole issue, if you go to Happy FM, you can get the tip and you know what it is. But whatever be the outcome, if they still I insulted them, I'll use this opportunity to say, I'm sorry.
0: Wei ani nsema alhaji akambi of Accra sofok adia tuja wose se wadi obi atem hansofok fan bi atem a okutane nsema chechede ne kra epa aye hansofok supporters na chew zanse season we no omunyina mfa 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
5: You're looking to start building a foundation, physical foundation, leading up to the start of the league. So we really had to overcross things, start certain friendly games a lot earlier than what I would normally do in the preseason, because as I said, we needed to assess players to see the quality that we have, and then we needed to do a lot of scouting over the past 3-4 weeks. You know, it's been pretty tough for Stanley and myself because we haven't had much sleep, looking at so many videos of players both locally and then obviously internationally, and looking to strengthen the team, you know. And when that happens, obviously it does take a knock-on effect in terms of creating that solid foundation that I was speaking about when it comes to the physical necessity of the game. The preseason, you want to make sure that, you know, you have a 6-week period where physically the players will be able to apply what we want in terms of our game model. And it's been hard work for the players. We've gone into certain friendlies where physically the players were extremely tired and exhausted. And mentally that's obviously also pushed them, you know. In the beginning, didn't start very well in those friendlies, but progressively we've been getting better and better, and that's what you want to see, you know. So it's about building over the next 6-week period to ensure that by the time we start that first league match, we are physically prepared, we are mentally prepared, And that we have now completed the signings that we feel we need to strengthen the squad. Yeah, I think what you should expect is obviously there's going to be a number of changes in terms of the squad. You know, we've moved a number of players out that we just felt at this stage of Asante Kotoko's long history are not players that can help us achieve the objectives that us as coaches and the club wants to achieve. So a lot of new faces, you know, so a lot of foreign-based players that come with a lot of experience as well, which I think is also very, very important. And there's one or two surprises still coming in terms of our signings. And I think, you know, you're gonna see a team that's going to fight to compete, you know. And it's a long season. So, you know, we want to try and have between 26, 27 players. Last season, I think, was around about 35. But we want to make it a smaller squad. But,
0: Wei ene nsema South African international Eric Tinkler, new coach of Asante Kotoko, Ede Atuja, di out team say wo chere mo si changes our players ni mo no ebeba so na wo mo pese mo bivu apa na 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
6: You need permission to do TikTok live, because like I told you, you've given us your image rights. So before you do TikTok live, before you do dancing videos, you need permission. In a Kotoko apparel, in a Kotoko bus, you need permission. All these is are well understood. If you are wearing a hat, and the hat is not a Kotoko branded hat, you have to take it off. All these things are crucial, right? So I'll end here, and I'd like to have questions. So if there's any question, please.
0: Wei ene nsema openeno edia tuja wasu ya Kotoko player mkwa naone timino ewa contractor na chase waton wenim uyime jino edia momo enti untimi nao hon niko demosli enko tena timbasi bi enko dresi utu 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

0: over here. So I could skip directly a few coaches because they are not used to work in such environments. And I knew Eric of my time in Cape Town when I was coach of Ajax Cape Town. And I knew he was coach of Cape Town City, yes. And I knew they were struggling with a lot of things. It was a new born club.
1: Okay.
0: And in, as a coach, he was struggling with a lot of things that he managed to do. You know, I saw our environment, and I know he also didn't have a training. He didn't have training facilities, but he managed to create a team. He managed to perform. He knows Africa because he's traveled with his clubs through Africa. So actually, I think that we appointed the best coach we can have because he's been there. He's been here where we are now. And he's built clubs with youth development. He has built those clubs to a good standard, a good level. And so for me, it was clear that he was the man.
2: Wey, anin zemwa aye sporting director, kumase krobia asante kotoko, aye opening mensu edi atuja, yeribi ema etifo, ye hedi season startia, de ebesi ewo kotoko, aye abubukunum, na ye soso na yedi 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
3: Time was soon. 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Mitre, the most prestigious community soccer tournament in town. Say, dear. Teams ninyina nya bedrasa pejanti. A jet to a tour. Aha! 32 teams from 32 communities. Anuna echegu no, wankasa unimudida. Ye biem echasye live. Ewo tema. Committee 2 aye Mexico AstroTurf no so. 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Aye sronko. Na mekain 22nd of August 2026. Ekopim aye 13th of September 2026. Mechre 4 weekends. 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

0: and a gold medals. 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
1: Afe, ayakai, se coaches beba, team managers beba, na afe, official air scout team. Ebano, I a Kick Nation Sports Agents Lam BFM Grassroot Cup 2026. 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

0: 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Recent today, Tosu Naya, Enum, or 1 point. Real Madrid, Basa, and Atletico Madrid, mo, we can hear Bay, and Womunina, ABC Akain, Ewo Spanish La Liga, and Tifo, and Shenso, and Femaya Honum, and La Liga, no, officially, 2026-2027 season, no, Womo Asha, see, and so El Honomo, Nayami Adma, Friday Bay, and a EPO, no, and I say English Premier League, no, and so Ebesha, see, Nabibia. 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entumi antimubi ewo FA community shield nim
1: performance so early in the season to play at the level that we've done it and to show the desire that we showed in every action I was really impressed really I said to them I really enjoyed watching them play
2: your captain Martin Odegaard with Rice returning into as well as the addition of Bruce
1: Strong I think we've been adding year after year quality different combinations and now we have especially a lot of leadership players with different qualities but that they can play together and be very strong
0: we any and Samuel Mikel Arteta wonu eye manager Edema Arsenal di tuja after Ndra womu echi Manchester City football me kamien san womu entumi antimubi ewo FA Community Shield Cup nim na ewi achire 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

0: Tema, ye Kai Havertz, wono ye player, Edima Asna Endra, unya go, ewo match ni mu.
1: That this league is very, very hard, very tough, and every point counts. I think we're all excited, you know, to start the season, Premier League season next week, and we need a good training week this week, and then a good performance on Friday, because we know it's going to be tough. And still, I think the game today should give us, you know, good confidence, a good boost, and I hope.
0: Kai Havertz and Aoutin in Kano, Endra Unyagu. 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Just say, Juma, whenever rest, Eba Kupimu, Ewa Bassa, and Yajuma pe, or because what a year Atletico Madrid for the 2026-27 season, announcing reporter, and also Eba Edunsem Eddie Emao. Oko Piemu Ewa Lipu for Akachia Endra. Womu bo a year two friendly games. Nina womuni kumu for Eddie Bunny. First one, Eba so anopano. Ubi a Jimmy Fabo Antonio Quatrium. Second one, which means Liverpool, Echi Kumu, Ebo Mekamunu, Womu and to me Antimubi Ewa Sa Gaming. Na Enumunu and a Brantia. Your friend Ryan Gravenberg, of Holland, the memo, Okujemu Siakai, Eddie Madelands, Ewa World Cup, Nasi, Nansu, and we pay him for more round of 16, and Yomu, Eddie Fee World Cup name. What is it now? No, it's a new coach, Aba, Ariola, or so a boy, Jume Yipa, you say no, or chess or no, a year as a player, Eddie Man Liverpool, no, or a comfortable on the ball, 1-on-1 defending, no, you see, and Yeme Elkoye, or Chesa Bibiabe Koye, the Man Liverpool, na a few ways, so no, or more assensi on that them, or Sansu Eprezi, a year with new signing. A Brant Jeremy Jackie Andra Unyago against Kumu or just a Brant and Obe Bom Yipa O Shesen and Osi Bunya Wetronum O Defendina or just a play a bia Tizzy Weno Obe Bua Liverpool Pa or can send me Edekan Yin Tin Samoa Ryan Gravenberg Wano a player Eddie Mat Liverpool Kuno Eddie Etuja after Andra Womuchi Kumu for Eshaomono.
2: I'm happy for him.
3: But he's so young that he looks so comfortable, so confident on the ball.
2: Yeah, it's, I think his first action, he got the ball and they pressed him and like slipped away, you know. So, no, he's comfortable on the ball. Also, one against one defending, he's doing a really great job. So, I'm really happy he's here.
3: That moment, you could...
0: Way any and someone, a brand here, Ryan Gravenberg, or no, Issa Kain, Edima, Liverpool Bukuno, Eddie Etuja, Wobo, Jeremy Jacke, Abaso, Endra, Udiagru Yipa, Eddie Malipu, Womuni, Kumu, Gamunim, Yamiad Liverpool for, and then I watch Monday, Womuni, Newcastle for, Eddie Bebweni, Ewo Premiership in Womu first game, Ewo St. James's Park, Eho, and Asamach, and Ebaso, Wo, a year transfer in Simano, Utum say, we 5 hours ago, and Asadi, we a see, Utum say, goalkeeper, Edima Tottenham Hotspur. A brand here a year Gilkemo Vicario, he say no, and Tiasaya Juma, Tottenham, any a year Juventus for Akasa, he say no, season long loan, Vicario, Bakoda Pumu, Edema Juventus Bobocono, Ewo Italian Sierra Anima, or so Akupi Honum, Obekai Abranti, Openi Albert Rera, 2008-09, no Jem Isakain, Edema Lipubocono, Ufi Spain Memo, Meno Casino, Openino, he say we coach or retire from football, Okopiemu, Ewo a year Serbia. Akwasa Edema Restar Belgrade Bobo Kuno as new coach and as a new manager Edema Timna former Liverpool winger Openi Albert Rera Zeno were new coach Edema Restar Belgrade. Before that, no, now we coach Eintracht Frankfurt and we few no akupimu ewo Restar Belgrade. Yedun sem Eddie Emao Endra and Ebetuja se intiasa yajuma between Barca and Man City for Rodri Zeno Rodri Nancy Kwanswa. Oba Enchibia, the next few hours, no, Oba Bastuna for player. He say no, Man City Fortress say, Okono, Omo Epe replacement, Omani, Aqua Kokan Abrantia, your friend Aye Abi Bwadi, Wono Aye 18-year-old midfielder, Edima Morocco, Beka World Cup, no, Abrantia Diagru Yipa, see, Ono, any player City for, as you can say, Omesano, and replace it Rodri. He say, Abrantia Tima, we see a kind Edimomo, Lee Metropole, Womo Edia Tuja Chesent, Yasaya Jumanesa, and 2 months in the next few days, no. A brand here, a year, a body, a best signed new contract, a diama, Manchester City Bobocono, a what Sakwana so, O Corsa di Arabian Swa, you see no, Karim Benzema, one a hell of war, and to quite a yes, you hopa, you see no, O share a year, Karim Benzema, of Real Madrid, 2024, Ecopim, Ewa Sadi Pro Liginimo, a team a friend, a hella, one more chess, a brand here, no, O share a year, and demands a war, or pay, a dear fitting, Sikasem, any a year, which is a business, a woman in a year now. 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

0: 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The betosumi and san one su ebenya cash prize. No wasansu enya bronze medals. Enya nunkwa. Yes sansu ewo best player, top scorer, wanu any golden boot no, and a best goalkeeper, golden gloves obeje, and a fair play team award no, and also ewo no. Na yobia wenyi na answa, that you two teams nina, obia and kokwa, a chede befu, ewo homa obibia.
1: Afe ayakai, se coaches beba, team managers beba, na afe official air scout team a ebano, aye Kick Nation Sports Agency, plan BFM Grassroots Cup 2026, a buafo, aye taechi, ema yedi jumedi ebreo, dedikain, aye Kick Nation Sports Agency, enyo munkwa, Sports Water, Vena, wumu edimu akotene, sanso ena aye Little George Health Shop.
0: Afe isu kicked in.app, Tech Bridges Africa, Amatola Digital.

0: All right, Tinti, ye bet ma tefo nyina akwaba. 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Ha, okay, Odonso Edia, Odonso Edi Eba, Enono. Ti, so far, Saturday, dear, maybe I would be ano, I'm say, Mexico, as do Tef Neso, NSO Ba. Now be a good game, I would him say, Enye Asem Kitua. Na your first match, I would him say, Ebeto Formano, Anopano, Sea View, Omne Betiano, ha, Omni Team Greatness, Enna Ebetiano. Fortunately, Ewe, Yensaka, Eye, Sea View, Rep, Ewaha. I would team say, you know, eh, Babi Dinkomo, Sea View. I'm say, Omo, Tema New Town. Yes, aha. Eti, New Town phone, so, Mamincha Omo, Oma represente, come up, aha. You are, Odinga, and so, Ewaha, Power FC. Wadonso, former champion. Aha, Wadonso, Ewaha. Sea View, Akwaba.
1: Yenia.
0: Hmm. 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
0: Me hoya pa.
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0: Odin, and say,
1: FM Noah.
0: Noah Manti. Ana.
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0: 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You Noah na. Kwame Noah. Okay. And see if you phone wahano Kwame Noah. 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
0: Aja tema come to 2 phones today. 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
0: Edobo adiasi. 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Wede me shase efi aye Sea View. San se ye se di opa di ako kotoko ni mwana bro. Ono no bete aye games nano. Aha. Saturday wamo nebete ano. Wamo ni team greatness. Ena wamo ebete ano. Mami misano so far wahumbo bua towards the competition no. Ete say.
1: Yo mefa kunya isu echi ya aye mi players. Ene mi manager. Me don't mind se pa se omo DGD no. Eko so awoye mu because this is the third time I represent this tournament.
0: Okay.
1: Ti me fa kunye so echi awom. Last year, yeah, in match I boy, you know, yeah, we came in fully active. And but unfortunately, BSB.
0: Okay.
1: I am no mu ye film. They happen to be the winners for that year two.
0: Yeah.
1: So it's really helped us. It has propelled us. Ama yakoshe yehu den pa. Nti afi de enye fi di agro. Afi de ye pese ya shio ye mfans na se ye ba. Na ye ba nso abedi nkunim. Nti obi ansho ye nim.
0: Okay. Nti last year stage be na mudu yi. Na eyo ran 60 ya na kota fana.
1: The first game.
0: First game na.
1: Yeah.
0: Oy.
1: We took the lead in the first half, but the second half they equalized, and then I think some 2-3 minutes
0: until the third time I'm obey. I'm saying Mabo 2 did that.
1: Yeah.
0: My previous 2 no, they had a multi money.
1: Oh, unfortunately, all 2 games we were knocked out from the first matches.
0: Oh, okay, yeah. Okay. So, I didn't know, third time me. Mo decided say still mo besiamba this time round a grassroots cup I think say oba launch ni bi
1: yeah
0: okay ti there na a pushy mo for the third time Sea View plan B grassroots cup mo pese mo participate bi
1: yeah we still believed in our players.
0: Okay.
1: Yeah, players, you know, they are not people that you can say omo nyade.
0: Okay.
1: They always giving their best. Omo try omo best say ombe ma managers ne. Any obia any age. And, you know, we still have hope in them that giving them the chance, they can still go for the win and then come out victorious. Internet, yes, I am, but be home, no.
0: Okay.
1: With the full competence in them.
0: Okay. So, Seaview, I team one, main fan said, once we go home, I do a tournament, so I know I organize the area boys, and I'm more for my team. Now, my boy, Seaview, no, no, mo your team did that. Mo bomb home, and I said, acquire area boys, a back competition, say, I'm not here.
1: Yes, nti eye nkrofo mu wo yen
0: area
1: po team. Yes.
0: Okay.
1: Yes, nti ye yes scout for nkrofo mu wo yen pete ma.
0: Okay.
1: They have that dream of becoming champion. They have that dream of reaching greater heights.
0: Okay.
1: Na fi de yabo ma no, then we bring them on board.
0: Okay.
1: Then ye team bia e wo ho in existence that
0: okay.
1: We just see the capacity in them and then we want to just leverage on them.
0: Okay. Remember mo target so this at around that time now, yeah, I said yeah, I don't see it. But my main call, yeah, Odinga ho, Odinga, they were winning tournament in the pain. Now, yeah, Odinga,
2: yeah, boss,
0: yes, I'm Wakaba,
2: Major Musu,
0: a dear history, and I said, Abaco Sembay now, Ube Candia Fasa, Plan B, a tournament, so, Odia, Wabwa. Only fifth time, ever so. But almost two, 3 day. This is the fourth time I'm say Oba Wajibako. Abako said mna unimfa sa competition.
2: Wow, okay. Near the kind of me damage you for you now see. Na almost one way you some best sponsor. Almost my dog say CCIMPP chairman or so Ibrahim and the prince and Edem Atiku, umuyo makumi msombe buayami yaku inu, asila kesi yanko momo. Na sisi ya no, meka se Plan B, nukro nyomye ni, Plan B ni ayye wa Ghana hano, ayye different. 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Say a few more power FC.
0: Yeah.
2: A team beer, I'm say, and yeah, and a team.
0: Okay.
2: It started Saksaka tournament, power, Bama, Obian in power, MPP, she share tournament, a chairman Boache, or she share tournament, power FC, Nequa J Cup, no, Plan B, AJ Cup. Now, I'm say, Niamaka Clevin, I'm a man, but this time, Lydia, you already say Cup, no. The best thing I do is community too.
0: Maybe say any man I'm going to know me person me home because tournament we since you started, but I'm coming for Nigeria.
2: Okay.
0: The following year I'm far more. Second one I'm say, one Nigeria.
2: Yeah.
0: The following year I'm far more. Rising Stars, Nigeria. The following year I'm far more. And I can say BSB Ababeji. Nigeria in Tina I say tournament no Obidia. Nigeria na ususa. Nti wu no, adena anko ya, wanti mi amprogresi anko ni muna mpese miho.
2: Okay. 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Edru baby ya, ya strong prayers no. 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
0: Okay.
2: Enone kofa, program kakra de breme. By this time ni die, enye izi, ya prepare fa, pa, se ubiye beshi ya nubiya no.
0: Okay. And the target anything unse ya chichim at least. We must say kick a sports nation omo ba. Ah omo in terms of a scout. Omo na ebehwe. Unse scan da so we near amount at the tree. But the main objective Plan B and say at least even your players ba kum yenu mi ensem bi. Omo no ehia mo a kick nation sports agency ebitimi apushi omo. Emo make him mention cross Mutin say top scorer of the tournament, no, obey no opportunity, adjoin a trial team over UK.
2: Yeah.
0: Somewhere in November. And apart from say Sikano Edasono, I feel all presented players are one more ever catch the eye of any scout to be our baby and say your main target and say ultimate in our person oji
2: this time no boys na me no be bonu me me nim say inshallah boys in be your chance and na me we share dia mo edi kan
0: okay
2: but after that na the cup no
0: obesenso
2: yaji
0: okay me da say me say ba ho ma me nko eye no wa ho Sea View, muna mobeti tournament nano. Se goes beba tournament imu pa. Basically, ebe jina sa first game no. Se tournament na be go smoother. The quality of player mo debe mine on the field of play no. Ena ebe timi ato akoso. Amanfoa eba abehe tournament ni bi Sea View. Saying ena mo what kind of game ena mo debe ma aye enkrofo and for that matter. What it have for Omo Ebidu Ochiaba.
1: Okay. In this particular edition no Senamidi can kaya no and yet agro near baby decra although say it is a way of bringing people together no. We are aiming for the trophy and then we are aiming say by the end of the tournament no we are going to catch the eye of anyone that is coming on board. We are bringing promising players say right from kickoff to the last minute, you know, they are going to give us a superb play. They are going to give us the goals that we are expecting. And then right from the goalkeeper to our front line, everyone is prepared that they are going to deliver and then catch the eye of anyone coming on board. And at the end of the day, we'll be taking the trophy as well.
0: Okay, Mera say anti Sea View. And so Anna Yenomo AD and Komono. Noah, Anna, and Ojinemua, what he said, Bia, so a bit me, I come, and so, oh, but then, my main fa, we say, and Tuja, Saturday, Ebe, 22nd of August, 2026, Anopa, and Nongotri, Ewo, aye, Baolesi, that's aye, East Legon, from Anopa, aye, Nongotri, Ekopim, aye, and Yumre, aye, dear, France Academy. 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We know, and yes, Kabia, Esson, opportunity na Dahano, Esson saying 200 Ghana Cedi. 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
2: yes sir
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1: Obet me afani bi mama mi.
0: O target.
1: Aha.
0: Say tournament there. Ena mi bisa aye Odinga no. Ena say the first target. Ena say opportunity a eda ho no mu a as a place in be any kwenyako manimno. And on the first priority. At the end of the day, trophy no studio or pesa oje. On studio no sanity ana.
3: I've already seen my top goal scorer with the tryout team in UK. My top scorer no among the
0: squad.
3: Yes, for the UK tryouts, you know. I just want people to come and then come and experience the football that sees you per se.
0: Okay. Me that's it. Auntie,

0: Tema New Town for Oma wo around Tema. I hope say Omunina 80 afi tournament no yeah him. Odinga.
1: Yes sir.
0: Before say Obekono. Edi asem na wo kachere eye Ghana for concerning this particular eye tournament plan B Edi Aba odi o experience ni wum unim de echo officiating. What kind of advice and how debema all sectors of the competition?
1: Kakra mekane se agroni die e denya baso na yene ye supporters ene ye players ni nyina nkasa because I think last year nyame bi ko so na enye fe ti this time ni die omo mi anhwe ni yie ne yambo ni 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
0: Meda sepa, eda sisi ya tuun safre honso, obaye. 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
1: Me bono Saturday,
0: 29th. Yeah. Okay. Oni hane ebo?
1: Me ne team Abe.
0: Abe Sporting Club. Yeah. Hey, omo so, omo ye type of, aye academy boys biya, omo ye good pa. So ame omo?
1: Masho omo, dada kachira ebise, hey, mesia, bae min slow.
0: Slow, okay. Meda se, Noah? Ma yewi na yentuaso ufana message a odema eye wachi tie for ne kakra homu etiu
2: final words am debema obia ne say we are expecting them to come and then come and support this initiative by Plan B and yeah very easy to take it upon yourself say obe organizes such an event every single year.
0: Yeah.
2: But they've been up to tax, they deliver, and then they try their best to always show up for us. Inti yebesh sponsors. Obi a kanakuma bia se obebabe boa Plan B to cushion whatever thing that they are doing. I think it will be a step in the right direction because we have a lot of talent. They are in the grassroots. And then I think that it will be an avenue almost so they can generate much from it into Messerum. And then this is to our officiating referees too. The best room say tensions rise, because sometimes it is part of it.
0: The game.
2: Yes. So when the tensions rise like that, they should sympathize with us and also listen to our plea. And me to me afa kwenya we so since they are my last words.
0: Yeah.
2: Yebema temafoni na afi. Ye di afashe.
0: Okay.
2: Inti yebese muse mbe to me apasi through Tema New Town.
0: Yeah.
2: Last weekend, you know, he organized a series of events.
0: Okay.
2: Saturday we so ban and so we have some upcoming events. I bet you say, "Wait to me after ho, and then you enjoy yourself, and then
0: hold appreciate it. What last year, me enjoy we. Oh, come up, I mean, can I hold the bruta? Kona bia. Hey, me kona oman fwa bonche unkuna. Eni ma gute busupa na. I hold the Tema New Town. I hold the bruta. Enti said what can? And ebe pass it through. Enti yeba ebe freo. Okay, you better want to say frame mobile. All the best of luck ahead of your game. Games are mobile. You better want to say
1: that.
0: Okay.
1: I never come and say Plan B. Madam wants to say through this tournament here, this 30 year. Bibia may be as my tons of Plan B. So, Omun Gamiho, Omuta, Echima Bibia, Ekama, as I can see. And come up Plan B.
0: Yeah, the man saying so.
1: Yeah.
0: Okay, you better say. You better to us, but then when you try home run after young queen.
3: Oh la la! Time was so. Maimason. 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Mitre, the most prestigious community soccer tournament in town. 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Teams ni nina nya bejasa pejenti. E jet to your tour. Aha! 32 teams from 32 communities. 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Committee 2 aye Mexico AstroTurf no so. Ah, obia tutum ne kamfa ose any plan B en kamumna afie we tournament ne die. Aye sronko. Na mekan 22nd of August 2026. Ekopim aye 13th of September 2026. Mechre 4 weekends. Saturday, Sunday.

0: jerseys and a gold medals. 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Wano any golden boot no. And a best goalkeeper, golden gloves obeje. And a fair play team award no. And also ewo onum. 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
1: Afe ayakai. Se coaches beba. Team managers beba. Na afe official scout team at Ebano. I Kick Nation Sports Agency. Plan BFM Grassroot Cup 2026. A Buafo. I Taiyachi. Emma Yedi Jumadi Ebreo. Dedikain. I Kick Nation Sports Agency. Enyo Munkwa. Sports Water. Vena. Womu Edimu Akotene. Sanso Ena. I Little George Health Shop.
0: 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Yokal Group. And a Last Hour

0: Okay, Derek, back with you. Patro check, who am I kidding my mind? Mintunka.
1: Yeah,
0: I feel me too. Okay. Now, Uti, I'm say La Liga started here. But then, Uti, I'm say a cuckoo down or mammo.
1: Yes.
0: Madrid amo, Barca amo, Umbo, a year friendly games. Oh, steady, Barca and a Madrid team no. AC Milan, Achi United, Anomono. Na and Sempi, na cost to say Tarek, as to ni players are what Tony Adi, a umbi to me. Afi see the likes of Arsenal and other teams ana and Arsenal so omo share Manchester City 3-0 yen kwene
1: okay oko ye charity for
0: yeah.
1: And my main fan fi La Liga asha say before me ba Arsenal and Man City game no
0: okay
1: share La Liga there's one thing person me casual say
0: okay.
1: Every La Liga fan will tell you say Real Madrid transfers now, I know. It's not anything, but they want to win the Spanish La Liga. As I say, they've seen Barcelona dominating them for the past 2 to 3 seasons, whereby if you ask Madrid, say, if you ask every Madrid fan, say, what have been their ambition if they are starting a new season? I'm going to catch up, say, it's the Spanish La Liga. Because now, Champions League, they have 15 trophies. So when will a club reach that 15 trophies? It will take ages before we can get one club to get a 15 trophy. So for now, no, they are holding the trophies. The trophy is for them. The competition is for them. But about Spanish La Liga, that is the birthright of the country, the Spanish Federation. And Real Madrid, no, we know Real Madrid to be the birth or the child of Spanish football. Because, say, you can walk up, not any Real Madrid player, be any Spanish team, no matter. So, it tells you that they've got to know, say, for the past 2 to 3 seasons, you know, their team is not performing well, both in Europe and in the, even in the La Liga what season. See, this year, which is Spanish La Liga now, Akoye say, Real Madrid want to win it. That is why they've brought in the special one. To stabilize so many things in the dressing room and also the field of play. Inti, Osha Barcelona, so they've seen say Madrid are trying to beef up their attacking line. And if you are trying to beef up your attacking line, Barca also feels say their defense line, you know, they have to beef up. That is why they are going for João Cancelo and also who? Rodri. And it tells you that Rodri addition and Cancelo addition, you know, it brings a step forward when it comes to the defense line of Barcelona. But when it goes to Real Madrid, you see, Madrid are known to be Galacticos, and they are known to be a team of motor players aboarding. And the players of motor aboarding, you know, there's going to be a pressure on them. There's going to be many, many talks about it. If they are not performing, the fans are going to give them pressure. Into this season, there, one of the leagues that I bear de, Esambe Fepano, we can't ride off Spanish La Liga. Into we wish all the two teams the best. But I mean, my personal team is Barcelona.
0: And Real Madrid bought 3 of Nishak 04.
1: Oh, yes. It's Shaka have been a team since Jacques Huntelaar, if you know. I think Shaka have been a team whereby they've not really been a good side. Inti, Shaka is like, all the bar Spanish La Liga, America, Shaka is like Valladolid when they face Real Madrid. They've not been the best team so far for the past. For the past, we are going 10 years or 10 seasons. It's Madrid, Shane Trea, anyone. Madrid, Lucia, and Kebe,
0: okay.
1: I think Madrid, they are fully prepared and ready for the Spanish La Liga and the other cup competitions. Now, Oko,
0: yeah.
1: My member, England.
0: Okay.
1: Arguably the best league in the world. Even Ghana Premier League can't stand it. Indeed. Can't just say, if your boy has the Kotoko Kra, now your boy. Even Chelsea need full hammer. People will love to watch that game more than the Ghana Premier League. Mm. But John Sanin in Crawford there, Omashe in crying, say, this young man league, the my international basic. Man City need Arsenal. Everybody knew, say, Man City is going to lose that game. Ubiya, Udi football, Chipan, and all kinds say, Nanka Man City best Arsenal. It's a bit or a bigger lie in terms of football because, Ocean Man City, they were going to a game whereby they don't have their best player for the just ended World Cup. That is Rodri. And Ocean Man City team now, the time Guardiola was there, Rodri crown, boy, you problem. Could feel, say, there's a problem with the City lineup. First, it used to be Kevin De Bruyne. De Bruyne, you could see the lapses. But Rodri, like I said, the main engine when it comes to the Man City lineup. And yesterday, lineup nearby without Rodri being available, and Rodri also preparing for the, you can say, move to Barcelona. HSA, Man City are now gelling to become the Man City we know, whereby it is going to take almost 10 games.
0: Hey.
1: Oh, yes, it's supposed to take 10 games for us to see the Man City that Guardiola. So it tells you that this season, okay, say confirm to me a J trophy now. Man City is not part. So what you say? Because Maresca Fena Waba. And Menyesho say he is going to build from where Guardiola ended. But I'm going to try to say, I'm going to build your new philosophy. And that is whereby
0: Yes.
1: And I don't know whether the Man City fans will have time for Enzo Maresca. Because yesterday, even during the game, supporter B. Etro said they really miss Pep Guardiola.
0: Yeah.
1: And it tells you that the pressure has started coming. Now, the thing that is going to go against Man City is that Maresca is a typer. Nanka, Guardiola is your papa. Who's your defi Guardiola? Ase. Tinanka, uye ubia. Nanka, uye badjimba. You pick from where Guardiola ended and keep building the team gradually. But rather, no, you want to change the dynamism of the City play. And the philosophy Guardiola Edinburgh Man City for, no, it has come to stay. So if you are someone, what you have to do is that you have to build on that philosophy. But rather, no, he is going to tell you that he has won a club World Cup and a Wasanji Conference League with Chelsea. So he is going to tell you, say, honestly, a coach with credibility, coach with a trophy. Inti on show your all baby. Inti na make say, and yem one be say, Arsenal, Eche Man City. But I was thinking, say, Arsenal, Begu Man City, best 5. To make a bigger statement ahead of the season coming. As I say, when you give them 5-0, when they are going to meet you, that is whereby the pressure comes. Anybody who gets beat is fired on Monday. Sana and KBC. But Arsenal show a much respect by beating Man City by 3-0. And we are not surprised. You asked me a question. Season we, Manchester United with Carrick, Liverpool with Areola, Chelsea with Xabi Alonso, Arsenal with Arteta, Man City, we know, with Enzo Maresca. Ubi Sami say, this is who is really ready. I'll tell you Arsenal. They are likely to return.

0: But as time goes on, the first five fixtures of the season, you know,
1: and
0: the betray say,
1: okay,
0: if Arsenal is going to retain the trophy or there's something going to be left out for Saliba to be injured for almost half of the season. As I said, so Obaka is now going to pick the rhythm of the season. Inti, say, Arsenal, even ahead, the consensus of the game would always say, Arsenal is likely to win the league.
1: Yeah.
0: And Enyamwa Bibri say, so we win the league now, Enyamwa Bibri. But Omo we win the league now, then we go back to the Community Shield case. You see, we'll be obeying the Community Shield.
1: Until we win
0: the league trophy. Inti, say, sister, that is whereby we will tell you, say, the case has happened. But, sister, over the past 11 seasons, you know, apart from Man City awaiting me, a winning Community Shield, a winning league, you know, the Arsenal become the second team to do that.
1: Okay. Savio, my memory also, but then, so far, the approved venues for the upcoming season, Ghana Premier League, you know, Ababon team, Aliu Mahama Sports Stadium, Tamale, Accra Sports Stadium, University of Ghana Sports Stadium, Bibiani Dance Park, in Century Sports Arena, Samra Boy, Takwa TNA Sports Stadium, Nana Fusu Diabo Park, and Afi Basake Sports Arena, Tuba Astutef, and Afi Golden City Park, Babayara Sports Stadium, Kwandu Heart of Lions, Bobology Sports Stadium, Nana Buama Dakun Park, Kukurentumi, and Afi Linkley Sports Stadium. These are the 14 approved venue. Omo Ebitimi Ayusu, Nibi Sase. Omo akano enfa eno mbesi akan Savio
2: okocha mema etie phone na ha oko minim se obetimi ama me 30 seconds a chair me sofo
1: me ba jo obetimi
2: me so ewia we sofo Richard Reverend Richard Odro God's Ambassador's Church okocha me chia ne pa okocha 20 second me free Plan B Nasia or launching the books.
1: Okay.
2: Ewo Asore Comte 9.
1: Oh, okay.
2: The books ni bin America.
1: Oh, okay.
2: We the renewed mind.
1: Mm.
2: So for Richard Odro. And ti Mesre Ubia Nemechiano. Ayana.
1: But that you won.
2: Oh yes. Okay. May by wouldn't say me be cram Michiano.
1: Oh, okay.
2: And I'm so on fan to ti mean to make us say so for Richard Odro ti.
1: Oh, okay. And
2: second.
1: Mm.
2: Ewo God's Ambassador's Church, yeah, launching the books. Okay. Yeah, will be intimate, bro.
1: Okay.
2: Ogocha, me pacho, na me one chain, me pacho koto kose den, papa, omu image, ose den, me pacho ose den.
1: Ose se de, untimi, enku cha picture biya mfen to, social media keke, untimi nko TikTok live, because omu oni image, no, ato, where you know, ese omu na, e kontru, no make sure se, as professional player there obaye there say eh
2: oko he adie ba kopɛ na meka around early 90s awule kwe junior oko sign a contract with Zamalek na ya em say that time was ya wa Arabic mu o realize ya no sign 10 year deal 10 years deal
1: no ma chiro Arabic mu ti wanti man kenkani
2: 10 years deal kotoko. It's a step in the right direction, say team. Ebeka say me control me players. Discipline near the idea said the omun kwa baby. But omunya the image rights be mwa. Nache say it borders on legalities. If you say image rights there, ye umumienu, ye wa de unya ye kotoko player. Se kotoko episode mudu ya advertise. Umbit mid wa yad.
1: I know ye kotoko.
2: Yes.
1: Brand kotoko.
2: Umbit mid because you omu player. But say social media, and I say adverts be near the idea ne die.
1: Own it.
2: You don't own it. And si kotok phone mra meche mu biom. Say image rights no mu kan no mu can't say. Na chese di omu person mu chere ne say. Oh sign the contract na omu di ashe mu so omu own you 100% oh. And si mi question ne say. And si players no omu tiwa no omu bo mu tinko kon no.
1: Omu sign na.
2: Omu can contract no omu sign. Because almost second any edidra nan kanu. Because se si ya obe bobo na she 20 goals, o she 15 goals ha. Te se de ye di semenyo mo ye advert nan sin.
1: Yeah.
2: Ebi ya na ososu ye pe si ye di o ye advert. Na kwa toko
1: abe. Se ye kan se, has goalkeeper yi.
2: Asare.
1: Ono ye ambassador edema sports water.
2: What ya
1: se?
2: Enti, se asare enka asare 100% image writer. Na che se nke se sports water fuku hun has.
1: Yeah. No money, Nika.
2: Masa, kotoko.

0: players no more money in the hole. And you say, Ghana, one of your problems is asking questions. And yes, I didn't see and I know about Tinko. I. Papa Nika, in fact, me am shimmy, or say 100%. Me am shimmy, say, hey, na players, see, what it was, Anna. And I got a conne, more bonnie into the emode. And I see, I got a quas statue, $5,000, Anna. Got a copy, and I started about $5,000 a month, Anna, and a week. Mamma, funny, maybe in your grow. Ma, maybe a cotoconi. Me need you to come pa, but more moon funny may be near grow. Say, a club, essay, oh, new image writing, na, and see, a bia, oh, videos be our TikTok now, perso, your crowd won't mean it. And see, oh, apart from football, no, oh, talent bia, obet me a showcase ya, a bebwa may be a, ubinya escape free social media,
1: oh, and yes, on Timmy, sir, ubebis a permission from a cotoco for hunty, said the tear, number her content, no. Now, Ono more decided, say, oh, saying that you, it's not about Kotoko. Name on Winso, a Sika, other dealer, and also Eba. I think, say, Kotoko, I'm penny for you, Nipa.
0: Now, so Mukasomun, yes, way. Omukasomun, penny,
1: agent, contract, a coin, although, and Sasha,
0: what I say? It's not my worry that my players no. My worry that my players no, because I mean, Tias, Unim, Oko, and Komo Kano, Sasa, image right, Granka, I'll leave a shadow.
1: Well, say 100%.
0: I'll say 100%. Image rights ni so said the American ye omu mienu enti na chese oma fa ni ni na including se o pese o ye bibi kra na chese e si ano o pese o no ma me kra etwa picture eba Facebook ni ana se o me ma me new ana happy mother's day me we she me ma me happy eno kra no e wo se o bebusa o
1: se wo she kotoko JC ana se kotoko hun bibia wo ho a won timi fe etwa picture
0: asem o kan kra san kan mi wa kai me o se Unt me che eche hat bia jise kotoko che me boa na me bom pa ese sanet ye dia mi hopi se kotoko ebe provide entade enye tracks you baako a ye be sia hata enye omu provide se tracks you 5 t-shirts 20 ebia eche 10 different colors.
1: Yeah.
0: Oh, now nipa no. Oh, say.
1: I'm feeling comfortable.
0: Yes. Oh, so she and the she blue. And yes, they be or she red na bako. Na ne tracks you back. We see her taste. See her ta. No, cause she the full flower catcher and say, me wo image right. Me patro, omun san shimubium. Especially players, no mun shimubium. Oh, kocha. Na, mete Accra International, we be say, eh, say Accra den.
1: Accra, I.
0: House of Folks, so I'm you, but House of Folk.
1: Accra City Invitation.
0: Wait, so if you House of Folk.
1: Oh, someone so organize
0: all my free.
1: Pre-season tournament.
0: Oh, at the end, you know, say Garcano, Egu. You know, you say Garcano, Egu, and yeah, dear Garcano,
1: a attractive.
0: Oh, but has near my say, no, my consider. Oh, I am Mamu Gaka Gua, Omo Pesen, Komu Buana, a Yomu Namusumako organize a tournament on chain. More organize a tournament in the Suswa, Makofa Vision, Makofa Port City, Team Sassiano, Omujaj no Monaso. Oh, Mosemoni or Mokobo will be mine. And Timu Pesa top four in this year, my neighbor.
1: Was that top four, Nedia? Top four play teams in Oh,
0: Sammy
1: Biani Go Stars, Media My Dreams, and a summer test
0: in Commission. Ghana ha. Oh bo tournament na kotoko ne asin kan wa. Sebi tournament. Ah, asem no ha mu mien ka oh bo tournament ne kotoko ne asin kan wa. Enye tournament. Me disrespecting me dear man, but omu nim se oh bo tournament na kotoko ne asin kan wa. Nti nka has we di omu hwim na enka omu kobo top 4 no na enye na afi na invitational. Sisi omu ye invitational yi. Wan ha na ne. But let's not kid ourselves, say, a baby is ass now beat me off a league, you know. Media, say, Michelle, from the tactical point of view. And Ra, Maresca, or ye na dream say, or ne ass now beko 2-2. Entina, a ban, son, unim. from last season ni na teams na omo be ha Arsenal ni na omo ne won bo 2-2 obebo ni se Black Star winya England
1: obe jina chiri
0: he there is no way Arsenal be bo Sunderland and I say it's our Premier League in hito ano omo be bo bo na City boy ni bi no
1: obe,
0: way
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0: meti am ze man you kwa akofebi and now people will start working on how to stop Arsenal set pieces enti emu be yeden amomo tima this season me misru this season eh Manchester United minim dia Alonso beat me dia ba me nim the Alonso beat me diaba. Me also ono so so eshe team ne kama. But team am isro based on form amu peke ye all the way. Eh Manchester United. Because sisi ya ase respond se Manchester the home say players na ya. Omu mpeso omu bema se di Alex Ferguson set his standard nuntino. Players ni free se omu nya obit se Ferguson se subi omu intino. E to de bi anas omu mpeso omu be respect players ni ya dia dia. But Carrick Bayern, why is a former player? A commander respect, no? It is more easier for the players to get settled in his formation and his system. And to me, Misha, I feel a team on beat me a dream pie in Manchester United. But ABR has not the experience. And a bad thing.
1: Maybe two.
0: Maybe two on normal the AG League, no?
1: Okay, Medase, 0551-656656. 0551-656565. Hello, good afternoon.
2: Afternoon, Fala Puma.
1: Yes, back up. Come here, answer, Yanko.
2: Help me, Freya, and the cardio end is there, you know. But they have not experienced the BBT Manchester. Over. In the Premier League, you know, but you have to ask, you know, yes, what the man did not squad no more crown with the G2 as the meaning and Zano. I have been asked to ask the brown brain. I'm crown on a man for a poor machine city and I'm with a leg and I guess a padia and a padia. I'm just a man. And I have to focus on my desire. I can't be so of your patch. The only thing about that, I know one patch of Granca, who got the Otibet.
1: Good afternoon.
3: Ogo.
1: Mini ya bibi abako.
3: Abako. Good afternoon.
1: Good afternoon sir, senior.
3: Yeah, I'm the new panelist in Mina.
1: Okay, opening kasi.
3: Katafisa kwa na midi ni kobi.
1: Okay, kobi ndio.
3: Ngo mgeza ni ka coach Carlos Perez.
1: Okay.
3: Bato kana ordinary dia no boye dio.
1: $150,000 a month.
3: Ay tu, ndimi dia Mianka, GFA, almost any you are any deal.
1: Okay.
3: Now, the player is in the business and after coach, I'm going to go to my.
1: Okay.
3: So, my name is.
1: Okay. Meda has a power opening, Kazia. Okay. Good afternoon.
4: Afternoon, yeah.
1: Simple bugger, Achimkadi, Yoko.
4: Tapa pepe. 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Yeah, if you're my main shower name, a picture for. Many are made beside some cacao. I don't know, I can't hear you, Juma. 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
4: 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Among my Olympics, when was he a Italian? He bought an open hole. Back up when was he to pay a cashier? Bob ran over the young boy. sound. Right at the back of our when you see can, the brand, the bottom of my head, in trauma board, and my young for so on. So, I'm sure. You say, me, and your prayers, and your penny for, and some point was said here. Now, you open video wall. I didn't have to talk with Abby. Imagine I buy it, see a demon of Makotoko. Was the one check with your man? Penny for.
1: Okay. Yo, me da se simple boga. Hello. 0551656565. 0551656656. Ubitimi afrena also waba soda fe. Yesoroso 3 p.m. na fe. Ya de drive time no. So atwa so e de amount. Anti said me di kan e de two dwa no. Je number we under 17 justify Saturday. Anopa, Eshase, Ewo Baoleshi, Isligono, a 200 Ghana CD, a France Academy, Ena, Womu Penipa, Edi Aquamonone, Niade, under 17 boys, 0507-060619. Hello, good afternoon.
5: Yeah, afternoon.
1: Me Pacho, Frosso, Casafri.
5: Yeah, Casafri.
1: Pacho, Yentiwe.
5: Yeah, maybe I'm our mobile market.
1: Media member on the 6th of September.
5: And okay.
1: Yeah. So the same weekend, Nana on Bebo.
5: Okay.
1: Yo, Mira Sipa, Makanaki, Ewo Aburi, or also Eddie Ade. Sorry. Okay. And the under 17 justifier, no, and on number, no, and a media to Jano, and the na Wafre. Na odin penny for Edin Kobo Kakra and so oh. Savio, time up. I am here now, we'll be back. Hello, good afternoon.
0: Mexico. 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
1: Yeah.
6: Osi ya approve 14 Lake Centers.
1: Yeah.
6: Ochina.
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6: Ese ye she criteria omo di approve some of the Lake Centers.
1: Yeah.
6: Inti nyame adu mocha.
1: 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Saturday 22nd of August and Jumedi no e chase etemua Saturday Sunday 4 weekends till 13th September and a ebebo final anunti unyahua na wabaho na also Wababi Phoebe. 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

E104.5 yase brandy and promo to your mouth. 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
1: Yadima, Onyamenkwa.
0: Kofi Ghana, Yentiaway.
1: Yo, we dear, send our can say, do you know yourself with you, Miss Maya Edda, Miss Mabo, which you don't.
0: Okay.
1: And here in Idea, my body, Uncle Pontier, you hear me, Sunday, I'm a canon say, in form of Casafidia, can see so, I can't your body, Uncle Posta, sit down, I ye, don't know, and come for, and find Yajin, Papa, Yisu Christo, then Messiah, no so, then come body, Uncle Ponda, da, Miss Midian, ye, than I see me brave, and then I see near you, ye, Amino.
0: Amen, Kofi Ghana, I don't see, I was young, so bet me a frabazo. Now the Aseda bro tum fono na bibia to me repair 0551656656 0551656565 hold it to me up rubber. 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
2: Hello.
0: You're up ma and mommy ma ho.
2: Yeah,
0: no. 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Auntie ya my auntie away.
2: This is me the nyamias. That was boy and woman. I'm an archie, a qua property. And you have papa view. And say, now do my aqua. Daddy, why are you afraid to say ye? And can you see anyone? And so Yaku Pasha, yes, by the previous year. And then I said,
0: okay.
2: And the gentleman, he didn't admit to me. But then that's me, was me, yes, my tuna, sir.
0: Okay.
2: Na se mi wote kre mape na ka mi mi ji foye
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We FM for free for chatwa. 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And so into me and repair 0551656656

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1: Asida radio.
0: Mami, would you be a fever?
1: If I saw me dini mata. 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
0: Mami mata a real facida manya me why?
1: Yo. 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Iye yo kwana mo fe no sa. 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
0: Amen. 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If you are change your mind, I visa na. Yes, yeah, the number to us on the VBA to be a river. Esther the Reynolds.
2: I didn't tell Daniel.
0: I said, now what can say, who your rehearsals into would the better to us on my.
2: Miss, it's here for me, she'll be a rotate. Na ebusia peyin wo ha mama atondwom na ebusia peyin ni agye
0: yes and
2: Emma ebusia peyin se ye mama wiya no abeto nwom ba kwa hyanyame anim
0: mimi na enye problem o I won him say me na me kwa master
2: yes
0: oh wo mom ye se no
2: meji would that be
0: omo am ye se no omo to omo
2: ebusia peyin
0: mami
2: ebusia
0: ye
2: and your choir director sent me a bayonaha. In that year, Ebusia Penya, but Tun, your machine, your
0: media,
2: and Ned the dead, and Yankopoa, and your mouth.
0: And Dianya,
2: and then in Nick Chester, and yard the custom pony, none yard the batonjo. What?
3: Catunio say,
2: hey. It was a vein into your channel.
0: Old Chammy,
2: old to my back, and then I know what they
0: are. Into your nom, no, dear, he be now, open semi defense. Me, yes, dear, me.
2: I look right, just a one year day. As dear for Tonjum. As dear for Tonjum. And you might as dear for Tonjum.
0: Okay, see, and who pays dear for you?
2: Pays dear for
0: you. Who is dear him, you are?
2: Me know what I go to the now.
0: Oh, dear, find your brand, I mean, me mento.
2: It was a pen as I want to turn you, Messi, then I
0: mean, I mean, Funya, me. Awa wani mira.
2: Ah.
0: Oh, back in ma.
2: May back it.
0: May ya datia. Dominica.
2: Hallelujah.
0: Oh, na mafumba.
2: Jesus.
0: Oh, dear, yeah.
2: Ah.
0: Yeah.
2: It's here for me by yarding, so when he ate.
0: Oh, I said, man, okay.
2: It was a painting new one, I'll check. I said, I came up with a baby. Oh, no. Then you make up.
0: For five years or twice, you mind, yeah. Oh, dear, no.
2: Me and the idea said that. We

0: Okay.
1: Well, see, Radia Yadi.
2: Oh,
1: yeah. Cosenya, and Yazy.
2: And
1: your Nuntia. Yes. Okay, Aquencia, who brings CC noir. Nah, yeah, that's what Tias, and yes, beer be beer would be. Yes, and yes, yes, you can be a word.
2: Banana, come
1: from Kao. And God, Evelyn, Kayedina.
2: The banner,
1: who offends why
2: you.
1: Oh, no crap.
2: The banner, your son, your fatam punk, and yen come from.
1: But then, Nina.
2: Na dum.
1: Yes.
2: Ninsura. And then ni hum mambo. O koswa boy hum by deni deni na. I won ye mada.
1: Yes.
2: And see ya better nasida. It was your pain.
1: Amen.
2: Ya say babium.
1: And ye and your correction, eh? Send your preach.
2: Send me bag now so come up.
1: Ain't
2: it ye the best shall see if you miracle guns
1: of kind.
2: Yeah.

0: But I'm fasting, no, yeah, nah. It's your runner to tea free me.
1: Oh,
0: and you're no crack.
1: Now say you bet me a sian and kakanga.
0: May any amo send me ya and fast me ye bu, some media to media.
1: Fasting obey ye, but step fasting and ye be an unquani, ye fasted from who?
0: Sa.
1: Fasting a wohon different
0: sense.
1: Fasting ye, a dear wo pepa ube to me.
0: A jai,
1: a dear, a this our time now bomb pie am and yam. A an uncle for drinks are fasting, ye say, watch them come and so mom by nan am ho.
0: And then I say, meet ye wa, me die fasting ya. And I say, mim kasa radio, so I may my fasting.
1: And yet. Hospitality barber shop, braco fee, fell lip, omwe biemu, din, agro, uko new town, so a miracle ganza,
0: on your biem,
1: chasse,
0: and in Mariano,
1: chasse, the Mariano, so
0: Nti
1: ankrofo suro so omo be sre for help.
0: Okay.
1: Omo be bisa for moa. Me nanse ya na me scroll through one of the social media platforms. And I me hu yo bi a tro se wonyanka wewu. 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
0: se wonya yanka wewu.
1: Sa. 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
0: Okay.
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0: Yes, who say e obi wo hono mu a asem bi timi hye ne so na wo obi ne na kasa keke no aye free and dia wo hopa to de bi a timi asem bi timi hye wo so. Now we show be one say Obia on said an in ni you crowd shia na now catch
1: and
0: then
1: you catch no and also no one for ye now ko kan now ko catch the Obia yan kan tre na better now asem no and then I'm just say Aljazeera it's a busy pay and crowfo ko be bibre mu pa it's in that ye ba say ye be ka ni enti ye yan crowfo to me mu e mbisa mwa.
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1: Early dismissal.
0: Yes, say, and all your emotional problem. Yes, say, a biana BBSC when a past life. And as a BBR to nature.
1: Okay.
0: So, okoka, nani panya ka say, I made a better train, I will ask them when I babble catch him. 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
1: All right. 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
0: Tabusia pain. 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
1: All right. Erin Tabusia, Eria Esther the Reynolds, and I was telling Cassie, ye day, a year, so asemno. Edia Bremuna, just a Vibia et me every fair. Of course, Egozaya Plan B Drive. I know as Gusso, which I was ya, ye try home, na ya best is ya, diacano. I was ya, ya de betwaso, Edia Mamone, Vibia et me every pair.

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0: na gold medals. 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
1: Afe ayakai. Se coaches beba, team managers beba. Na afe official aye scout team. Ebano, I a Kick Nation Sports Agency, Slam BFM Grassroots Cup 2026. Abuafo, I Taiti, Emma Yedijumedi Ebreo, Jedikain, I a Kick Nation Sports Agency, Enyomunkwa, Sports Water, Vena, Womu Edimu Akutene, Sanso, Enna, I a Little Joe.

0: Yes, I was young Samo Akwabe Bielu. I was young, your core story of the day. So, but then before that, I was young. My yenny birthday way ever everyone money bibia and so into me a repair Victoria Senior and Junior. You can say there is a big kind of your trains. Atima Jubian and Prim Womu one young coupon, dear Febaco, Aka Womu, if you were in tea. Yamamo, happy birthday, yes, train young coupon, sir. And a woman is what Dimura is your many sooner. No. Into me, Embrem one Bibia, into me, and reparenti Victoria Senior and Junior. Happy birthday. Way every item, ho, hey, I came out, you bring a see your mama. Happy birthday. I was your core story of the day, so, but and before that, young call MCO Venture, all the cars, naba, bra, bedro, diano, Bibia, into me, and repair. Tema Community 6, Vertical Plaza, opposite Taco Bell, ho. And your wife, Freya Bejo, so 0246528380. Sajway 0248637923. Next week is Sabri, not just any grassroots, Asha, Sierra, Nyasem Ketua, Nuntishan, and so say Mexico Astro Theft, Tema Community 2, Ned Mediano, everybody's one BBBR. And so, to me, a repair. I've already can you be massy, can be my trophy. I've a Jesse and a gold medals. Toss me, you know, be massy, set of Jesse, I've a silver medals. Third place, and then so, Jessica, and I've a bronze medal. I've a you best player, top scorer, best goalkeeper, I've a fair play team award. You need an idea. And also, to me, I've a sponsors, no, one more door superb to me, I become who be a stall. I was young call Esther Reynolds in China Fair, and their story of the day, no one fire and some year and a into me and repair. Esther,
1: I was happy.
0: Your fire crowd do, and there are some no,
1: and that yeah,
0: my husband, your tear,
1: and
0: say, send your tear.
1: I ran to see you hear your more. It was simple.
0: Oh, yeah, your more
1: tear for and the story of the day, no, a brantier, ne say. Or a young boy.
0: Okay.
1: And now, one mammy pay mu a trimpna.
0: Okay.
1: One mammy pay mu na wo hwa mo ho for 2-3 years. Mammy na catch her so oba.
0: Okay.
1: Oba ba, but ono on find a new home.
0: Mammy na catch a young boy ne so oba.
1: So oba ba. And so on find a new home, mammy ne ba da. On a mamma no ho dear. And I recently as was she a young lady akono be a
0: small boy.
1: Young lady no dear say ni age mate. Watching a nia no say I'm mama shall say she shall wanna young lady ni dear bet to bear my name say when you sing.
0: Your friend is saying, young boy, no, one name, my men, no, one so could see a bayou, and a bayou, no, and so you
1: sing. Nan yoko,
2: catch on your say,
1: ever say, Nan yoko, who a train, say, a bayou, no, and in Indian saying, or your mammy, no, and in a chimp, na the baba,
0: okay, and your double.
2: Catch on your say,
1: ever say. It is a Seattle. I ran the end of the number 2
0: anymore. Oh, who knew? So on country, my men,
1: so on country, my men, on the when you send a bundle. So on one in Jamu.
0: I said, where they are nodding.
1: And to where they are, you have a bit me a boy.
0: 0551656565 or 0551656565. I was here with me, Alfred Bemo. Now, and they would do it, you know. Abba, hello. Maho,
3: hey, dear papa.
0: Auntie Aginiana.
3: Samia.
0: Oh, Auntie Agime, auntie away.
3: But Samuel. Hey, mommy, no, you know why?
0: But I say,
3: you know why?
0: I'm wearing mommy now. And you're ready, Mujafra. Yo, Auntie Agi, I was just waiting for you. 0551656565. Hello? Hello?
4: Hello, afternoon.
0: Afternoon, didn't you be a free?
4: I just practice for my
0: Yo, am I into your way?
4: Nephew, my mino.
0: But just say,
4: Miss Fort, Nephew, my mino.
0: Nephew, my mino. Oh, okay, Cecilia, Abrantia, no one yet, then Cecilia.
4: Sir, it is so catching my minister saying that because on far banner by chair by man on Tino, Fort Nephew, one song, catching on all you know, young man.
0: Okay. Yo, yeah, say I was young, so bet to me, I've been being. Ya ya jiwa drink and every BBL to me a repair 0551656656. Hello,
5: yeah.
0: Maho,
5: yeah,
0: good evening, baby. I'm free.
5: I could talk to the new machine.
0: Okay, open your main two.
5: William said, Sub boy, no, Wabinian and Sasso are young, young to solo.
0: Mm-hmm.
5: Indeed, mistake in the sea, my man, because. A old young boy, I was so far so no dear, and a man also anchored. Berman said, oh, the banning it. It is a say, I don't know how calling a question. If you only have fire or no, the best answer.
0: Okay,
5: boy, no.
0: Okay.
5: So there were money, no. So there were the banu. And yet, as only I soon for Sanka, only all funny when you say no, no, Jama, no, Mamma, and I never hear
0: anything. All right. So, yet I say hello.
6: Hello.
0: Maho.
6: Hello.
0: Auntie,
6: yes.
0: Auntie, am I in the way?
6: Yes,
0: I'm not in the band. I'm not in the band, Jama, no.
6: Okay.
0: Okay. Yo. Auntie, yada say hello.
7: Hello.
0: Maho. Maho. Did you baby have free?
7: I play with Daniel because I fit dance too much.
0: Yo, Danny, my auntie way.
7: And guy, football, I thought block. I block it.
0: I block you on. Okay. Yes, so yeah, I say hello.
8: I was up in the way, and it's all Naja.
0: Yes,
8: come over, Mana.
0: Okay.
8: I never can't say, oh, my Lubia. Do I know that you are your cry, bomb mine?
0: Okay,
8: you are your bomb, and why didn't you know? I put on the new console option and the banner will back. Won't you know what I'm in the banner to your own channel, Fiona, when Jack and Shannon call why you are your bomb mine?
0: Okay,
8: you are Lubia, sir.
0: Okay. All right. Kofi Ghana, yada say I was young to me na and a yaji wadrinch 0551656556 0551656565. I was ya away to me Afra Basuna Bibia to me every pay. Esther ain't young funny say a yawanka okay, young for wina went to me and you know Yawanka, Obeni, there.
1: Ebusape, asem weji. Medi anka. Sadi, when you say, Obani, we da da. Inti, one Obani, intina.
0: One
1: Obani, onpa ma mene chowa na. Inti, se, ebi ya woko, ebi ya na, omogu, omuhu fia na, bi, ena ba, embe yi ya, ensi yi ya na. Omaka wasem. Obinso was any message to see. I say he should just take the child and leave both of them. Philip is here from community too. Philip
0: okay.
1: Say this is one mother and daughter combination.
0: Okay.
1: And Osan say he should just take the child and leave both the mother and the daughter.
0: All right, my BQ Edge say hello.
9: Yeah, hello.
0: Ma tiawa mbacha ya mienti ya wedi.
9: Ah, okay. Mr. Magnus Paddy. Naka, yeah, your friend is a Onja Mameno.
0: Okay.
9: No, Munya Bidinfa, Akolano, and then you will say your friend.
0: Okay. Yo, yeah, I say I was ya, a Brenty, Yadi, or friend who be see and say then. See, I'm sorry, what's a great chat for?
1: To one set, it'll be BRC. Messenger message is here. Yes, a bra coffee of hospitality barber shop on Usu Tia and Chiaka Sia Commando.
0: Okay.
1: Now, wait, dear, we are ding. I was from Unini now, or about tiny or back.
0: Okay.
1: Into me, my dear, dear. Says I send you a Philip Kyan or Onge and a banner, but a bed because all why we are ban a crass still, mamma and a betalum.
0: Okay.
1: And all why, mamma, and also crass still, a banner so betalum. And I will know any idea, so be chanet any other night, so on channel home for
0: fair. All right. 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

0: first countries. Certain politicians, people are there because of their merit, not appointed by politicians, and they work and serve well. Look at our security agencies, puppets of the ruling party, ruling government. And so they are not able to open their mouth, even arrest thieves who ride public cars and are fed by the state. People who earn more and better, well salary, and fringe benefits, occupying official houses with chauffeur-driven cars. Benefits come in thousands. They steal the most in the country. Go around the prisons when we go to give communion and pray for them. Uriah Akupo, Uriah Ponchi, Yachina Kotu. Some remand for years, and yet those who openly steal and plunder walk our streets. What kind of society is?
1: What will be different between the special prosecutor's office and whatever office of law enforcement? And the reason why I agreed to accept the nomination is that this is a new office. Corruption has done so much damage to this country. In the conflict resolution, it is called structural violence. It's an invisible violence that kills millions without anybody seeing it. Taking millions of cities for oneself under illegal circumstances deprives people of good health, education, and all the developmental facilities you can give. So what I want to do is to be able to set up a credible institution with a credible culture, which will be able to block the leakages and the seepages. If I'm able to do that, I don't care even whether I am not able to prosecute anybody. And part of the law says that it is preventative, that if we succeed, we won't need foreign aid. I will say, with knocking my chest, that the amount of seepages and leakages at the ports, if we were to close them, our budget will not need foreign assistance.
2: The Church of Pentecost is over 3.1 million, about 10.38% of the Ghanaian population. And we have brought in 15,000 signatures. I believe that this is significant enough. If they give us time, we can even bring 2 million. Yeah, just to make a statement that this bill, we support it 100%. And so we are praying for the parliamentarians to make good arguments. They should know that there is a creation. This is a sovereign state, but the whole world is a sovereign state with a ruler. And then the one who created us reserves the right to tell us how to behave. If we leave the right to behavior in the hands of the creation, then soon every lifestyle will be shielded by law. Till we have some anarchy state, lawlessness in this nation. Now, if you want to have sex with a beast, I say it's okay. If I want to have sex with a pig, it's okay. If I want to marry my daughter, it's okay. If I want to have sex with a tree, it's okay. So where are we going? So the issue is not about rights. The issue is about morality.
3: Because we live in a world where we are told we are the leaders of tomorrow, and the politicians of the day have ensured that tomorrow never comes. Let us today tell the politicians of the day that the tomorrow they have been talking about is today.
4: We live in a continent today where, as the young man has said, our young women upon attaining puberty cannot afford sanitary pads. But our public servants have iPads which they do not know how to use. We live in a continent today where our leaders who preside over our health sectors have no faith in the health sector. When they are sick and their families are sick, they run away to seek treatment in Germany, in France, in the United Kingdom, in South Africa and India. Even our health ministers don't have faith in our health department. We live in a country and countries today where the political leadership have no faith in the education sector. They bring unto us what they call free primary education or universal primary education, but they can never dare take their children.
5: As you, your band. Omo omo chi omo galamsey no omo atu omo mo yebe ma omo amnesty no omo asaba.
6: Then I asked him if he had ever been offered a bribe before?
7: You mean as president?
6: As John Mahama.
7: As a human being?
6: As a person.
7: Any human being in the world would have encountered, you know, corruption in a way, one way or the other, either being offered a bribe or a bribe being demanded from you. What you need to do is to put yourself in a position...
6: Mr. President, did you take it?
7: No, I haven't taken a bribe.
8: But even to think about it, it doesn't, it just questions who are making these policies. This is what happens, that when you've mismanaged the economy into this hole, then anything sounds great to you because you don't have any option. You see what I mean? And this is the problem, that anything that is taxable, that can feasibly be taxed, they are trying to impose taxes on it, increasing withholding taxes on withholding and so on. All of these are hurting. They are hurting the economy. These taxes are hurting. And therefore, you are not going to get the growth. And when you don't get the growth, you will not get the revenue. And when you don't get the revenue, you go back to increasing taxes to get the revenue. And then you are in a cyclical
9: down.
10: But I can tell you, as my colleague, Deputy Minister said, we are not going to the IMF. Whatever we do, we are not. The consequences are there. We are a proud nation. We have the resources. We have the capacity. Don't let anybody tell you. Like when Joshua, Caleb, and the 10 others went to spy on the promised land, and only two of them came to say that we can do it. And the 10 went around the community, murmuring, you can't, da-da-da-da-da-da-da. We are not people of short sight, you know, and we have to move on. Okay, so let's think of us as who we are, a proud, strong people, the shining star of Africa, and we have the capacity to do what we want to do. If only we can speak that one language and show that we burden share in the issues ahead.
9: Get the industrial peace. So you have ministers in the government have been performing like this. And if they are performing like this, what is the reason why a president is just going to take his green ink and say, we'll meet with you? There are others. Saying so many MSs are, because there are several people who have left my government, which I removed from the government. There are people. You know, Biana won my first term or no second term or that's what. But there are some of the longest serving ones, when they demand so many. And that is the reason why. And I think there's good explanation.
10: Thank you very much.
11: If I read your book, but you know, yes, Bosome Frem, Assembly members, or much as a moon, now your friend Bissan in Tiamano Abanasa.
12: I'm so moon.
11: Why? Chief, but you're not in my friend.
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Michael Tell calls for proper procedure in handling corruption allegations. Inti efiada no ana yewra Michael Tell wo dwumadie no so wo brekwa na adumba kwabena e wusi the starboy ti dwam ana odebetu jase e wo sie pe kwan papa e ba ne ketasisha ne proya e be handle those cases e wo memo fi se hadwene. A person stopped by police evidence. International Road Safety Authority. Penipo dano yura maleba. And say police need stop your war. Conversation be a cost to be able to record it. Let me hear the dance here. As well. And we and in summer hold war away. UPMO plan B online.com. No swa. It did him as well. It and also no. Well, young fan will see quickly now. Young boy and seminal.

0: 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colleague Governor. 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
1: Yeah, jamene.
0: Bibi abo called, yeah.
1: Yekure, musa.
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0: Oh congratulations na mse mamu.
1: Oh mamu congratulations. 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Omo ya de.
0: Okay.
1: Na me to NDC for so for say. NDC MPP for mumpeni for makoyo we shouldn't underrate them. You understand what I mean?
0: Okay.
1: We shouldn't underrate them, especially Asante region.
0: Okay.
1: Or then who kweku apia o say then?
0: Kuka.
1: Kuka.
0: Yeah.
1: Yeah.
0: All right.
1: Usha. Papa no win and amu say no. MPP want to tell we the NDC something.
0: I see.
1: And we should take, we shouldn't underrate them, to be frank. I have to be very, very, sort of from constituency, especially me, I am so on
0: Thomas, you are a politician.
1: Oh, yeah.
0: You are a politician.
1: Yeah.
0: I will explain to you why I said this.
1: Very well.
0: Ain't you?
1: Okay. We shouldn't underrate them or undermine them, say, oh, MPP, because I sometimes with mind, we need parents and no. NDC as a political party,
0: okay.
1: We need to be very, very careful and change our narrative and how we do the policy. And we to the people that we have to elect
0: okay.
1: To meet those people, especially in Asante region. Because,
0: see.
1: Yeah, we share the statistics and the calculation. Oh, yeah, yeah. our election behind in minute time and disabena close to 30% per na MPP for Anya Sem. And anytime a party be TSM people more per a buyer advantage.
0: Okay.
1: Yeah. And this tells you say, now the time I want to me war no, now the party grassroots no, now I'm a boon junior ma be so. We share a whole former chief of staff,
0: okay,
1: a whole majority leader supporting Kokufu, but yes, so the grassroots said no, this is the direction you want to go.
0: I see.
1: Tells you that the MPP want to reunite and face NDC in coming 2020. We are in Ukraine, baby.
0: Oh no, I mean, say, I'm an assembly, you,
1: yeah,
0: and sometimes you know, Sasuna, Unioti,
1: yeah.
0: Samusuna motu ya dynamics yomi. Obeman a pepe.
1: Very well.
0: And the man you semi de. What ya see?
1: Yeah,
0: and
1: so obia oh yes. We need to elect people that they have the ego.
0: Mm.
1: People that they understand politics.
0: Okay.
1: People that they can call themselves. For every present day you are. Which I say, there's no way the baby share me Thomas and Sam here because party need them akuma so.
0: Okay.
1: Which I say, but baby I can't say, I'm going to make a new deal.
0: Okay.
1: A bono. A project to be changed. I say, can you change a project? It's very seriously. Obia Ukita to where Ukita 11 members of parliament. Now, NDC team has to put in enough that I can only one.
0: Zebio Bejini back.
1: Oh no, for the way. That's the only mistake of mine. Many me blah it came because I said Oku boy will win the election.
0: Oh, Oku boy dear.
1: Because any player, no matter what, I said me tip one in you
0: know. Oku boy dear, now I know say Greta Crano. I think there were only two in the contest.
1: Yeah,
0: winning.
1: Yeah, it's when politics and once you be every more. Now the bay also the bay balance with there.
0: Okay.
1: So we the NDC also we should make sure we elect very credible people that will meet the MPP, especially in Asante region.
0: Okay.
1: Boot for boot.
0: Okay.
1: Then Ebeya, Ebema, yes, we are heading. Yet, my equalizer, now you're 30% to 30 something percent to win the election.
0: Right. Me that's it. Richard Kwaba.
2: Yeah, yeah.
0: Bokodie.
2: Oh, you're Mudaho.
0: Edayami, I see. Well, quick one. I mean, congratulations in Kwamam. Why are you? Over the weekend, I mean, the I thought that your party was party internal elections. Any adrobreo, incredible say, bleo, not just say, BBR, and I'm a kind of cranny. Said they were serving me.
2: Oh, yeah, no,
0: okay, right.
2: And I crack up for Motu.
0: Aha, yeah, okay, I'm part. But, Miss Titus Glover will wait be your takapa. That word, yeah, my Kenya be.
2: Femodin, Nana.
0: Good. And then I'm here, I can.
1: Because the Femodin,
0: Femodin. Now, some of could be so ho. Anyway, my ade. Quickly, NPP, you know, dear. I will see 7 or 2 minutes on that.
2: Okay.
0: Now, yeah, more elections.
2: Yeah, the kind of better in Ghana for you know, 83 a the media.
0: Okay.
2: Of the Republic of Ghana, being the traditional and the social media, they did very well. Mm. The meet me, I say, in publicity, no, na way for an KB, we are Kakra by you, say, oh my god, and confirm, teacher, 15 cities.

0: from Greater Accra to Savannah, everybody are or yet a member of the new patriotic party. And I think that you ain't mean take it away from them.
1: Mm.
0: The maturity they showed in all the 16 regions was very, very, very nice. Now, maybe I'm in Greater Accra, and I said, me narrow in. Or Dr. Okuboy, only uncle Alfred Boy Nekoye, who been in the office.
1: Oh, no, I don't know. I see.
0: Who been in the office, internet, but Agro Nani Edino, Naye Agra, na Emodini. Ntiniepe, Ubia, Sebi, Ujinani Naso, Obebunua, Emebununo, Titribetinasie, na Yetimikoni Naso, Yehia, Uncle Alfred Boemo, na Oma Beye, your friend is a Council of Elders. Send me pia, you beat me a call, Manaso, and no Makoche. In tea, Saroche, say ya, Dr. Ogoboy, as a new person. Na ya, Mama, Ada, Auntie Juan. Or no, no, a first vice or maintaining his seat.
1: Okay.
0: Second vice, no, was a former, the former. Organizer, a prince or being a Bayanya second vice. Then my sister from Tema Central, Nami Akosua Usu.
1: Okay.
0: I am a Debia, a Josu,
1: a Bonadino, yeah.
0: A Josu, baby, I'll be a Michao,
1: and a genimo,
0: a Josu, a genimo, Michao, me and Nuna,
1: a Josu,
0: a genimo, there, MPP Nina, your friend,
1: a genimo, of Uncle Barry,
0: Michanipa, Oboe Juma. I've been monitoring him from radio station to radio station. Campaign now, yeah, my sister, no? And yeah, campaign at that form.
1: Okay.
0: And see, a woman said, Okunimuko Edi. Me, John, I mean to me, Nancy.
1: Wow.
0: Me, Ohani, a county, I didn't, I did any inside. Yo, and I, me, agent, I didn't know my sister, or testing me, say, oh, Bibiaku ye. And you start to jubilate.
1: Okay.
0: Your hand was not tested, say, you call recount. Now, he won by 2 votes earlier.
1: Oh, wow.
0: And you see a call recount. So you can imagine. When you're in charge, as we speak, my sister, Naomi Akosua Owusu, and Naomi Akosua Enin, or Greater Accra WO1. That is Greater Accra Woman Organizer 1. She was on the first position, which is number one, and she won by 1 vote.
1: Wow.
0: And see, your friend, WO1.
1: Oh,
0: very fantastic. Okay. Now, when you are the ISR, Madame Fiano knows the same campaign money, giddy. I'm a guardian, say, Tom Demnini, quite now you can't want to say, Mammy knows me in your campaign man, Mrs. Sent me to be your campaign man. Oh no, yeah, Sarah, our former MC and our DC Ewo Adan East.
1: Okay.
0: Now, our former assemblywoman, so it's now, means me a former assemblyman. I mean, you're very close, but idea of you, the auntie me, but Omumi Nunsina, oh, Mrs. Teddy first or Nunsi D second, oh, no, pan, 1 vote.
1: Wow.
0: We have a call again, I'm saying better luck next time. No, my party, but the AMI Depay Ashanti region.
1: Mm-hmm.
0: Ashanti region. Ashanti region, so you'll be at politics as here. Then you could see, say, MPP, Nedim.
1: Okay.
0: People were thinking, say, discipline in our party in Ashanti region, a kofum. And you hear, Uncle Kokofu. Those of us who also believe in grassroots mobilization,
1: okay,
0: also think, say,
1: Kuka.
0: And I say, Odeneho, Kukwapia.
1: Okay.
0: Beye Nipa, Sebi. Because unze since politics na ye no ye ye age no me pew is going down from 24 no ba be pim 45 51 no ani jine mu pa into omo so pew bi a omo bet me ni na jelly.
1: Okay.
0: And if your stronghold the youth is looking for somebody on bet me a jelly with na went ye now cause his son. It might go against you, like he has rightly said. Anytime be a party bet yes and people Ashanti region, and this benefits from it. And ti nyamin chade we no acquire old and new blended.
1: All right.
0: Old and new blended. Oba Greater Accra, older New Blend.

0: 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Almost all the regions.
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0: new set. 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Ti nyamiya aduma by October, we are going to do our national and main national. No, I'm yet to pick my candidates because, like I said, at Asante region, and we have been national, and I have been me book. Because, Michelle, me offer, Bwache Jakon, any, me nyabema, my senior brother,
1: John Bwedua.
0: Amama, me,
1: say, small crowd.
0: Me, woman organizer and the media bakope.
1: Okay.
0: Miami Buduza, Mama, how are Kumsin?
1: Okay. But, Mama, organizer,
0: organizer, no, Miami, and a famous, that's a Miami senior matia. Who became an inane, waha. In inane, shas, or Tema East, and San Yabinia, Tema Central. Masa, I'm a senior man, or Wahan, my Bibia, no, in Nasun Yako. Yintimin kase sebi, ye ye chairman.
1: Okay.
0: You know, ano, enye se, or ye just an ordinary person to in NPP. This is a ye cut tough guys in NPP. You can't mention Titus name, say, or ye just a novice. He knows what he's doing.
1: Yintimin,
0: ewana, edeni nina kusi, ena, ye bedo ubi asi, ye diodik, ye beden yanku pwansi pa, se, politics niye, intime politics. 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
1: Okay.
0: Na wa unim. Now, Bedjan would be on Tuntum Yakofa Fuataro, who are by one idiot. Any edin, so Bedjaro, come on. And they make answer, well, be yes, any my adventure. And then Yamin Chadie, and say, Uncle John Sutuni Manifo. Emma, the only a chairman, see, drink a Jane, Uncle Sufikoti, Omokasai, Aman Qualano, Homo de Fidi, Timin Qualano, Oma Mabonti, and Dunse BBNC. San has a grown ye dino. When I'm doing my in house activities, you expect me to wish me well.
1: Me dasi.
0: Anti, yeah, do be asi.
1: Good.
0: Na, juma na shasi. And they say there, achiche no, makase mubeja ni, and sebe mumu hunukre wo.
1: Well, ebusi anti, yewra Richard Eni from the MPP side, and then the Thomas Aite from the NDC. Amu ina ati nasi. Yeah.
0: Okay. Say, ebe ko other side. Issue.
1: Anka bibi wo wong.
0: Oh, they know they temefiasem.
1: And
0: the woman me kwan say me kasa me kan bi.
1: And be we know their woman.
0: And the fight between TDC and TM any there. Ese me timi
1: that issue.
0: Ese me timi nya time na me kan ye.
1: That issue, you know, I think say man peni afro wonder than TM.
0: And there be any man be where say kana public ni ti as here. Mami Ebi Bright is doing very well.
1: Okay.
0: And he's enlightening people that we have to say it. Look. And there didn't talk about nanka enten to kwa mo. Baby, I see this if we're 2 4 months from the sea line. Sea line here, about 5 meters from the sea line, main sea line, and supply the whole side 3 and that of some part of community 4. That's Republic.
1: Okay.
0: Ah, Obia, we need a report. Temayeno. Yeah. We do an agreement with our friend Hanch. We. Okon. Sab. We ne pipe. I'm lawyer. We are not just about 5 meters. What be 2 forms? We see stores or in the reservation. So your TDC ni na say what tema plan as ya when him say all the reservations no have meant for specific issues to say yes service utility services no being water siwa electricity telecos and other things now we are there was an assembly ni say of a beji permitter one beji unso a enuana ye duana e di protect the ecosystem no akwatwa to egu without permit. 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Ade.
1: Wow.
0: Enti, media empire na mi bose, like my mom said, my chief executive said, say, the TDC boss is not expecting the president to change the law into his favor.
1: Okay.
0: And whether we like it or not, TDC as it is now, it's a limited liability company.
1: Mm.
0: No law in this country backs TDC to do what they were doing.
1: Mm-hmm.
0: And they should concentrate on their properties that they've rented out. Then leave TMA to do the management job. No? Because you don't build street lights. Neither do you build their friend is saying gata yeah friend covers in man. Ningna is the work of the assembly. And those things reservations and as a public space is in a woman. And no money yes any way.
1: Okay.
0: Now so what starts a wood chat on.
1: Midas Richard, okay, yen tin see and common mumreno a kobe brain na every hell who said a bit to me a manager time no ya can quickly na yet to me who a TF was so dear beyond a pepe ubia beyanimre. Former Gomwa West MPC politicians this time around, you know. Yeah, but yeah, I say you rap man, you say we rap politics move to enrich ourselves. And in Penufo can be said, upon you if you see a catcher or so, then tell me who are you didn't change it. Serve your way on your software or your politician and all catcher. Say, acquire say, idea. At the end of the day, you better about mam we be no. Not one by rich mo. Because I didn't acquire creative sia. Sika bem pa. And you say, I don't know any people to do no journey. And at the end of the day, no, bet you spend over 3 million Ghana cedis, 4 million Ghana cedis, 5 million Ghana cedis just to enter parliament. But it's also a parliament. Salary crown so at the same. Tommy?
2: Minia?
1: Mm-hmm.
2: Okay. Pajo, Nipana, who's your cousin? What's your friend then?
1: Former Gumwa West MP.
2: MP, no, MPP and INDC. I want to know for
1: MPP.
2: A fact before.
1: MPP.
2: MPP. Mm-hmm. Very well. Then the Kamecha were here for maybe a few days ago. Namachia, Miami Bra, Chas Nyami, Asaman Kese, or Bafo, Deputy. Organizer, I'm the good people of what do you call it, Eastern Region, or your good person, power, boy, Juma, do so, a man from Kaina Munto, Abamano, Chai in Swan of War, Echia, Omanpeni, His Excellency John Dramani Mahama, Omanpeni, Tembia Miba, Monsieur, the 58 ministers, Ebu Omano, is Oman Kuninuma, Mraye, Juma, Nyama da Aquemu, Tortia, in Yama Bua Bafem, a man for whom Atawan, say, Nya, Amanpeni for, say, sir. Be a more trim on Musa Mubo Mumodis like about now. Kagana, you do be you do. Now, so, Mampenny, your best channel will be your old beer. Minia, much and you know my chuck or you down qua, and it's a medium for me, chill beer. A crew be a mensa womb. Okay. Dear Okay, meet me and cafe. Au bois, and I say, au bois. A crew be a mensa womb. But, a new beer. And all rap politics, more needs I don't know, say, or Ben Richino. You won't want on my removes or Mukutakuma pa, or Moon Babe, or Moon Basson Babe Bois, what do you call it, Timami Four? Sir, I'm on your summer here, say, what do you call it, I'm on your four, Bia, Sikantin or Murema. Ayana, ye brimu or Munquans, why I and I and I, et I, ye, Bibica cry, yen, Timamu Four, so ye can't be. Okay? Because you say, hey, Thomas Ekasa, our radio so, me bra Penny Richard Ekasa radio so, now, in the so say, boy, call about to one baby, sir. Now, request no. I am a dear Philip, I couldn't have all but our best no. It's unprecedented. It is an Ipacuno so, et me for Swana, on also meeting Munid. No, on also Okodua. Assault me, assault me, Tinica. Okay,
1: yeah, request as in saying, request as in.
2: Yeah, request will be babe, will be ra amanyo semu, and so be bound chain, amanyo ni be bound chain, sir, or per umandi the fuel on chain. In yoma obi nine polycrana, or cosa amanyo no. Obi ti pine ukrana, or not far for no oppressor amanyo no. On also pet 2 minutes, on so bad then, to ni be crana, or back of bobos and on the ahead, or the ahead. Oje sa sane ba kuna waje sane ma nyina fi ni je no nya 2 minute na se oko rap parliament ni mu a ye ma no bi so o meya o beteli ka ri o mi ni o hene it in both side ye nyina no we need to look at say obi ye amanyosem a enu nche se sebi you are sisi ka nyina ya den e won ni nche en na ye amanyofo no so
3: we should also advise ourselves say yep bibi say obi be say MP a unu mpe fe say MP enye kwan eh MP enye putu yona MP na dwuma die ni say okọ parliament akọ representative akọ so twenty no no ma shemra
4: finito FM.
3: Okay by yen so because of too many repentino ye be can sugar coated words akan cement me ye so boss e do so na manfo no hold accountable omo hold accountable we answer sika no ai be be ko bo bo sha na de be ye adwuma no tinu ye man sika say ye fanko di adwuma na e de te ye nka okay tu ma men kan jiro
4: FM
3: cast be bre wo ha mpc ni nyina omo tete me bo a loan no e loan omo adi a omo loan car omo tua every we bi omo tifi omo salary mu me bra Richard why obese me bo obeka ache but the way some of the 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mu beti no hu ay de afi
5: but ejuma na ka say creative said o kanana
3: o say
5: ejuma no
3: eh
5: look creative na
3: that's how people see it but and yes anate me first no me kwa me wetu na me rap politics mo ye no na me free say eh unya rap politics mo na che say but enti sakura
5: because me be say the reason no say say Tema West constituency
3: yeah
5: ye penipa ba kuma na kujina ya nemu tu se bia ballot paper na internal election o
3: yeah
5: nipa be ye bia 7-8 obi asim pese meko
3: yeah
5: ejuma enim sanka eye din MP ejuma and that form eye som ejuma na nipa 10-11 obi asim pre meko pe MPD aso enye de
3: yes ena no ka se ekrobia mense wo ena akwa se what do you call it saman kwan odun sa to mu a odi a obi wan dis obi aman fo pitch
5: to me ko dis to saman kwan
3: eh ya be a fele fo ebu
5: eh saman
3: yeah akwa se ya odun sa bebre timi ko election normal sa pull back no ofi onko bi the dynamics no ena me timi ka se the politician have to be explaining things to the electorate.
5: Tommy, me show one who maybe so co ebe luzu ye tinasia.
3: Mm-hmm.
5: Or ko we or semester baby. Recently matter say, I think MPP ni former the interior minister no Hempo. Mammy Dino, not Nan, you know.
3: Ambrose Derry.
5: Mm-hmm. I think sir, or sense so baby.
3: Yeah.
5: So some of these things, you know.
3: Yeah, what was that? And yet, the interview at a bit of Mikano, she said, Kai, and you're benefiting getting the amount for any a free. Okay, so far as we are MPD, Uko Bobo, she baby, and Uko Bobo, she's a big
5: amount. That's a didn't recruit him.
3: Yeah, so benefit in Kakan Crab, but the real amount for pitching is say, when you're Roman or Richard, and obet match be kwame nkrumah fie ba ho ewo gana
5: kwame nkrumah ni fie enso enda mafo fie
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3: nti me kai current way ebu a sua osu ebu kwa loan ono de fie no oh yes. And after some benefit in Kakana Kana Krebia, when Yano, Obit Nano no Bidina, say, hey, almost as soon as you are your MP or say a minister, it took me to explain to things to them mm-hmm. before some people say, "Who your MP? Mm-hmm. Now you say a minister. Who mm-hmm. so MP? Scana MP sala na na obeji. But yen tu a okasa who your minister? Tebe tu a minister skanko. Ne a tu a MP skanko.
5: Oh sir.
3: Oh yeah. No sir. Sorry. Yeah. No sir. Sanity. Let me tell yes. Sanity. Me explaining. You mention them onu. Ebuwa. Allowance, minimum traveling allowance, mm-hmm. need some benefit. So we need the politician need to be explaining things to them. What you say? Yeah, and you be a you will be no more as well. Oh my rap policy to more. Oh my cause I'm more business is on the dance on mobile. It will be a rap policy my boy didn't be no person. Yeah. Oh rap policy mo. Yeah, for obedience, yeah, papa can the Japan. See. Oh, what's can't be rap policy mo. Though politics are one.
5: Okay.
3: Okay, in Kofu be both MPP and NDC.
5: Okay,
3: before some rap policy, I'm also some rap parliament. No more business be a generative revenue, more or more privately, and yet politics, no more money. But because of a dim policy, in that super, we because policy, no more one year. So the politician have to be explaining things to the electorate, not the citizens.
5: Tommy, business one now can work.
3: Yeah,
5: minimum business one legal, no petty will be bad.
3: Hmm.
5: Now, by and by, I found a deputy minister kakre bi pe. I didn't know who say tam.
3: Yeah. Unu muse, ubo se yetuya obisika 300 cedis. But bet me their survival. Ubo so yetuya ni ka more than millions. But until me share so. Unu musa. It's obo wa sandi bakuno obenchi no. Ubo akwa parliament ni salary bi amunu manu no. Or Jinaso, Ed Danda, and Juan, the business behind a fee, ultimately, but because all your politicians, you don't make us say, I call politics no yes, but who are politics no Jinaso, Kakre benefit no yan, Kakrebino, and all the expert, or also Muya Danda and Juan or the Benyaska.
5: Tommy, 10 minutes now soon.
3: Yeah.
5: You want count.
3: Okay, so we, the politician, it's time for us to be explaining things. To the citizen.
5: Okay.
3: Me you say yeah ni sana. Citizen no emma omo adwene maso say yeah unya rap politics mo no why ye. And tisa you amount for my rap politics mo a. And dia bo awom. And e we binu so mo re mu no e dia bo awom.
5: Right, me da say ti Rich.
4: Yes.
5: Bremwe. So 5:30. 10 minutes.
4: You say omo sidi.
5: I say omo sidi.
4: So I must say politics anxiety.
5: A very creative job. Is it an a very attractive or be a person rem because rem wa eh we been a whole time katashi shene proye no sika yua ni ande ni nemu sa and we are we ain't you?
4: I say me yawe.
5: Yes.
4: Yeah, me de sebi ye bechia tema central for ye bechia teacher name for nyina MPP for especially Ura Mahmoud Bawumia Ebechiano. Na yachia, His Excellency Doctor Yenti Ubia.
5: I'm sorry, I'm confused.
4: Me bo ni diamba, me fiche acronym sam de bemano. Because acquiesces is a bibian fano. Meka o mampeni o tiswas in America. Me impese me use the word incompetent because wa broso. We chemuho. Offers a teacher for you soon. Unless you have not spent money on your niece or your nephew, say, uncle, teacher training. 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And kwalani tifio, say automatic posting now, okay, no. Ye hurun yo. 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At the now, or say, was soon that I say a free be 24-hour market. Or Babi, see, Obi, eti a drummer, a we are born on night, yes, ya pata, or tia, see, a ye weno. Yenka, na demolition man, crew, wabi fiegu. And then me no ka say yebu stores maku 750 all in the name of 24 hour market. And here, and now

0: Ufa Eastern Region, would you know just a Gnasia, almost a demolition man, Ura Mahama, who drew a year, and Samoa, demolition man, Oko, a year, Oda, demolition man, Oko Western Region, I'll say, Wala, Abrantina, Obekacha, and there, Obeye, Market Circle, no, Waba, Wabi Bufan to a goo. 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But we are suffering. Our mothers are crying in various marketplaces across the country. Ono kwa no e yada osun. Aman fuo bonitri su se wanti ya. Minim the type of marketer obesi. Ah, yenti min si ewo new place. Ese ye bu existing ones. There are some places are markets in the old man. Your commission cry barely 1 year. No wakombu. Causing financial loss to the state. All in the name of say, you see NDC for Waka Monumental a year. Omunye bintino. And ye minkobu market or own minyengu. Na min si market. 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Nene, yetimi e tredi sabi existing hospital. Edi ma ye friend is a market. Se market ni edi 3 months ni ebesi o. 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Unim dryan ye dry existing one. Ghana so unim say ye raining season. Vary. And ebi mu ko me topic wosi wamko fokum. Recreative for the near been here can say can you recreative for an air then existing market? Ye ko butugu say equity for contractor near be kwa sign no say 10% a bebe munti and unti ana MP no air boss politicians bo. Media remu niti tieni ye. Oh butugu. 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who said, becoming an MP or becoming a politician has become a recreative business. Mm-hmm. Becoming especially a politician.
1: MP.
0: Yeah. Ofa. Se bibi ni Parliament House wa. Eye den. 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Eye edanye e mabo. Any your friend is saying. It's you too. Ube mwa, yes, MPB, okwe campaign, ya kani kwem. 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Amanfo FS a recreative. My brother was talking about say ye ba air. Amanfo hu ye say yes, me meti anmi. From day one I'm starting say me call radio so. Nobody has bought me even a drop of fuel or given one peso say me fento a fuel embra me na me de me ba.
1: Okay.
0: Part ni who don't because me say e be a part ni ba power. All the policies we to say free maternal care, free education, one district, one ambulance, one district, one constituency, one ambulance, one district, one factory. All the policies are say be e be enhance ni pa brabo, it is a leap, it is a mass lock, ni say ni manaba, a MPP, asem na making. Enunti aname me ba ha be kasa ma MPP. Nanso obi hu se wa shwata de abetna ha pe. Ohu abonte a ofin se oyesi kani. Question ni se onim pefe woni no na wa constituency. Onim se sebi part na nkasa wo ye adwuma ma no. Part ni ntua won oka monthly. Onim se wa ware wo yire ni ma ofie. Nanso se wo ba ye hu se oy MPP pani. And now you're indisciplined because you buy radios in the offices. You can put your big woman. And you know, I dream be a man for dinner. Eddie Tonton, the couple ball, Bobbisia, Eddie Co. We may my catch them and say, Sabby and Penny for French, me, more be a frame of privileges committee, Mr. Aye, word, Nami Yusu. But the most useless job in Ghana here, Aye MP. May I make a show? If honestly you would do the worker. The most useless job. Offer. Me, my servant and the three MPs. My servant and the Honorable Kofi Brakum. My servant and the Honorable Ninue. And I'm serving under Honorable Charles Forsen. A heartbreaking job. Say, Christmas, Bedu. Obia Kotuni Banchi. A ton ye, or the Koto Akuko, the Konifie. And the same person is expecting you, say, who serve 35,000 now, who wenyano. Or especially over Tomu, Ato Anwa, Ato, Niyama di Akamu, Ayini package di Abreno. Minuka se Tema Central, yen delegates no, yen number na increase up to 1,100. 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
1: Yes.
0: Ah, aden, enipa no, machine bi sinifia, auditra. 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A perpetual bedroom one day, binu, nanka yehunse me mao, even and chiria baku krasse, we are, you have to reject me. Not just impersonate me influence. Bane youth na banu, say ye juma ne ni ho, say eye omu quick money, we be na be show mua. Ye care whether the person is doing genuine job or he is stealing. Yeah, any man say, bossu waba ye kan e no din session but we 10,000 yen che baby e fiba we don't care. Anti people thinking say business at the parliament as or politicians vying to become MPs na be recreative business. It is because of the way almost perceive you amon. Oh, man kasa me ya perceive you am say they are rich people. Like my brother said earlier, most of them are living on loans. But aside that, no, a juma nankasa, a juma, and kasa o kwa kwa shemra. Nansu mra o kwa kwa shi, su o kwa no kwa ene hon French mwa. 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
1: All right.
0: Umbien ni zao ye stingy.
1: Obi si no cry a French mastic.
0: Oh, enti, we the society nankasan, we have accepted say our leaders that we have elected should go and be corrupt.
1: Okay.
0: Nansen ya kwen sema ba me ten aso.
1: Oh, ten aso.
0: Me ba ka wampe because o kasa ya no mse leta nsa na wu mse ten wo. 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Minim se niye be kanswa. Say yes, parliamentarians. 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any the way they even treat the citizen
1: okay
0: enti em say yen yankasa as a third world country no and I say Africans no democracy and I say political no yen tiasie yen tiasie na nka be den na obi asabi onhu pay slip da ebe na dwen say okope 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pocket against the will of the country and this is what is happening and mimi dia Jesus say papa bi na omo friend Christian nyamadon komo ye fa ora hak mo so ajima mo NDC one penny for bimu who am I 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
1: okay.
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1: Sure.
0: The question is sikana oyabanu. Do you know the source? Say unexamined and unaccountable account for wenu. Eno na di enya. Enti say corruption na ye kan de. Etu ntwa da until say ye best say insu any e ban.
1: Me da say Tommy me ba wo hobi ye find a solution to this issue. Nyi de bi na ye be kan problem no. DNA yenye going forward because yedi kan yehu say e see akoye say akoye many mac money making platform
0: money class.
1: Yes and DNA yenye Tommy we no 4 minutes na
2: memo oh yeah we make them town so cry me the son say me dim town so pepper
1: then okay then I'll fight you
2: no. Okay you know me brown can say say me clear no answer my back from no so demolition being I say me clear because man clear any you were chrome ho and a whole hospital mama any about me echo gugu ye e 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
2: 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people say say and na access declaration you know. Ha na fe e ba ye hia pa mo.
1: Okay.
2: Obi a be be di MPR on chire di owo.
1: Na certain kra no se even
0: e no de kotome menka. 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
2: O ta fe well
0: registration no DVL amana
2: na kan ni nam group. E no so be ma we solution no e ba ama fo be ye clear say okay, ohini ki na. O ye wa be ye MP wa chire. Oh, no, yeah, Juma, our plan B. No, yes, see. Oh, I want a farm to what I
1: say. Bia, oh, no,
2: no, no. Yes. Out there, 20, no, be usu de bia, bakata, ewa, uhibaru, skano, ena, uwa, buwa, no, anase, anase, ebu, oa, eja, wefu, kakara, kra, uye, na, uja, wanya, sika, uda, ede, udi, ato, ukaibi. Yes, statistics, yes, peni, nyama, etre, amount for now.
1: And with that, Krampono, asset declaration, CA, you publish it.
2: Very well.
1: Net that one thing.
2: Very well.
1: I'm saying, my penny, Muhammad, dear, okay, you Krampo. And one so be able, not the accord. You who? Every man declare.
2: Well.
1: Every so declare. And so, then you who, you who?
2: Well.
1: You who?
2: Well.
1: And one CA, declare assets.
2: Very well.
1: You publish it. You who, baby,
2: yeah.
1: Simple. It's all China, be not say. Tommy, say, I'm old, I'm a day bread. Wow. And one is my baby, who, Charlie. My baba is a paper. My say changes room. It is a huber been an amen wine. Never been a boy. I can one. My baba soon. Charlie must some day baba say, a boy and number what at the end of the day, young publish it. Ain't you?
2: Yeah. And I feel who say MP4 come on from the call. I'm there only 5%. But come on from the call. Assembly now. MPs there only 5%. The MPs need to be explaining those things to the people. What you have here? They say, oh, MP, come on from the bar. Hey, I'm going to say, yes, you can pull me back. Come on, who there only 5%? Pe. 100% and 95% in a common assembly. No. Assembly, I saw all the oil put to join, but MPs no abbey, I say, MPs, yeah, who do whopper? So, I don't know, dear, be what honu moa. Ama, they say, unu say, everyone, MC, DC, for you know, any, some of the MPs in their kuntoqua. MP.
1: Yeah, be MC or person could be MP.
2: Thank you, because of his the name honorable no but now. Oh, MP say no. Parliament or Casano is to be bro mu bre papa. Mina make the ubue phone line say MPs in Kwana say MPs at that for in Kwana mu phone in a cobon say yes.
1: Oh, mean gin this MPs ni be bre.
2: Ebi bre. Mean who can be walk up one to me come with cousin swency. I'm telling you, yes. If I saw back benches for
1: and then okay MP ni ye de.
2: What's the
1: because se osi obred ya any other non oh me bread or do my mo beto by election kuran pem baby
2: them yes. Can say some small benefit be ya eja because of okwe no what me akoje loan am an pay omo titi film
1: kaka enti omre
2: emi nyama bi nu se
1: enti tumye
2: no
1: emre
2: bo she bi wa she ni nkrofo ni nyoma no ama ohokwa kwa na ede
1: me da se
2: ayede e be chia enok asaman kese o tin kaje so oti o pa oti o ti e be chia no pa any me brand ni nu wa
1: alright
2: chia on papa
1: Richard 5 minutes na me dey ma
0: Tommy here am oh hini
1: yes sir
0: when we am problem any home solution I think say Ghana your behavior to say ostriches. We have to sit down critically and analyze it.
1: Okay.
0: Sebi sikakwe editria MPs, you know. Eye anasenye.
1: Okay.
0: Ana se 40% na ye ya ye so omunkoye ministers, you know, from Parliament household. eya eno so ehun hia constitutionally CSE ye ye separate of power na yama MPs ayo mo adwuma ne ama executive ayo mo adwuma dia we should find ways and means na ye ye why na ohyehye budget
1: abai
0: once o man ye ye serious yes ye separate arms of government and so separate arm of government na ye because right executive arm of government no executive no e more powerful ono ohyehye salaries of MPs ono ano ye budget for ministers anka eye solely e we nfo nkwa na eye we ya executive for nkwa na yom ministers or the back parliament and your parliament ya se krono de anyway in emma okay. But ne secondly say you were different technocrats head be ana omo no mo hwe enye me ma hwe wonim Ghana krono aye bo anu 4.5 yet bi se ye kwakwoto microphone ya ba ye nim se se ma kwan se ye hwehwe contract nim a e take be 1 month and sana yetimi approve wo ho no ma 2 hours we say na e dia ba ye say under executive emergency letter of emergency or say then our parliament or near the aba near be passing into bon say we say we are sorry me dem in kan na ebi mun say o ye nikita majority na o ma judge me ye no mo say ye no when how much goes to people's pockets on that at the expense of the country and to the best thing I see here is say and we call parliament ma min kan cho tama ye ka recreative na me refi we call parliament on him amount for ABSA committees are recreative. Like when you come to the assemblies, so this person or West chairman, or person development planning chairman, or be say finance and administration chairman, because on ABSA every meeting, be ano your mom sitting allowance, and then be your monthly allowance ni niema. Or person revenue officer, and because obe kwa town akwajiji revenue ni niema, obe nya tips. Oko parliamentar, people are looking for the recreative committees. Nom do mo akojoin ni because yawo baby a ya approve budget yawo baby a committees a omo no mo hwe sika pudu oso na ya mo bi ministry of health and as a ministry of local government na ya to proud agun so fi say dey ntia enti ne say ne say ye nya different technical way a ye purchasing agreements ebe ye nyina na negotiations ebe ye ewo ewe nyina no enko nko ye se eye few people obi na ni government ne wa ben ana ni government na ekwa akoto microphone ano no aye minister osan ye mp o de ade ne ba parliamentar o serve the interest of onua as a minister o serve the interest of ni party as an serve interest as a parliamentarian adding anti check and balances no enye ye papa because enye say enye ye papa enye ye from day one bibia ya dia to obia e support a conflict of interest and corruption because onipa na yes on be defend the budget no ye kwakwaye road e won ni area ene get Ghana yes ya te say finance minister So Simbia Kone so on ne constituency on government projects via government. Ye may approve in na. Only pan your finance minister, or sign your MP, ni every answer near San Quakoyeno. On Ukraine, the Ankras, they're saying, who crack out there. He's also dreaming to become a president one day. As the Nyamiya Aduma, the party be a new candidate. Yet it's one from MC on Okobe Sankubi.
1: Okay.
0: Into the Nipaba Kono share, the why, Yan Yankasa, Yadi Yang. Policies and yen we are building.
1: Okay, see mommy.
0: Yamana be you. Enti mimi de CSE ye decentralization and separation of power. Yen yes ni yen ye.
1: Okay.
0: Say yes ye wo more friend is saying public procurement act no. Aye aye no. Mi menya na procurement bia ye bia nanka technical people ni best mom.
1: Okay.
0: People who has been paid to take monthly salary. And to ko na u kota di any bar. You are not in government. Who you ni pe bia o ye den u ko retirement. And to the bans who are not politicians when you are quite no my den. Oma shushim. But we politician na be the head of the technocrats. And they team together and they loot the country. And to me, they structures, no? And I had okay. I have something that, like some cumbersome. You to mean separating, no? The clear separation of powers and the clear separation of mandates. No, you won't be here. Nyanya clear. Send a bear. Say conflict and conflict of interest. Ne, say nepotism. Ne, say family and friends. No, to be
1: okay.
0: It's not for only NDC. It's not for only MPP. Okay. The country as a whole.
1: All right. May I say, Plan B 104.5. My end on your home, your bam rasso. Say, Ubedu, Ebedu, I drink your own somewhere. Yeah, Chichinyo, Yeba.
3: Oh la la! 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Mitre, the most prestigious community soccer tournament in town. Say, say, dear. Teams Ninina, Nya, Bidrasa, Pujenti, a jet to a tour. Aha! 32 teams from 32 communities. 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
0: Pram Pram. Na Pram Pram Homo celebration. No. Yashas you. We no 14th in the year. She share so. Na 14th, no. Nen yasam ketwa. Pa we nibe he. 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De chin ye 15th and so. Natural say music and a year cultural display. And also near to him. Na vocational training, no. So on the. A year 16th a year and drano and yeah power ni behe and red day one coso and then so day two a ya de coso. 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And also en yasem ketwa. Na 20th a year back to our youth. A ye day games and also ye be ye na 21st August be ye freestyle music show. Yeah, no, a rap competition to Jumudia, Beijinem. 22nd, your DJs on rotation, and after eating competition, and so a Temu Kama. 23rd, a homecoming celebration tea. Well, we're too quiet, ooh, free pram pram, no, we're too quiet, quam, and on it. 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
2: 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What is it, Piano? Hey, you're going to me. 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Then you sit somewhere and behave like you are taking to your co-equal. Am I your co-equal?
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0: Righty 0551 656 5665 0551 656 6656. Would any baby of Riffy?
5: The chief of staff.
0: Elios Bebese Apome
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0: Mo Intu.
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0: Yes, sir.
5: In fact, mo boy juma papa papa papa pa. Oh MP akaskan scan ni mo
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5: obi to me ko turn e dan na odi ni sie akobo bo sia o ban aye MP me a just a time ye candidate o ba mi chia ni a delegate a magic scarf o chen to our mouth. If that scadier me to our mouth. Remember our son for Baco, Reverend Coquado, MP, for Abrek Mawes. Papa, we dear, mean, does you know? I saw an empty and then many level quadro and cassapt now or we need a seat to have my way. Me, oh, fast car bad, yeah. Me, trouble more da. Me, trouble my own boost and for Moko did it. Meaning me bad him in the idea of she. Me say, Ubia Petro called for MP. Scan all the bad here, Uber Flow, then Oba. Monk of Troba Mau. But, Jama, say, Nya Sampa. About scanning here, and now motif in here, or do parameter, who Nimu Gio. Sound for Fumusi. Omok of Troba, Uber so the MP, Omok of Troba Mosk, Omok Scabia, Omok de la Mokika.
0: Would any baby offer if
3: he?
0: Catch me.
3: I'm going to
0: be my interview.
3: My main Kenyan couple. Now go for Tammy Chiano. I mean, Chia Gana Mamp and Yene, I am your young phone and Sanyo Fedia.
0: Yes, sir.
3: Yes, sir. Yes, sir. Yes, sir. Yes, sir. Yes, sir. Yes, sir. Yes, sir. Yes, sir. Yes, sir. Yes, sir. Yes, sir. Yes, sir. Yes, sir. Yes, sir. Yes, sir. Yes, sir. Yes, sir. Yes, sir. Yes, sir. Yes, sir. Yes, sir. Yes, sir. Yes, sir. Yes, sir. Yes, sir. Yes, sir. Yes, sir. Yes, sir. Yes, sir. Yes, sir. Yes, sir. Yes, sir. Yes, sir. Yes, sir. Yes, sir. Yes, sir. Yes, sir. Yes, sir. Yes, sir. Yes, sir. Yes, sir. Yes, sir. Yes, sir. Yes, sir. Yes, sir. Yes, sir. Yes, sir. Yes, sir. Yes, sir. Yes, sir. Yes, sir. Yes, sir. Yes

0: Who did you be your friend?
1: Hello, I'm Pacho. I'm from Aquitia.
0: I'm from Aquitia.
1: Egracia, OJ 4 years be a Egracia in a MPC major. Yadi alcohol, Obua, what you say, Sikana, and I'm fan of common fan, Baniadi. So when Yashi was all beyond some of them, for this canoe, Yano, who that's also for them, I'll be able to humor than I did the Maum. Sack, no require, yeah, come back over to your lobby. My friends are buying their power. That's all who quail the first of the lobby, and I'll be a wakaya, who change their view. So what about was so what by me soon?
0: We are empty now. We are empty now. We are empty now. We
2: are empty now. We are
0: empty now. We are
2: empty now. We are empty now. We are empty now. We are empty now. We are empty now. We are empty now. We are empty now. We are empty now. We are empty now. We are empty now. We are empty now. We are empty now. We are empty now. We are empty now. We are empty now. We are empty now. We are empty now. We are empty now. A Bobby, while you are or Inkina, or project you are Punk Katamato, and I quit upon the Patrol National, also Papa Pama, Miam Sister, Tema West, Charlotte, Umogan, or Ba, now comes with your pa, the member, or Kakun of Share? Nya, Susuena Kitchen by a year Papa Papa, and call young Yam, I say, we empia. I'm a bro, campaign time long. Almost so many position be because MP boy, we MP, what's up with post? No more Mugu on air, Omunya MP, Omunya Resu, Omunya, Omunya, Depends, yes, sir. The Gunja, your catch also. I'm on what not system in you, but I'm a Gloria Michano. Bye bye.
0: Get us, Udi. Oh, yay, Regina Swa, Fidia Ephraim. Udi, you'll be off, Riffy.
3: Yes, sir, master.
0: Ken Yahoza.
3: Ah, that's it.
0: Boko
3: there. Oh, Boko. Oh, and Robert, this is not many nam job. Minam Satrama. Minam Kokikini. Oh, Mini Nemuka, Minka Dada. Mini Nemu Besi Jeto, Nama Krabo. Minamane. It was an hour that Kakuma 2 years. This time, when my young daughter are born. Yeah, money for the Ahmed Adai. I was a why you demand that. Put him. Me drop one of our car back or send me. You call me Refi. Come on, Josebra. Now, our yes, if I scaffold. Obi, the Pajani, sick as Atom, 280 million. Then yes, Kakitoa, any dollars. Mina, me dimly cast out a soldier for police for the Mepoto or Confund, or the sicker 1 million, more than 5,000. Me, you sick as he came and the buy. Satan me for Camibra and Kanyama Brabuni, it's me at the Timisa, you talk on me, you criminal. Minko ye, Nyatu Yamabi, not me, say, because you are the Atima Cotton Salon, now my call my coffee junkies be,

0: won be defend me. 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Oni I be obai say original treasure. Won pe na me ti awo. Any doctor mobile. 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I dey dey work Ghana as say. 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No bi sunu. So no si so nya MP. 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
2: o ni gina
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2: mi da se the chief panelist me was doing in a catches and Yamin Shano. Why I used to be brown over you, so catches and Yamin Shano. I used to for Mutua Bamano. I tell you, Osabuti, on also or Bafo, National Deputy Organizer. Yeah, a Ducis, Mutua Bamano, and we say, oh, boy, Juma, papa, papa, papa, Yamin Shano. At the same time, so upon for you or Batamash for National, and you also do so, Mutua Bamano. At the same time, colleagues are buying Kamajo and they said, "Lucia, I'm going to have a mouth." Near Yahuza Becano, to me, a coming quanta, say, and I said, "We are MP, and look at the amount post. We are MP, and look at the post to the amount. And say, post, you require the amount for a study. And further before, some of them try your Hunyo Mudia. Check up this much in your FU, but send your own work. There be a person here to Abamano. And in the answer, one mini business, not a minimum. Selfish business. No more yet. You two Abama man. No, I'm not get that pet one corporate. You're finipa, especially me. I reckon something over here. Wano, get me a cosu. Where to be the view? Some gun obey another survey or anything. They are another survey on one. When you have one ledger, any those kind of coin in a challenge in your talent, and a part of an amateur, radio, but my name, container be. We need the blue scene of the ball. He fights, no dungeon. Sanyanga may not be number one. I can pull three. I cannot. Oventures, why?
1: Mirace, Maka, Nungadi, and Missel Hoba, second time. Mabanso, we didn't even be off Riffy.
3: I think I'm out of
1: you. So, Frank Naro.
3: We're in your Frank Naro.
1: Hey, a FIFA, Ampa, only Frank Naro, Moneno, dear. Boko, dear.
3: Boko, Yanko, and Arma. You can answer Pena.
4: 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know. Nina, the Tosini, on Sadia. Now, young man, women are Casania, Tiapono, Yanni Dubia, and maybe to Tosini, and maybe to Tosini, as a Pau. On say, we'll be with my parliament.
1: But I say, would you be off a few?
5: On the ground.
1: I can't feel phobia.
5: I'm in here. I come out of Canada and one and a million women are born. Because we are empty, that was how you mean it. I am a hundred papa. And you say almost the place is Adiana and Gabriela, a bear fight. And also, Sano, our best idea is over the top parliament. And I say, constitution, almost the same. Let us say, Obi, our parliament, the whole parliament, and my yard in the minister, fire or stuff, let us see a party bill, be learning on the very, very, very. And I'm talking to you. How do you mean every person? Help is normal for you. How do you see all the other time? You have a help to see DC. And the DC in a case like you have. What do you mean? Now, Captain Smart is here, I'm going to come to the Empire to Munaka. Captain Smart is telling you to show a Kata Kata Kata. The very one who to put you down on your fine. A player won't pay for a possible energy. A Samaji, you're coming here. I have the drug idea, Captain Smart is one crew. Captain Proper now to say Captain Smart. That's what I'm going to come up with. I am going to be here.
6: I'm going to go to the next one. The whole campaign is 200 million. It's coming. It's 1 month. It's 1 month. It's going to be pretty safe. It's about 4 years. That's why it's Gaza. That's why we're going to be complaining. But we're going to be complaining. We're going to be complaining. We're going to be complaining. We're going to be complaining. We're going to be correct. But we're going to be complaining. Again, here. That's Gaza. I'm going to be complaining. We're going to be complaining.
1: Hello?
7: Hello?
1: Yes, sir.
7: From the Greater Line, the Catholic Domingo Cabrillo.
1: Greater Line, Pocho, into you.
7: Masama adienche anopa na uko MP ifie nkohwe amafo salai wo ho obi minister enu na ye kan headsta pompom kopom mo ho a obu ko MP ho se school 47 debe 80 MP no o fat kan wa hefa ni pen bet ma ayesa do panina. Well, yeah, Emma, some intense 84 no are the corruption now at Dorso and not ministers now at Dorso. ministers no Emma corruption no Edoso no no. Even yet say what the ministers no put here. Kwakwa amamfa extra. 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Apa ya juma no no so ye e no no tuti anka. Usu ye wa juma. But who ya wube ya wa juma no wasa kwa juma no so on pes come out. O yis come out. 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That's canoe. I have no man who pens so.
1: Medassi, Meso, Medassi, Monsieur, great ally, Yadi Bessi animal. And a great ally be chat for na Yadi, a sea animal na. Mama mo, one minute quickly. Now, if you get to me, I'll wrap it up. Now, NDC Serial Colors, Mr. Mo, Abranti Ajana, wa meten in country pa, mon country and baby Obia, and a Eben, Quabena, Mummy, you know, Ranty, Mitchell, mon country. Mete, a iso, and country, aha, a ye, you can't say, Refi, this MPP guy. Nana ya Tabora, enso miti ne kache. 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So 1 minute, misremo. Yes, Rich. No, na oka bibi. Tommy.
8: Okay,
1: me ka se, we a politician, no. Oh, se anu wawati ya se kradada. It was concerning, said ya, ode two form, etre. I mean, anyo obiana be, obe ka, ni opponent. If any say, Kwanya Mako Faso are two abayi leaders, but what should I say? Yeah, what kind of current pain say, Kukano, Manfi, yeah, Obehamu, it was sentimentum. So, I don't know, Mitchell was away, politician. No. You may meet you quickly.
8: Yo, on your name, I'm here in the last hour there, and I'm in the church, I'm in Mount for Ayan Swano, because me what the BBD ever ho. Nyame ya aduma Saturday be ye kwa yie e wo kota na a chance branch woman organizer so waka baby nyame ya aduma be kra no Saturday be Thomas Aiti AK Kofiti Mestom wo meko ye mienu no nyina nti e be sister won say amon ni duma mi di me say won say mo mo no mo fa deputy communication officer no hye me nsa
1: me da say
8: na me ye adwuma na my rescue seat no back to NDC me cha yin so no fo nyina any obi biara mo ti
9: rich then e make an say me great elephant party eye the new patriotic party and a mystery say nyankopon ada roma we have gone through the regional elections without any division. One fantastic job, Ura, Odeneho app, Dudona Freno, Kuka, Aye, AFA, Nise, Wako, Yen, Yevofa, Kukufuna, so,
1: Medassi,
9: and Inkofa Kochan, Mestre, Ahumbrasim, oh, no, no, because I'm a minkazin.
1: Oh, no, she memory,
9: Mestre, Ahumbrasim, National Naye Bekon,
1: okay,
9: attend the division, Yempe,
1: Medassi, Ebusia, Richard Denny. And our training can we need your henekina? I don't back up now. I will see Ebo Mechidom as producer.

0: Lunzia bo Ghana is mama yemobi biadwo emana kwaba eriba plan B104.5 FM so ebraso sense media him wa my conquer Ghana mons and jofo akwa anwan abo ni nano wodi abeto osemfo opno so ono so nya 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
1: 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I woman the woman who I just ask strike him when they want more set a woman H. That woman say and who be he answers I strike you on the woman who are Jimuno. 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
1: 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That's how the home adjust our yet train with dia. And your nantem pano, Obaco, Aquacotro with Juma Sonnet, which I strike, knock away with Juma. Now, what kind of sign on any Ghana Association of University Administrators and Kwan? Now, a Technical University Senior Administrators Association of Ghana, Tusag, Womo Sonny, yes, Womo Sonny, and nay, and tempan, Womo, I strike, no, now Womo and Concotro, Womo Juma so, then no energy tech, etcher say. Sir, senior management official, see, Womo, you a dear Womo. Die e wo su apon ho do a wo man gane mu no e ye dwuma bi a e som bo pa na sa ya kese kese kese kese e no nti wo mu e ye executive o ma na tna se e hwe dada suku no na afin so wo mu hwe se ne ne And yeah, my was a school policies are what was a school no implementing nano. Womo shena womo eti me implemente. And unto womu you media womu dear it was to ya pa wodrono. Eh you media be a sombo pa and I think so no we labor act 2003 now act 651 now. And also so no ma womo quine say bibi say no womo de womu hu ebe jimu and unto the nay womo esra womo esha womu say who be here as a strike yomu de womu wa jimu no. Be giant or massa quack to a woman, you must so, then no and a watcher say. Say anything, pronounce any strike, a banner send you a phone be a your yacher and as a BBC, a woman and impenny for a woman with this upon him, then your woman impenny for cockots nassi, a cocoa dim commo, the banner send a mom with dear name, any yakos and impenny for cockots nassi dim commono, monsum of them who edge striking him, and unto the nature tech etcher say. Senior officials in Naya University, senior officials in Nano, our mother woman who edges our strike him, and ye and tempana who be here. So be you omu frim. 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now one more as I call, not just a warmer call, I call to a woman, and you must so.
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3: 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A Ghana Mistors, and I may come for a day amount. 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It was 0206-798723. Ghana Mistos, and I say for the unborn generations.
0: Ebusia na... Ebusia, Hana Broma, Quaidi and Bruno Siakan Casino, Yede, Essina, Yasoroso, Emma, Jumuka, Hodono, Etumi, Abba, Betuasua, and you cast if you didn't feel free, San Se, Yawani Pabi Brinano, Etumi, Eddie, Babesu, and Marie, and Yanko Facebook, and the same entity, Agentra, Hodoni, be, and far and through Honoma. Comen Sepila, too, Eddie, and Agentra, Bachelese, Baumia, be the president, pa, and wait, you know, Shama, Ba, engineer. On also say Saturday MPP regional election is a GPR 2U4 Pro Tour national election similarities and the other MPP has checked into opposition and the winning some out on also at media by way DJ category category okay on so the about say on any jump by a boy human brain. Ah, DJ to media boss, so the free sound quarry and fintim and our the free or the say fantastic job, uncle and for my empire. See, you yeah, that's a pass. I would do a joint and a far ho to me a day a buyer and reinforce and be famous like so. The copy him on Facebook, no, as well. No, it's no, we be our kaya home and medical scene a babble say the more pa. Yes, also, and my good in this at me at was so you can say if you didn't feel free. Yeah, just so and bring your dumb back up now. It will see this double mene
3: Akusia Jimfua.
0: Yeah, mamma, more any tia or Jenny and yado.
4: Time was soon. 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Mitre, the most prestigious community soccer tournament in town. Say, dear, teams ninina nya bejasa pujenti, a jet to a tour. Aha! 32 teams from 32 communities. Anona e chagu no wankasa unimu dida. Ye biem e shasye live. 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Community 2 aye Mexico AstroTurf no so. Ah, obia tutum ne kamfa ose ene plan B enkamum na afiewe tournament ne die aye sronko. Na mekei 22nd of August 2026. Ekopim aye 13th of September 2026. Mechere 4 weekends. Saturday, Sunday. 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
6: 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And Yanunqua, your Sansu, our best player, top scorer, one any golden boot, no, and a best goalkeeper, golden gloves, Obeje, and a fair play team award, no, and also our own. Now you're winning as well. 32 teams in na Obia and Kokwa Achede Befu Ewa Homa Obibia

0: Wafo, I tie chi, Emma Yedi Jumadi Ebreo, Jedikain, a Kick Nation Sports Agency, and your munkwa, Sports Water, Vena, Womu Edimo Akotene, Sanso Enna Aye Little George Health Shop.
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0: 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Yes, brand new promo to your mount. 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Momodi answer one penny for a bet me a dinkomo. 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

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About the face, the platform, the cleaning as well. The Joe, how was Abeka? Yeah, yeah, to Bomadia, one Casanzo to me, a good directory. 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
1: 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In the next, who say, or the quaint one, and money so in your beer.
0: Okay.
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0: Okay.
1: And I'm say, maybe we'll hope a brave, but I'll be chumitama.
0: And you're
1: with intimidate me, my kaya, my charity if we.
0: And
1: you're me at my yugusa, your queen, and the other canoe. Let us say, I toss our mom, and it's also refi beer.
0: Okay.
1: And now, Sanya, my tear for.
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1: okay.
0: Na ya xase no me se mi bu bebi se beponso edwuma ye ya obi enhwe na se
2: I will be show be any
1: Mikai,
2: Mikai, so Mikai, I will be show be any
1: Mikai,
2: and also, and I will baby suit the same. Sir, obi the best thing about Madian, a man in your yard, sons or into Sukoko, and I bought
1: Modin,
2: and also so you buy your booyah.
1: Sir, obi the best thing
2: about Madian,
1: a man in how ya.
2: Sans ordin te sukoko
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2: I bought my day.
1: Okay.
2: Yes, I'll see you, baby, so to say. Dear, or two, assume tuno. Aya, was ro, brabo. There were two, sumu tuno. Aya,
1: I didn't a bewe mudru, tuboboko neti for and tiasi yipa.
2: Okay. A minute, I'll say, Bosona, eight min dinner, dear, to us,
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1: okay
2: yeah, we are not to the end. Yeah, the better at your phone.

0: 551-656-5. 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
1: What's wrong, young
2: man? Hello.
3: Hello, good evening.
2: Evening, you. Pacho, what do you know about free? What is free? You, Pacho, what do you mean? Yo, and Penifo will be saying, I call out only major crown. Hello? Hello? What's Minka? What's your Minko?
3: Yeah, we are going to go to the other side.
2: Yo, and Penifo will be saying, boy, Fred, and
3: then.
2: Where are the watcher? I say
0: 0551-656-5665 and 0551-656-6. We are the proper
2: queen. Hello. Hello.
3: Hello.
2: Hello.
3: Hello.
2: Hello. Hello. Hello. Hello. Hello. Hello. Hello.
3: Hello.
2: Hello. Hello. Hello. Hello.
3: Hello. Hello. Hello. Hello. Be free. And between them, you try, but who won't you try to you know? The DNA is Simon, but we are in Steven. Yeah, my check, I'm on right.
2: No, we didn't hear
3: Simon, so we are in Steven.
2: We didn't hear Simon.
3: You.
2: You, Yati, why? Yati.
3: My car, Yanko.
2: You. And Penophobo, baby, say, also my car. Name with you.
3: But I was it.
2: Also my car, we name with you now.
0: Hello.
3: Pachai.
2: Yo, Pacho didn't be work as a free.
3: Sunipa.
2: Sunipa, yo. Why a crowd?
3: I am
0: ye rush runipa, Mr. Ofra radio no chinhu free hun. Yes, sir. Oba say as soon as they can. And what is soon yen to say jelly dim. I had no one aside my other young.
2: Hello.
3: Hello.
2: Memo Ju.
3: Hello.
2: Pacho didn't be work as a free.
3: I'm going to say,
2: hello.
4: Hello.
2: Memo Ajo.
4: Okay,
2: I'm now so.
4: Think tomorrow.
2: You and Penfobu baby says ye di ajini de chia. Why are dear witcher? Why are
5: okay.
2: Hello.
6: Hello.
2: Hello, Memo Ajo. Hello. Pacho, we didn't be your cousin free.
6: Me Pacho, we're Miller. Last week, my friend, let me see a friend, Steven.
2: Steven?
6: Last week, let me see a friend, Steven. Because I'm free, Omanjo.
2: Omanjo, you.

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1: empenfobu baby say hello
0: Me too.
1: And Yanni and Uncle's repenny say. Oh, no, dear.
0: Maybe I'll say so now. I need to say something.
1: Cried you be a queer, and Yanni and Uncle's repenny said, Debbie, who just so.
0: I mean, no woman, Yanni, and Yanni, I didn't penny said, Debbie, who just so.
1: You
0: was the damn class, and maybe the dying room I cried upon you more. I think I end up penny sauce and sense when I need to go from
1: you, my poor Marty, Marty.
0: Medassi.
1: And so, Medassi.
3: Okay, what's your name?
1: Adriana,
3: I pay some good minimum. Nah, the native phone call. Yonko of fight to me, you know. And here, Abusia and Chibiano, ye we are need of fire to me, you know, ya can see, you know. Yet she says, and I am sure at this year or more, I can see no more. Now, Odrani, last week, you were Simon, Sir Utriana, ye didn't Stephen, and Tissa,
1: so
2: this is plan B. It didn't say 4.5.
3: Actually, Ebiana, a good year, no, the other proper equipment, and also tramp, and also the Uchano, which are our Hawk Ranwa,
1: and a crate,
3: and Nunya Kins,
1: and a crate, because I can't say the name Bacope,
3: and
1: it was also tramping,
3: no tramping. And I just say, I know ya, a good year,
1: or Ramanjo, okay, Smilla,
3: no, Simon. Era, Miller now, only yes, Stephen, I say, Stephen Adolson, the Syrian, Miller Manono,
1: okay,
3: and on Mumina. Utra next last week ya ni di Stephen no
1: okay
3: you were Simon say yes son di no
1: okay let's just say form di ebi
3: form di
1: no twa mi no oh okay
3: na di di esi akan kwara ya ba kopɛ
1: do
3: ntwi twa mi no wo
1: ye kwa kin se na to so mi no e no twa
3: na just what me shame
1: ah okay we dem say
3: ofan di ka di twa ha kra no
1: am say o re Simon ten ho ase enti di ya starti kin we di say ya mo 10 kra no twa and on car can see no home.
3: And no man can see no home.
1: Okay.
3: And no, they're prepared.
1: Yeah, we answer now.
3: Ya kwa kensi bi no
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3: 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Okay, team tomorrow.
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6: Hello.
3: Akura Maju.
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3: Okay. 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
6: Pacho my cradle.
4: Ah, mina, last week, no, what me try be? I can't see you.
6: I'm going to try.
4: Okay, Nemundi ani mumu mani na etao eje. 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
8: Madu so.
4: The first one kasi fe.
8: I'm a family.
4: Yes, I'm very cradle.
8: I'm very cradle.
4: You, and Benny say, you, baby,
8: eh? What's it? Uncle Fuss, Eddie?
4: You, baby.
8: Baby.
4: Okay. You, baby. But I say, our way. Young fellow asked quite enough, young for fair, a funny or didn't can you fancy? Now you're called, I can't see it anymore. Hello.
8: Hello.
4: Abramadu.
8: Yeah.
4: Papa, Mr. June, what do you know? Why? Radio set. I'm
8: from Daniel Owusu.
4: I don't know.
8: Hello.
4: Papa, how can I find him?
8: I'm from Daniel Owusu. I'm a trailer driver, Daniel.
4: You, Akrano, why Crado?
8: Hello.
4: Why Crado, Papa? Why Crado?
8: Hello.
4: Papa, what's your name? Why Crado, Anna? Why Crado? Okay. Yamfa last call anafi. Yamfa
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4: And 0551656665. 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
9: Hello.
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0: 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Na yewura kofi last week. One note to room last week.
1: Okay.
0: Era Kojedu. Last week, Wama.
1: Mm-hmm.
0: Didn't want to be my dear.
1: No, see for
0: now. I'm running Bemenesi for.
1: Okay.
0: Uncle, you both last week, Wama, and I want to be my man, Bemenesi for. Now, I can see the Emra woman, the Bia de Tudra, and I'm saying for Tudra Bushia. And what's the same? We are no air, a bear, a more thing. So I say, I can see the intimidating. Now, Sir Oba, a bako peri, the amount. Sir, what's me try? What would I can see no more? Want me a yansa yam mabium. 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
1: Okay.
0: Utra wetra wen tra wen tra. 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One more mu ba kupe. One more mu a woman and ne obi banasa wen tra obisi form. Utra na or konanim and so ewu mu. Se uremune last week want me and next week went to me a ma. Ni following week went to me a ma. Na what you mean tam went to me a ma and rana se. I was so form. And on Tisan and Hosiano, at ye, and T. Yes, I see. Of fat to Simino, we, a can see, a bre, a busia, ready any bre, and unto Miss Re, O Fra, radio, chum who flew. Yanton can, a beocha, now's near into me for my
1: sancy
0: Anton can, T. Yan Samai,
1: a
0: Jemus Minasi form. A do any uncle?
1: Hello.
2: Hello.
1: Memoajo.
2: Hello.
1: Hello, Memoajo. Metonka, Papa, but also Timinka.
2: But I'm a Tonka.
1: You, Memojo.
2: Yeah.
1: You, but you didn't be your cousin free.
2: A friend Daniel Ousu. The lab driver.
1: Okay. How about?
2: I told you, hello.
1: You know, baby, Chahuka cra.
2: Hello.
1: Hello, Timinka.
2: But already at Timinka, but
1: to me. So, Timinka, ye.
2: Hello.
1: Hello. What Timinka? Okay. Why a crabble?
2: A giant.
1: You. And Penifobu, baby, say.
2: Oh, hello.
1: Hello. What a minka?
2: Oh. Hello. I'm on network, you know. Hello.
1: What a minka? Hello, yes. Metonka, pa. Metonka. What the play? Hello.
2: I'm on the one that's afraid you might.
1: Okay.
0: 0551656565. 0551656656.
1: Hello.
3: Hello.
1: Memo Ajo.
3: Ajo.
1: Mpacho, din bebi waka safri?
3: Afrem, Sister Helen. 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
1: Bojiasi, you. 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
3: Mpacho, why a crowd?
1: You. 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Se, ye top ma udia. O se?
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1: Ya come out with you. Aye.
3: Aye.
1: Mati.
3: Mati.
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1: Hello.
5: Hello, good evening.
1: Evening. But you didn't make your cousin free.
5: I'm a customer. That could be top only.
1: You, but why a crowd?
5: The Pachawo.
1: Uh-huh.
5: I can't say no.
1: Mm-hmm.
0: Because
5: that's your mate.
0: Me da ze papa.
1: Na why crowd or na say we be bisa asem.
5: Oh, my crowd.
1: Yo. Empenifo bu be bisa. Say your toma we dia we say.
5: Cause abrabo anya dey.
1: De siesien kakra, siesien kakra.
5: Hello.
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5: Ah, na tonka.
1: 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Ya
5: toma we dia we say. 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
1: Debbie, Chahu Bra.
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1: 0551-656-5656.
6: Hello. Hello.
1: Memoajo.
6: Hello.
1: Hello. Pachotaminka.
6: Hello.
1: Hello. Pachotaminka.
6: Hello.
1: Hello.
6: Hello.
1: Minion line on yet.
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1: Hello.
6: Hello.
1: Memoajo.
6: Hey,
1: yo. Pacho, didn't we be okay, sir? Free.
6: Japoku.
1: Japoku. Pacho, free. Hello.
6: Esikuma.
1: Esikuma. Esikuma. Yo. Pacho, why a crowd?
6: I'm a crowd.
1: Yeah. And before Boo Baby say, sir, who join? A Pierre Coffre or Hini Jai Moa. Hello.
6: Hello.
1: Bacho Teminka.
6: Bacho Kapra.
1: And Penifose. Who Jai Pierre Coffre or Hini and Jai Moa?
6: The channel the year pirate.
1: There be Trino Kakra.
6: Hello.
1: Trino Kakra. 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
5: Aja
0: Mr. Doom, radio no my why? Radio set no Doom no my why?
5: The catch of you.
1: Yo. But what's Minka?
5: Hello.
1: Hello. Aja Andrews, what's Minka?
0: Okay. Jabuja, yes, said a year cano. Oh, friend, I said, run new radio now. Yan Tonka, I feel so yasun. Na yasun, and yesterday. Oh, friend, pa, why do radio no my night matter?
6: No.
1: Hello. Hello. Hello. 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
0: Okay. 0551-656-5656. And now 0551-656-6656. 0551-656-6656.
1: Hello. Hello. Hello. Hello. This is Plan B. Watch out, Minka. Hello. Bacha Oteminka.
6: Hello.
1: Yeah, hello.
6: Yeah, Bacha Muyakakra.
1: Ah, okay, okay. Bacha Odin baby okasa free.
6: Bacha where Mila, Mikasa free manjo.
1: Oh manjo, yo. Mila why crowd?
6: Bacha.
1: Yo. And penifo boo baby say.
6: Uh-huh.
1: Say ya top ma wood dia was say.
6: Abra bon yading.
1: Debi. Trino kakra.
6: Say
1: a Toma Udia. Say a Toma Udia. Hello.
6: What's up, O'Brien?
1: That be Chahobra.
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1: 0551-656-5656. Hello. Hello.
7: Hello.
1: Mimo Ajo. Ajo,
7: again.
1: Oh, Pacho, didn't baby Ogasa free?
7: Yes, I'm not here because if he's a
1: chrome. Ogasa free?
7: Bravo chrome.
1: Bravo chrome. Pacho, how fine is that?
7: I want some area.
1: Yo. Pacho, why a crowd?
7: Pacho,
1: I'm paying for boo, baby, say. Wunjai, a kofra, or hininjai mua.
7: No, I'm not here.
1: That be Tsunoda Kakra. Unjain Unjain Ekofra or Hinin Jain Mua.
7: Now I'll phone.
1: Debbie.
0: 0551-656565. Another 0551-656656.
1: Hello. Hello.
6: Hello.
1: Memo Ajo.
6: Hello.
1: Hello. Pachamata Minka. Yo, Memo Ajo. Hello. Hello. Minyana Homan. Hello.
0: Okay. 0551-656565. Another 0551-656656. Okay.
1: Hello. Hello.
6: Hello.
1: Hello. Memo Ajo.
7: Memo Ajo.
1: The Pacho didn't baby Ocasa for you.
7: I'm offering you.
1: You. I'm offering. Why a crowd?
7: I'm a car.
1: Yo, I'm from Penifobu, baby, sir. Say, you're Toma Udia.
7: Oh, say. Oh, you're Toma Udia, then.
1: Say, you're Penifobu, baby, sir. Say, you're Toma Udia.
7: Oh, say, Ababo Elfo.
1: And then?
7: Ababo Elfo.
1: The B.
7: Mentran Kakana.
1: Turn the Kakra. Say, you're Toma Udia.
7: Oh, say, Ababo. And you're day.
0: Okay.
8: So I'm buying a juma or Kaswani market, and now we'll be buying a Yamasi. You hope? Well, who did I end up?
0: Okay, Mammy, what to make?
8: But
0: your poor made a number of Betuda. Fanambano, now friend, I didn't come over to the wife. Okay, made us it. Okay, 0551-656565. Do I go?
1: Hello.
6: Hello.
1: Memo Ajo.
7: Pacho, me you so Steven is Signati.
1: Pacho ka safari.
7: O Signati mi ka safari jamba le bana. Last me see from last week.
1: Yo. To why crowd?
7: Okay.
1: Yo, and benefo bu baby say announce we fear.
7: Yeah, announce we fear. Oh, that is the mistake.
1: Hello.
7: I'm not so fear.
1: And Penophobo baby says, Anansi with fear.
7: Anansi with fear.
1: Anansi with fear, Yemisa.
7: Yemisa, Tikuma.
1: Turn like a crabby.
7: Anansi with fear. Yemisa, Tikuma.
1: Debbie. Hello.
6: Hello.
1: Memo Ajo.
6: Yeah.
1: Mpacha, we didn't baby Okasa free.
6: Very French, make us free come tonight.
1: Come tonight. Yo, Mpacha, why a crowd?
6: Why a crowd?
1: Yo, Mpenifobu, baby, say. Say, Anansi Wofia, Yemisa.
6: Anansi Wofia.
1: Aye, say, Anansi
6: Wofia.
1: Uwa kwenye kakra, tino kakra. Say, Anansi Wofia, Yemisa.
6: Yemisa. And think I am not a mommy.
1: Debbie. Hello.
6: Hello.
1: Memo Ajo.
7: Memo.
1: Me pacho, we didn't need baby Okasa free.
7: I'm in Kansa Olutubri.
1: 104. But I say,
7: Kansa Olutubri.
6: Yeah.
1: Yo. And Ben Fobu, baby, say. Say, your Tomo, Udia, your Tomo, Udia, what say?
6: You are dead.
1: Tenano Kakra.
6: The Tomo, Udia.
1: What
6: say?
1: Hello?
6: Yeah.
1: What's the name?
6: Tomo, Udia, what say? We are dead.
1: Debbie. Hello.
6: Hello.
1: Nemo Adjo.
6: Eja.
1: Bacho, who didn't look as a
6: free? I have friend because I'm free, bitch. What's
1: your frozen?
6: Eja, bra.
1: Yo. Bacho, why crado?
6: I'm a crado.
1: Yo. On paid the mebu bu no. Yo, and penifo bu baby say abo kweku say ne suman.
6: Eni nani.
1: E jaw provide dia wetwa.
9: Okay, yango.
1: Hello.
6: Hello.
1: Ne mo ajo. Hello. Hello. Hello.
6: Good evening.
1: Ne pacho teme nka.
6: Pacho me tu.
1: Okay, yo. Why a crowd?
6: I'm a
1: crowd. No, so we didn't make your castle free.
6: You're not a key. You're
1: not a key.
6: Mankasim.
1: Yo, why a crowd?
6: I'm a crowd.
1: Yo, and Benfobu, baby, say. So, when you're a cofra or hini and you're a moa.
6: I'm a kid.
1: And you're a.
6: I'm a kid.
1: And you're a kid.
6: And I'm a kid.
1: Debbie. Debbie, yes,
9: sir.
1: Hello.
10: Oh, Jan, Uncle Rock, or he need Jan one.
9: Papa, to make a
10: Daddy,
9: Akra to make a.
10: Hello.
9: I'm Bajo to make a.
10: Hello.
9: Papa, what to make
10: a? I'm a two capa.
9: And we will be by a diamond went into my mouth here. Why?
10: Okay, mommy.
1: You, Bajo, we didn't be your castle free.
10: Bajo, we can't be papa.
1: You. Now we didn't.
10: FM Thomas Kwasi Nkrumah.
1: You. And Benfobu, baby, say. Say, your Toma Udia. To Aswe.
10: Your Toma Udia. Yes. Yes. Onu, Etsi, Onu, Mwasi, Asi, Atoma.
1: Dab you. Say, your Toma Udia. Wose. Matrena Namon.
10: Aye.
1: Matrena Namon to Yahubi Bikakra. Say, your Toma Udia. Mm-hmm.
10: Your Toma Udia.
9: Okay, 0551 says 5 versus 5. And 0551 says 5 6 6 5 6.
1: Hello.
6: Hello.
1: Memo Adjo.
6: Bacho,
1: we didn't baby or castle free.
6: Bacho, Lebanon's killing nothing.
1: Bacho, what about?
9: Papa, Obaba could even team my beam. I can't say it in there. A Baba Cope. Why?
6: Put me last time.
9: There be Amnanya, sir. Obisuba, a basset, your baby, Miss is what was the papa. Oh, try him.
1: Hello. Hello.
11: Hello.
1: Memo Adjo.
11: Yeah,
1: me. The patcho didn't buy your castle free.
11: Maybe, yeah.
1: Auntie, yeah.
11: Yes.
1: You, patcho, my crowd.
11: You.
1: And penny for boo, baby, say. Akoko, I will come, and so
4: Plan B FM.
11: Yeah, I'm not too many.
1: Auntie, why are you here? Witcher.
9: Okay.
1: Hello.
6: Hello.
1: Who are you?
6: Yeah, Joe.
1: Hey, Pacho, didn't baby make yourself free?
6: Pacho, I'm coming here to my make yourself free. Bubuashi.
1: Yo, why a crowd?
6: Why a crowd, pal?
1: And Benfobu, baby, say. Anansi wofia, ye misa. Why are dear? What's your frau saying?
6: Kwame Suma
1: from Fibubuashi.
6: Yeah.
1: Why are dear? That's in the sign brab you. Why?
6: At the left of the
1: pan. Why are dear? Hello.
12: Hello.
1: Memo Adjo.
12: Yeah, Joe.
1: We Pacho Din baby or Gaza free.
12: Pastor Dan Funya, I mean you.
1: Pacho, I can't say the home my own.
12: Dabi, me ba na to kwa en.
1: Yo, na bacho ka suffering.
12: Agunasa for
1: you. En bacho e crowd o.
12: My ready.
1: Yo, en penifo bu baby say. Unjwan kofra ohini enjwan mu a.
12: En yaw de abi em.
1: Tina na kakra.
12: On sam ba fie bi em.
1: Dabi. Hello.
13: This is Plan B. Hello.
1: Zemo Ajo.
13: Mega. Let's go and then you call.
1: Aye. But you didn't be okay, Safri.
13: Twenty penny.
1: You. So we bought a Safri.
13: Asemanso.
1: You. Why a crowd?
13: Asa.
1: You. And Benfobu, baby, say. Uti, baby.
13: Asa.
1: You. And Benfobu, baby, say. Se emu nyina de ebeyira na so omo mpaa na enye empenifo bu baby say se emu nyina de ebeyira na se omo mpaa na enye
13: hello
1: what you mean ka
13: oh
1: meto ka pa hello meni anon to be nyina so
9: okay so nipa sa free bio wo do wum enti wan fry Ebe how into Safri bi.
1: Ah,
9: Safri bi na ebe to aso de wo mu deda. Okay. Ojo anya.
13: Hello.
1: Ni mo ajo.
14: Yeah, Edu.
1: Kofi.
14: Yeah.
1: Yo.
14: Ivi awa for there.
1: Ivi koko pa Kofi. Na ho so e.
14: Ya mi adu.
1: Why can't
14: do? We are can see na se obi ati wi pre.
1: Kofi can see no, can see na nkasa ni.
14: Ah, okay. And then morning having a drink.
1: Yo. Okay. Hello. Memo Ajo. Bacho din baby or kasa free.
15: Same jeans. 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I don't tell you anymore.
1: Yo. 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
1: Yo. 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
15: Abu akraman.
1: Mhm. Trona kakra.
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1: Na nye. 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
15: Na nye abuwa yata.
1: Dabi. Chahubra.
9: Okay. Do I am.
1: Hello. Me mwaju.
15: Yes, I think tomorrow.
1: Thank you. I can see mpacha umaye.
15: Thank you.
1: Yo. Mpacha umaye krado.
15: Okay.
1: Yo. Mpenifobu baby say. Se emu nyina de ebeyira na omo mpaa na enye
15: na ya abua oyata.
1: Thank you. Think tomorrow. Watch out.
9: Okay. Ojo ni fa ba ku na epin so gumi mate.
1: Hello.
17: Good evening.
1: Maje ja. 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
17: Eh from Daniel Uzi trailer driver me first one na next week.
1: Eh anukre. Why a crowd?
17: Bacha.
1: 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Say ya toma wudia.
17: O si abla wada fem.
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17: O si abla wada fem.
1: Dabi.
17: Hello.
1: Dabi.
9: Anu ye yura.
1: The Ofrefi port.
9: Daniel Usu.
1: Trailer driver.
9: Taxi driver.
1: Trailer. Port.
9: Okay.
1: Where are the power? I don't know. Be a trailer driver. It's not port 24/7.
9: Okay. And we'll try to pay so big minimum.
1: Mate.
9: Nah. I'm going to phone call. Okay. 0551-656565. And 0551-656665. Hello.
18: Hello.
9: Akura Maju.
18: Hello there.
9: Papa, you're from Senna Kazafi.
18: I am from Dakota and Kazafi. I'm from Ottawa.
9: You. I'm from Hawaii, Crado.
18: My Crado, Papa.
9: You. Papa, and Penisha. Sir, who's here will be? Na Okra, abroad we are. Ye Misano.
18: I got not fine.
9: What's it?
18: It was done, I got not fine.
9: And then you're beside Ye Misa, Ye Misano.
18: I got not fine.
9: Dabi, antisa. 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
18: Ye chanayi
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20: I can say a medical friend, a medical and my friend, and a medical my friend, in
9: fact. I can see the idea of Maso.
20: Baby.
9: Okay. Now, why, Crado?
20: Am I Crado?
9: Okay. And Perisa? Abrewa 9 a.m. Yansa. Nanso.
20: For who are the men in the court of Samando?
9: Okay. What's your frown saying?
20: Nana K asamankasi.
9: Yati. Medasi nana. Hello.
21: Hello.
9: Akura maju.
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21: Anyankwa.
9: Dasi. Bajo, what's with the idea? Okay.
16: Ajayma.
9: Samankasi. Okay. Ajayma. 0551 6565 and 0551 6566 Abusia also bit me. Abo Eddie Rimo 0551 6565 Hello. Okay, offer a phone to me and you 0551 6565
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9: yo, papa, your friends are not going to be.
2: Auntie,
9: you are some uncle. You and you are some uncle. You are
2: not
9: a chamo pa. I don't think you are not a crowd.
2: Oh, me go sa me
9: crowd. Papa, I'm pretty sure. Yanko abwa punchrane, Edo Bassi, Uncle Pe.
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9: Mr. Cobra. Aha, Mr. Cobra. The Cobra is too full in our way. 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
9: 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Oh, what castle? I was saying, see, a crow that would not hear. Young water check, now so in see. 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
9: 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Mr. Cobra, I'm going to ask you why. Yeah, Mr. Okay. 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
3: Daniel.
9: Aba pana ya fro sa o kasafe. 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
3: Ama.
9: Sister. 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
3: Krabu
9: 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Why they? What to tell one? What to tell ma? 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
5: Good evening.
9: Akra, Papa, now who are you?
5: 4.5. Good evening.
9: Madu, now who are Papa?
5: Michael.
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9: okay. Is this area what you are going? Okay. 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
22: go?
9: You. And, Benny, sir? 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
9: 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Aha.
22: Se uya kula. 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
9: Zodiba.
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9: 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Enti sronipa, okay. 0551 65 65 65 and 0551 65 66 56.
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9: 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Bado ya bro say.
7: Eh na Stevenati.
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7: Yansani no wosumu
9: Wow Baba asu dina dia
7: Stevenati
9: Okay Yati baba era zapa wai era se adjust Stevenati yo 0551 65 65 65 65 65 65 65 65 65 65 65 65 65 65 65 65 65 65 65 65 65 65 65 65 65 65 65 65 65 65 65 65 65 65 65 65 65 65 65 65 65 65 65 65 65 65 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
9: Yeah, but also come up.

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1: Hello.
2: Hello.
0: Akura Maju.
2: Yeah,
0: Papa, na your friend was like a selfie.
2: A friend of my friend, I'm a selfie at Uncle Vizu.
0: I don't call you Amua. You, I don't go now. Why a crowd?
2: But I knew.
0: I don't go penisa. Men know uncle, Antina Meka say. Men know uncle, Antina Meka say.
2: Debbie,
0: Papa. Who was Sima? Who was Sima so bad such a Antina, make us say. Debbie, Papa. Matuli Trahumbra, why? But I say 0551 65 65 65 and 0551 65 6 6 5 6. Hello.
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0: Oh, Papa, my June. Mammy, you're here now, sir.
4: May I be mom?
0: Hey, Mammy, who any of my bema, only at the pow, only a man in pa. I'll cry a frozen.
4: Eric.
0: Oh, okay. Now, Eric, as a fee.
4: Obosuno.
0: Eric, why, Crado? Eric, and Benny say. Fufua, ya be mau bine. Anna.
4: This
5: is Plan B.
0: 104.5. Oh, it's my mago so bad, such a room. Fufua, ya be mau bino. Anna.
4: Ya
0: one baby. Debbie. Debbie, you're the drama, why? 0551 65 65 65. And 0551 65 6 6 5 6. Hello.
2: Hello.
0: Akram.

0: Yeah, my man. 104.5. Okay, yeah, that's it. 0551 65 65 65 and 0551 65 66 56. Hello. Hello. Hello.
1: Hello.
0: Akura, ya from say na kaza fini baba. Teacher Mante Edmond.
1: Yes, sir.
0: Yo, Akra na wa ekrado.
1: Ekrado pa.
0: Yo, Akra mpeni se. Sa nafa apim. Ama ya pim medie. Enka.
1: Yes, sir. Sambre diyo.
0: 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Sa mefa apim. Ama ya pim medie. 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
0: Dabi. 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Sa mefa apim. Ama ya pim me edie anka.
1: And I thought him now I'm happy with the
0: anka. But you only come right. Why? You get us. Hello. Hello.
2: Hello.
0: Akura Maju.
2: Oh, me did you come in? I do that for me, Mapo.
0: Mapo.
2: Yay.
0: Mapo.
2: One name. I don't know, winning. That's for baby, I'll be trying to own you. Said the opposite, I said, what before? How do I hold in Cafe 5-10-1 Pimono? Me and I come in a mea.
0: Mapo!
2: Oh, to I hear why? I the only one.
0: I don't know the Cafe.
2: And no man, Joe.
0: No, I don't know. I can't see a brain.
2: Daddy, I can't see the main mass here.
0: Okay. Mapo!
2: Yes!
0: Mapo, why, Cardo?
2: My Cardo.
0: Ma boko mi na mi fa mo mpo.
2: Wa sha da o se di mu ya din pa.
0: Me pade afu ba su wura kan sin mu bi. O frere
2: 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Ah okay.
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3: kito wa. E ba ne ani.
0: Sa.
3: Sa.
0: Okay. Za. Oh, you're so okay, tomorrow. Okay. 0551 65 65 65 And 0551 65 66 56 Hello. Hello. Hello. Hello.
4: Hello,
0: you're from? You're from Kasafi?
4: I'm from media, I'm from
0: Kasafi. You're from Kasafi? You're from Kasafi? You're from
4: Kasafi?
0: You're from Kasafi?
4: You're
0: from Kasafi? You're from Kasafi? You're from Kasafi? You're from Kasafi? You're from Kasafi? You're
4: from
0: Kasafi? You're from Okay, I don't know if you're busy. Sir, a quam eddy. Croach your man sign, said dear crown one. I'll go to a watch it, dear. Why then?
4: Ochiano.
0: Oh, my man. Ochiano. I'm about to travel away. See, Ochiano. Hello. Akra.
2: I can see a brain.
0: And your papa, Miss Row, and Ranisa, or Baba Coupe, why?
2: Okay, so you come home, letting me see me.
0: That'll be, and yeah, that's an eh, why?
2: Okay,
0: but I'll say, Miss Row. Okay. 0551 65 65 65 And now 0551 65 66 56 I was just waiting for me now. Yeah, twice. Okay, hello. Hello. Hello. My duo, Papa.

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1: Akura Majo.
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1: Mammy, Papa Majo.
2: 104.5.
1: Majo.
0: Yeah.
1: Oh, hello. Akura, what your friend Senaka Zafi?
0: Me did Isaac, our tema.
1: Isaac.
0: Yeah.
1: Okay. Ike, why Crado?
0: I Crado.
1: Yo. Ike, empenise. Ya pro apatasu wia ansana. 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
0: Okay, Uriya, mami, tell me.
1: Matili, travel, bra, travel, bra. Hello? Hello?
3: Hello?
1: Maju?
3: Maju?
1: Ya from Senaka Zafi? Hello. Hello.
4: Hello.
1: Akura Maju.
4: Hello.
1: Maju.
4: Hello. Mitunka.
1: Ora ya from Sero Kazafi.
4: The film Maju Manjani Mikatafi as a man can see Black Manso.
1: Ajumansiano.
4: Because of your Samantha's Black Manso.
1: Okay. You, Papa, why Crado?
4: You're my Crado.
1: You. And Benny said, a former deployed your man's sign said, now I got to abwatch it. Yeah.
4: I'm fine. I'm fine.
1: Dabby. Baba, what to me? I insist. Who was my back?
5: Thank you.
1: Hello. Akura to Minka.
5: This is Plan B.
1: Afedia, Emudaho. Hello. Okay, yo.
0: Hello.
1: Maju, Papa.
0: Yes, sir.
1: Akura, now you're from Sakazavi.
0: You're from Megan, so we can take you Apatasi at Samay.
1: Apatasi?
0: Yes, Samay Apatasi.
1: Yo, Ajan too.
0: Yo.
1: Yo. Akura, now I crado.
0: Now I crado.
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0: Yo.
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0: Yo.
1: Okay, mejan tu. Hello. 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Hello.
6: Hello.
1: Maju.
6: Hello.
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7: Hello.
1: Akura Maju. 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

0: I'm a money. Francis, now I crowd.
1: Okay.
0: I just Francis is Benisa. Said ya or what? And I'm on Sarana.
1: Oda.
0: Sarana Oda. San Oda. But Jose, what dinner day? Francis.
1: Francis, we are free.
0: Francis, we are free.
1: Okay.
0: You, Papa, it has a power. Thank
1: you.
0: You, it has it. Francis, we are free. Okay. 0551 and 0551 hello.
1: Hello.
0: Akra Maju.
1: Yeah.
0: Papa na ya from Saka Zafi. 104.
1: Papa ya from Anna Breza, Katafi Achimota.
0: Anna
1: Breza.
0: Breza. Okay.
1: What you?
0: Yo. Papa na why crado?
1: Papa ya kame mama ke show me ya para tu.
0: Okay, anyway, my father, the F. We mount. Why?
1: Back to my team.
0: You, and Penny say, Young Quap went to me. What to me, guy?
1: Back to me, you and Kappa.
0: Aha, and Penny say, oh,
1: thank you.
0: Young Quap went to me, a job was he? Uncle Pray.
1: I'm holding.
0: This is plan B. Back to David. Oh, it's my uncle. So, Ben's is
1: a bad thing. Back to you.
0: And Penny say, oh, Yanko Apuncheni, a job wasi, Uncle Pray, and I Uncle Pet.
1: Uncle Pray, I'm holding.
0: Debbie, Papa, and only trouble. Okay, but I say 0551 says five. I must say, Breno, a bit. A customer bear say, a numbina, ye dear see. Nah, yes, sorry, so. Hello, Maju.
2: Yeah.
0: Yo, Papa, your brother said, I got everything.
2: For me, Mom, because everything.
0: Yo, I just my crowd.
2: What's your name?
0: I just my penny, sir. Sir,
2: hello.
0: What you mean, kind?
2: What's your name?
0: And penny, sir, what? And penny, sir, say, what's here, Obina Okra? A broadria, ye misano.
2: Your modality is you coin.
0: Nabby. Who was my back? Who was I try? So, who shall be no cra abroad? Yeah, ye missano.
2: Next time.
0: Marty Medazi. Hello.
1: Hello.
0: Akra Madu.
1: Yo.
0: Yo, Papa, your brother, Saraka Zafi.
1: Your friend, Apple.
0: You run a Ninja, we're not a mecra. So, I want to cross it. A man come with that. Entina,
1: oh, you quanged
0: it. Entina,
1: oh, you quanged it.
0: Where you quine? 104.5. I want to cry. Are you quine? Debbie. I'm about to do the job, right? Okay, yeah, that's it. Okay, your father has two colors, nephew. Said, same Rana, you know. If we are the Yakanin, you know, a better one in our so now I can see it here. Now, society this year, nephew, you're quite anymore. Hello, Akra Maju. Yeah, bro, I got to see.
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0: You, Nana, why are you glad?
3: Atani.
0: Nana, and Benise.
3: Aha.
0: Se, Prako, and Nifia. Anna, Abua, Abrechre.
3: Se, Prako. On those radiae.
0: Anna, Abua, Abrechre, and Doris radiae.
3: I don't know
0: what's the word on this radio.
3: Oh, yeah.
0: Debbie, and yes, sir. Which was the son? which one is such a woman? Sepra Konifia, Anna, Abua Abrechre.
3: That's
0: what it is. Debbie. Okay, it's a busia. Yeah, Anna, okay, we're just watching him for us, calling for him for Fred Madinisi. Hello.
4: Hello.
0: Akrama Ju. Yo, Baba, your friends are all Gazavi.
4: Kwame Nyamino.
0: And you're Kwame Nyamino Gazavi.
4: Bodia.
0: Yo, Papa, now I crowd.
5: 4.5.
4: I crowd.
0: Hey. Akram Benise. Adalia, and so bad doors, you know. Efri.
4: Efri
0: Junso. Efri Junso. Papa, ya dasa pa. Was it? Would you know, dear Papa? Adja Kwame Nyamino. You, Papa, you're a power. You, you're a power. It's ready, Abusia. You're for free for BIB more. Na ye be ye and some another fee. You're brand new. Na ye dear, see. I just call me name. Oh, do I name?
6: Yeah, on what is
0: ah, no, dear,
6: and to your bupa,
0: yes, now wouldn't be a co. I can see, dear, I can see. Can see, dear, I can see.
6: But to me, the beba copper crowd, you can see now. So be unpun to me, trust you.
0: I can see, and the drug can see, dear, get to a beer and
6: you're good. And Emma, oh, would you see, dear, yes, so will be a horna, said on Tay Dano, not who say, wait, a sea.
0: Sanity.
6: Oh, my idea, oh, my idea, oh, my idea. And I'm saying your baba copper own.
0: Yeah, and you are a coffin, I say. What tremua?
6: Okay.
0: Daniel Usu, Daniel Usu, and so no, the free port, no. You run so free.
6: On a free
0: more. Aye, and now all buyers were in track, okay, to a film. And a depoku swabba, on a so went to me in track, a depoku so a film.
6: Hey,
0: and a year a Steven, on a so abba, on a so, and I know, or say a friend, young friend,
6: Miller,
0: aha, on a so went to me, and
6: manjo, you
0: know, on a so a film. Okay, and you know. And then pay for me and saying I want more free money.
6: Okay.
0: A fee and shen there. Omamu, it's me room. Na fee and shet the aka. And yeah, mammy, Auntia,
6: Auntia,
0: mammy, my woman. Auntia to me room there. And I, Kwame, a suman. You know, Kwame, a suman, so room. Nana K, Edu free, also free, I'm so room. And a jama, a free as a man can see. On a so room. And a era,
5: 104.5.
0: And so room. Ma poo. And so room. And a Majan two.
6: Agent two.
0: And so room. Era Francis, we are fit. And so room. And a jack quam yammy.
6: As a nursery enough for fro.
0: Bebre, and nursery enough for fro. And on room the doors with no more film.
6: And now Baba Cope.
0: Aye.
6: Yes, and to
0: her. Last week, come on, a film on the doors with no more room.
6: Okay.
0: And then there's someone with my doors, no more film.
6: Oh, so I can't see it.
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6: Okay.
0: ana
5: 104.5
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6: omanne
0: original ma think tomorrow ama wo
6: think tomorrow
0: ama oba first one no
6: okay but okay, okay. I can see the day one okay
0: ma. I can see no yes it's think tomorrow
5: this is plan B 104.5
0: think tomorrow next week ama
6: we go see from
0: yebra and I think tomorrow near free hello
7: pato me bayo
0: think tomorrow now who try okay, but that's it. Yeah, ma, eh, baby. Now, Oba, why are you so? What do I not ask me? Do
7: you
0: know? What do I need? Any think, yati, why? Yeah, that's it. I'll be so rather free. Okay, the think tomorrow.
6: I'll with you.
0: I think, so, a room. Okay, the think, shim. Sronipa, ishim. You are Cobin as you original Nene Wama. And next week,
6: Wamba and we see for
0: one free or was from a Japapra or Ban Albane and then will rumine.
6: Rum,
0: I will rumine.
6: Okay.
0: And the Japapra Sushim. And Auntia, me mammy, on Sushim. Kwame, a summa, you are Kwame, a summa, ishim. Na, Nana, Nana Key, and so be shim.
6: Okay.
0: A day mashim, and a Stevenati, you are Stevenati, and Sushim.
6: Okay.
0: Ma Poo, and so Abishim.
5: And I was 104.5.
0: And I, Majan too, so I become more.
6: Okay.
0: You are Francis, you are face so calm. And I, a jack whammy, yammy, and so come home. And see, yes, in peniform womb, barco, me and look me and sir, and nine in noon, and sia, and so, and what tree and crook it to barco. And I, do me and sir, do nine. Okay, Tinipa, do nine.
6: Moshim,
0: in primping, or more, I can see him.
6: Okay.
0: Nti yebe hwe bebi a ebe kosi nti till tomorrow suru nipa
5: this is plan B 104.5
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0: okay ye
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5: plan B FM
0: okay and you said I can say the perform wo mu a no
6: okay
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6: e fi do so
0: try obi try okay and enti dia kana me say dia kanyina kwa no
6: eh
0: mo try okay ba ko so ya ka say ekom de kro twa mansa say dia kra no a so okoto aboa cheche dia
5: what the eh ya
0: ne borwe o de were na chi o ja no ho
6: o
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6: no so obi try
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6: na omo omo efrim no so so omo yiro boho
0: na
6: se ne omo san emfra konwa no
0: ah
6: koso obi nim
0: de beti me si
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0: nti enya nipa miensa
5: this is plan b
6: 104.5
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